0: Copy, Clinton and Badgerys.
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1: Two out of 2-4.
0: Good.
1: Subject, Joseph Chambers, he's going to be showing a misdemeanor to robber for a PC 243 Edward 1 for $10,000.
0: Copy, thank you.

0: 4326, can I put two plates in the call? Summon Baker King Charles, summon 80, Mike and Gilda.
1: Go to the second one.
0: Edward Henry David, 967, White Fire.
1: Seeing him from the left street?
0: 967.
1: Copy.
2: 5-13, come my left one.
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A notified fire apparent at 19, responding zone 47538, Clinton, Cross of Carroll, 2071 West Clinton Avenue. RP no longer at location, advising homeless is lighting a fire that's not contained.

0: Hospital broadcasting a one priority at 1640 North Brooks, apartment 113. This is EMS with a violent patient. EMS is staging.
1: Hey, Charles, 237.
0: Charles, 23, copy.
1: Tipmaker 20.
0: Tipmaker 20.
1: Can you arrive us with and Edward 20, Wilson, and the train?
2: When it's no answer, we can use a single unit.
0: I copy. I'm going citywide first.
3: You can pass with those.
0: I copy. 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
2: St. Mary 38, Bowling Southwest, please. On the Nevada plate.
0: St. Mary 38.
2: In Nevada plate, 343, 1 Charles D, on the Nissan.
0: Copy.
2: Oh, tell me that, I apologize.
0: It's okay. Plate goes back, clear expired, 3/17/26. Coming back as a rental on a Nissan 25 sedan four door.
2: There you go.

0: Charles 20 units. We'll have the one detained at the southwest corner of Maple and Tulare, and we'll switch over to 3 now.
1: Hi, copy.
2: Yeah, thank you.
3: I found a female, Leslie, under 730 of 08. She's on probation to this address here, and it's shown to be a apartment A for EC 242.
2: Definitely, sir, copy.

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1: Just means the squad 4 zone 53574, Hazelwood, Costa Del Monte, 756 South Hazelwood Boulevard, break, lost apparatus, can you repeat traffic, you were broken. Lost apparatus, you are still heavily static, can you repeat?
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0: that were traveling with a car seat to assist Northeast. 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
1: Okay, so this is 19, we checked the area, 905, anything, just one RP.
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0: Copy.
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0: Wagon 2. 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Let me check.
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2: 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Is there any smoke?
4: 4 out of 2-1, next bill.
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0: Wagon 2.
3: Wagon 1?
0: Wagon 1.
3: That's me. I'm trying to get a wagon. The one here is dead, so I'm trying to jump in and I'll be in a row.
0: Wagon 2, you get the sugar. Wagon 1, the southwest corner of Maple and Tiller. The other vehicle is going to be a gray Ford F-150, female in the Chevy, not able to get into her vehicle now, RP can't get insurance info. Available unit to fill the Abbey and all of DC.
4: George 2-1, you can break it.
2: Broadcast being a 1 at 3215 East Princeton for possible DV disturbance. Female yelling at a male is following her. females telling him to get away.
0: 07.
4: 07, go ahead.
0: I just be advised on the one that's holding at West and Lansing. It's going to be a missing person report. Columbus PD transferred it over or told BRP to make a missing report. They were the first point of contact. We're going to make contact with them to have it TOT'd over to them to take the missing person report.
4: I copy, thank you.

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1: Coming.
2: Victim of this, listed in the call, not the opening, so they can step out, so far, for you.

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1: George 2-1.
0: I copy that, Dave. Just confirm there's no road blockage.
1: 36 road.
2: Confirming, do we have a CSO on route with the course?
1: Affirm, we have 4024.
2: Copy.
1: Control 23.
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0: Tiger, T-Tiger, Bravo, South 1 in George.
1: North George Henry, first of Love Free, phonetically Lincoln Ocean Victor Edward, Paul Robert Edward Edward Tom. DOB is going to be 318-1990. It's Indian mail. I have good ID.
2: Jesse, Ghost ID.
1: What? 990-0.
2: That comes back clear current, 2000 Makisha, and a Clovis to John. Engine 5, zone 46564, Blackstone, Cross of Dakota, 3737 North Blackstone Avenue at the Crossroad Village, room 112. Hillary.
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1: Good.
0: FSO confirmed that RO is going to be a 100 yard stay away. We're at a 2000 call. RP's now talking about officers that possibly took a recent report. No weapons in the hotel room. She's yelling at her kids now. She's extremely worked up.
2: I'm showing subject to be valid and clear all around.
3: George 23.
0: For George 23.
3: I was asking to be en routed to the zero in George.
0: Take a picture.

0: Charles 24.
1: Okay.
0: There was no answer. It's going to be for Powell.
1: I copy. I tried to look for voice cover to school and there's no answer to the door.
0: Copy.
2: 6324, can I get the other phone? Yellow 8967883 left of long.
3: Four George 232, Adam 21. I'm from Cedar and Herndon.
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0: David,
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0: Excuse me, four plane comes back, clear current, 2010 Honda, showing out of Fresno, Las Gonzalez. Seattle, did you confirm informant A?
1: Seattle.
0: Yeah. She is on probation to that address and submit to chemical testing, search and seizure.
1: I copy.

0: small vegetation fire for engine 611, zone 45574, First and Sussex, advising on First, just north of Ashland. May you go with your detail one more time?
1: 6-3.
0: Alright, copy. Logging you on. Murphy's not injured with this. It's also lying with a disturbance. Smell and background saying this is a stolen car anyway. I'm checking the plate. Altitude. The plane's going to be expired 12-8 of 25 on 07 Honda. It's out of Fresno, 1190 South Winery. Driver's going to be a BMA white tank top, ripped jeans, pulled into the Starbucks. Teach me, Kittery. Okay, Charles, she's using RP advising that she's getting back into her car. That she's taken off to protect herself. We'll get her location.
2: Three Adam 2-1.
0: Three Adam 2-1.
2: I'll be around 2-0.

0: lumbar testing, information only, Southeast has 0 priority, McKinley and Peach for non-injury hit and run. Suspect vehicle is going to be a blue Honda, 5 William Victor X-ray, 626.
1: Repeating small vegetation fire for engine 611, responding zone 45574, burst in success, suspects. Multiple RPs advising of a tree on fire in the median with someone attempting to put it out.
2: This is a fire. Can you have email from the Blackstone
0: office? First of all, Bracken speed lowering for an injury hit and run that occurred at 1648 near Fashion Fair, 65 East Shaw.

0: South Beach, Schwartz McKinley, RV Advisor, and she's going to go pick up her kids at the McDonald's, McKinley, and Chestnut, if you can meet her there.
1: Copy. Is there any motors?
0: Negative.
1: Copy.
0: The one to all units, Fairbairn will be with you.

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4: 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Enunciate fire, branch in 1, zone 51593, Belmont and Packer.
5: 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For Anthony, he's showing an expired DL. He's shown multiple misdemeanor 2 robberies. He does have a felony 2 robber for PC 451 Charles, no bail, and negative share in NTCB.
0: Copy.
5: Okay.
0: Marlo, what's that, CJ?
4: Belmont and Backer, multiple IPs advising of a trash can and fence on fire behind the Country Fair Cafe.
2: George, before you can preempt me, go ahead.
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5: Unknown disturbance at home in Fresno. RP states that their girlfriend, Anissa Villarreal, is calling the RP and saying her parents are not letting her out of the residence and are not allowing her to take her own child. RP is currently on foot.

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1: Your ride was on 0177.
0: Copy. Then speaker, RP Santa Mill hit him in his back. Mill rides with the owner. Subject is last name, wearing a gray shirt with straps and jeans. I am back to the client so far, and both still on landing.
2: CP1, Battalion 2, Battalion 1, Zone 51593, Belmont, cross of Backer, 4662 East Belmont Avenue. Operations are going to be on Fire 1, Tactical Attack 1, first on scene, Belmont Command.
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0: Copy.
2: Small vegetation fire for engine 212, zone 39541, Herndon and Marks, vegetation median on fire.
0: On the 0 Butler 7 call, he just now repeats saying that the male left unknown DMT. That looks like the victim fell down from being punched in the back, but can be wearing a gray t-shirt, gray shorts, and a ball cap.
4: Present broadcasting at 1 Prairie 2089 West Shaw for a theft that just occurred, and the RP is following this.
2: Ball THP is around.
5: Repeating commercial fire for engines 184615, ladder 1, it'll be safety 1, battalion 2 and 3, zone 51593, Belmont crosses Backer, 4662 East Belmont, multiple callers originating with the trash can on fire in the alley, now has moved to the Country Fair Cafe, possibly. Operations will be on fire 1, Tactical Channel TAC 1. First on scene will be Belmont Command. Be advised, it looks like there's also a lot of exploding noises. And a power line on fire.
0: Let me check. We saw the equaler fire. I can try to confirm that with the call taker. And info just now, it looks like the male is seen at 3706 East Butler, but he's saying 3228 East Butler, showing to be a church.
6: It's affirmative, Andrew 1.
5: Copy, Andrew 1.
6: Ladder 1 is on scene on the Belmont side. Hey, Ladder 1, once you guys work on forcible injury and give me an assessment on the fires made to the building over there.
0: Bulldog in the middle of the abdomen. Tattoo on the left lower arm is going to be a peacock. And a tattoo on the right lower arm is going to be two small hummingbirds.
1: Copy, that's going to be a match. Confirm 336 and then also start with the patrol or wagon.
0: I copy. First, I went to any available patrol unit to assist for X-ray 22. It's going to be behind the Coles, 175 East Alluvial.
6: And you guys can pull lines to that business to give you an assessment over there.
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0: Copy.
2: Copy.
0: Copy.
6: Copy. This is Ladder 1. We have good access to the, because it'd be the Delta Alpha site.
1: 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Safety 1's arrived.
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6: Communication. located.
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4: Yes. You can just regard our request for 138 RAM.
0: I copy that. Here, what am I?
7: There's not going to be a vehicle. It's just going to be on foot. Here,
2: copy.
7: Copy. Here, 7-Eleven. If we have a DOT time-lapse, we can look for them cloning.
6: The 7-Eleven shopping center is going to be a BFA, red hair, white shirt, gray pants, or sweats, white shoes.
7: I'm coming.
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8: The firm working fire.
2: Copy.
6: Be short. And some red bandana on top of red.
9: Frank 23.
0: Frank 23.
9: Could you put me on a China's motorist at the international place?
0: Affirm.
6: Edward, do you want to copy the deal, please?
0: Edward 21, go ahead.
6: Frank 705-4632.
0: Copy.
2: Edward 22 to 3 George 20. It looks like the male's going to be wearing like a tank top, gray in color, and he has tattoos on his arm.
6: Need a stage.
0: Go ahead.
6: Bullard and 41. 3, Tom, Baker, Paul, 115.
0: I copy.
10: Just shoot Air 1.
7: Air 1.
10: Hey, sir, the DOT is going to be heading south from Shaw, or heading south on west from Shaw.
7: Air 1, copy. Hey, what's the time lapse?
0: 5-0, sir. Yeah, we'll copy. I'm X-ray 2-1. That flight's going to be clear and expired 19 of 25 on a 19. It looks like it has a release of liability, but it's dated 12-10 of 24. It's going to be PC-451C Charles. Then the last one's going to be HNS 11-3778 Adam. Working 4662, Belmont with a process tracker.
8: I want all apparatus in the alley to be aware of the drop lines that are connected to the building to the north that are about to fail. Again, be aware of drop lines going across the alley.
0: Further, I'm broadcasting for info, BOL for a missing person from Turning Point at West and Lansing Way. Will be a Rachel Case, white female, about 5'4", medium build. Half white and half blonde hair. Last seen wearing a plaid flower pink and blue shirt and blue jean cargo pants.
10: Duke, or George of Duke.
0: I'm George D2.
6: We're going to have a 484.
0: Copy. Rebecca, she's coming back with a valid DL. She came back as negative hand surgery at ENTCB.
2: Copy, thank you.
0: On, or if he had provided an additional.
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0: Copy.
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2: Engine 287, copy. Safety 1, that's affirmed. They will be contacting us with an ETA.
8: Copy that. All apparatus on scene, be advised. We do have what looks like to be a communication line down on the south corner of this property, next to the alley. So everybody be aware, safe any lines down, and T-80 has charged.
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4: Copy.
10: Back to another kid. Oh, shit, my apologies.
6: Communications, engine 11.
2: Engine 11, go ahead.
6: The vehicles involved, please notify CHP that one vehicle has left the scene, but the people on scene have a vehicle description for them.
2: Explosion, copy.
4: Landline stating that they're on Fresno between Carmen and home. Are you clear for Apache?
2: Yeah.
10: We're up with two keys. One of them is unoccupied, the other one is, they're both unoccupied.
4: I copy. For the plate that you gave me, it's going to be coming back as a 10851 on a white team Kia Soul.
10: Copy. So both keys we have are 10851?
4: Either.
10: Copy.
13: Copy. Can I give you one more plate? It's a Nevada plate.
4: Go ahead.
13: 313, 3 Charles
4: 9. I copy. Says the Nevada, please.
13: Yeah, from Nevada.
4: Copy.
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4: 5 over 13.
2: Have a left one.
4: Five Edward 13, I apologize. There's a lot of static. Go again. I merged those. His DOT for the females was southbound on west.
13: Copy. Thank you.
4: Traffic.
2: Can I have my last four?
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13: Loss of Turner versus Jeffrey with his J, white male, 9-10 of 8-0, no ID, I'll need some axon identifiers.
4: Copy. A negative answer shown at DCB. She is showing to be a restrained party on a served CPO with a protected Jose Chavez, which is showing to be our RP.
2: Copy.
4: Present broadcasting at 1 Priority at Denny's 1746 West Shaw. It's going to be for a TC.
13: Go ahead.
4: I'm not getting a match back for either of your two subjects. Do you have any CLs for any of them?
14: 2585.
13: George 23.
14: For George
13: 23.
14: 1135.
4: So we're going to are going to advise on that call. I'm going to start you towards our one priority that's holding for the welfare check of our peace children, 4926 North Recreation Department, D. Baker. Any unit to build for George 23?
14: For George 23.
4: For George 23.
14: I'll send you an AM.
4: Copy.
15: 3 David 21.
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13: 5 Edward 21, I got a bike for now.
4: I copy.
16: Fletcher 83.
0: 323.
16: Can I have one on another one?
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0: Copy.
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1: Copy, check, check, check. On last of Mendez for the first name. Zero, two, two, you broke. Can we cancel, what was that?
2: EMS.
1: Copy.
2: 551 Vassar, cross of West 1226 with Vassar Avenue.
1: Back envoy outside of the address, plate of 5 Victor Sam Tom 063. RP states that the neighbor has been in the vehicle for approximately 2 hours. We do have EMS conference in. RP is advising he doesn't see a chest raising.

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2: Female, gonna be Lasta Mendez, first of Ava, not able to find a good TMP match on her. No match in Axon, she did come back negative cancer, she's trying to NDC.
3: Wolf 2, check to see if the door was unlocked. It states that someone is saying the subject is loaded 44.
4: One priority heard in a Milburn. It's going to be for a non-injury TC, but one of the parties does not have insurance.
0: 207, I'm sorry, go one more time.
3: RP on scene was able to open the door and was advising that the subject is 1144.
0: Listen, I copy that.
5: 220.
3: 220.
5: Sorry, I'm out of my car. Is that in Edwards?
3: Negative, it's in Charles.
4: Hi, Baker 22, I copy. Do you have a unit to fill?
0: Adam 21.
4: I have Adam 21, I copy. Park 324.
2: For Jeffrey, I wasn't able to find a good DMP match on him. No match in Axon. He came back negative once.

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0: In and out of traffic, and using the far right lane to pass other vehicles. Was last seen going into the parking lot in the southeast corner of 8th and 1st about 5 ago. 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

0: 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For your female Lofted Lopez, I was not able to find a good DMV match on her, negative any match in Axon as well. She came back negative once all around.
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2: Fine, he must be musical.
0: Copy. One priority that's holding. It's going to be for a welfare check over Peace Children, 4926 North Recreation, from Indy Baker.
3: This is confirmed 1144. Personal PD is going to remain on scene with the patient. And EMS can reduce the code too. And do you show engine 9 available?
1: Engine 9, copy.
4: Start a roadblock and tow for the plane around on the call.
0: Jesus.

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0: 3025. Can we advise Fire CIO that media is arriving on the west side of Backer and Belmont?
1: Zach Market, Cal Plate, St. Robert, Nora, John, 244.
2: It is flowing through stop signs, passing people in center lanes. Was on scene northbound Maple through westbound at Rialto or San Gabriel with a time lapse of now. No further info.
0: Left corner as well.
2: Coming.
3: No left of Gustav. Bridge Edward 21, your plate to clear current on an 06 mini coupe out of Fresno, left of Martinez. There is a pending 2 left of Deer out of Fresno.
0: The LSD,
3: RP saw that much. Alright, everyone, it's HMA in a sporty short build, last seen wearing, actually, it's going to be short, but this is last seen wearing no shirt, but then a black shirt, no shoes, with a shovel. And first of all, I'm broadcasting the one priority, but on speed, our car disturbance, RP stating he was sitting in a speed bump. They also said that he went to it and smashed the windshield out with a shovel, so he's still going to be outside of the vehicle.
4: Your way should be Alpha side over here on Belmont.
5: Free Franco, I need to send myself from Frank 22 to the 1.
6: Were we able to get a return on Walker?
5: Tampa. Mail is still in front of RP.
3: I'm gonna clarify. Looks like RP's gonna be in a gray Toyota RAV4. He's mapping on RAV. I have it pulled up right now. Buzzer 1 North Millbrook within 6.2 meters. So Millbrook in Belmont 6 area. I'll confirm it with the CT.
5: 3321 copy.
2: Frank 21 is coming back. Clear for the expired 8224 on a 2020 Chrysler out of Woodland Hills. 2RO is going to be first to Rebecca. Showing a refund file dated 6625. Does have a pending master to RO first to Rebecca. Showing out of Canoga Park.
0: I'm making up to start.
2: Okay.
7: Code 2 or code 3. At this point, we'll just go code 2.
2: Did 17 copy?

0: 21, 3522, I just updated just now. RP's arriving in the mailbox, he's no longer there, no DOT.
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0: Copy. Y'all can back Violet for last of Murphy. Violet as well with Craig of Lentis for last of Kentu.
3: Copy, thank you. And what's the plate in the call?
0: 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Two, I show 9 Frank Queen Henry 266.
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4: Airline, I think the RP is going to be at the corner of 6th and Belmont, Southeast Corner. Still in his car. We're checking for that now.
0: Airline, I copy. She is showing out of Santa Clarita. Misdemeanor 2, Robert, is going to be for drug possession. Bail amount $35,000. For us, she's showing Misdemeanor 2, Robert, is going to be for PC 4848 Adam. Bail amount of $25,000. She came back negative Sharenet. Came back negative DCB. She does have a match in Axon. Negative any identifiers.
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1: Line 1715 East Alluvial. 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The caller is listed as last of Bruno for Civic.
2: For George 23.
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2: have dealt with one matching in the pond of the Daryl's mini storage.
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4: South Fire Dallas, can be physical family. I do. Media was arriving. I was trying to advise the PIO, but not getting an answer on the phone.
3: Cover that. Yeah, we can.
5: Is it on Blackstone and Santa Ana with California Plate 8, Frank, Nora, Nora 778, to come back to Honda. One aboard with a light.
3: Do you have city water expedite out to this location? A couple neighbors have called several times with no response. There's a significant amount of water coming out of the meter on the city side of the meter, and it's flooding the street, causing a little bit of road hazard.
5: We're Zebra 471, back to you, Buick.
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1: 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Mercury, coming back clear but expired 9225 on a 2011 Mercury out of Fresno.
5: Actually, 26, that's traffic for us in Abram. It is a Mercury.
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5: Airline 3, Frank 21. I didn't see anyone really matching, but behind the tire shop in the alleyway just to your south, there's a few people wearing black, and then on the west side. Unless you have anything else, we're going to clear.
2: My copy. No, we're good down here. Thank you.
1: With 2 Charles 2 4 Dakota Dynamo. out of Clovis, last of Butcher, last of Abdul.
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5: Going to be last of Morales, phonetically Mary, Ida, Robert, Edward, Lincoln, Edward, Stamp, first of Domingo, date of birth 9-6-7-7.
1: Copy.

24 and Tier 24. Prior mail last of ternary showing back a suspended DL except in course of employment. Came back negative once. He does have a match in Axon, negative any identifiers.

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1: Copy, 2-8-24. Charles 24 Baker 24, RP called and is wanting an eval done on her daughter. I think that she had kicked and pushed the RP, trying to get her belongings. She's not sure if she'll be violent with paramedics if the juvenile did hit her. Forever 20, it's coming back current clear for Toyota, it's out of Fred Oscar, see you off the last week. Two seven twelve. Last of Lopez showing valid deal status. He is showing to be a restrained party on a served CPO. A protected is going to be a Michael Sinclair. He's showing to be on felony probation for PC 211. Termination date will be 7/14/2028. Negative answer to DCP. Recovery 3/20, you're on 9th and Casey. Thanks, ma'am. Copy. And was there a 7 Charles unit that came up?
2: Yeah, 7 Charles pulling out, but check that address for that vehicle. I'm not very far away. The park unit is clear.
1: 7 Charles 20, copy. I'll get you on it. You said that you have additional units with you, right?
2: Yeah. Most of us are in Southeast right now.
1: Okay, copy. Do you want me to go over Air's info? Or you guys have NPS?
2: No, if you send me a call, look it up.
1: Okay, perfect. Thanks.
3: Can Axon negative and identifiers.
4: William 34.
3: Two Robert was confirmed for safe on Walker. He's out of Fresno, left with black.
0: My badge number, he is in Paul 2264, and then show us in service.
3: I copy.
4: Maxwell, Edward David, 85 Victor, 38 Mercedes.
3: Can you confirm the plate?
4: Sorry, it's going to be a template. Edward David, 85 Victor, 38.
1: Charles 27, I can't copy your plate. Go again, please.
5: Mark it up.
1: Copy. 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
6: 3-3-2-1, what's a good build? 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
1: 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Stand by, just one. 3-3-21, confirm you another unit code 2.
6: 3-21 April.
1: Copy. 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
4: Edward David, 85 Victor 38, flip a unit code 2.
1: Vehicle's clear, current 04 Mercedes out of Fresno, left of state.
3: Fresno 1 to 2 Baker 24 Charles 24 for Lily Simpson, negative all around, no one prior 1 Mary Street. Enemy U-Haul 10 to me, box truck, license plate's going to be out of Arizona, Adam Henry 12626, customer rented it on 4/14/26 and has not returned it back. 2 Baker 28 from 2262. Personal broadcasting, one priority, indecent exposure at the bus stop, 1633 East Olive Avenue.
7: Personal broadcasting, approved to make that one to their northeast, will be a new log truck. A 10-foot box truck, the license plate, Adam Henry, 1226, out of Arizona.
3: Subject is exposing himself. A Hispanic male in his 50s wearing a light blue, correction, a blue and white plaid shirt with beige greenish pants.

0: from broadcasting a Pearl 1051 from the area of Shields and Sierra Vista. Vehicle is a 10-foot box U-Haul truck, Arizona plate Adam Henry 12626. Vehicle was rented on 414 and not returned.
1: We're Adam 21.
0: We're Adam 21.
1: Was the female party who ran in the car?
0: Affirm, please repeat.
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1: For item 21, can we go ahead and update that to apartment C, same address?
3: Okay. Personal one to 2XR 22, Adam 21. RP advising that the subject's paid with EBT and is requesting a refund, but state their policy does not allow EBT refunds. It'll be two black females wearing a basketball jersey and a pink tank top that are causing the disturbance.
4: XR 22, I copy.
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5: Can you show me out while it's one on a bike? I'm at Herndon and Blackstone.
0: I copy.
4: And what's the contact in?
3: Subject put his bike on the bus and it will be on bus 35. They're westbound on Olive passing Wishon.
4: Yeah, I was going to see if they could just do a flyover real quick for us.
0: First one, Tier 1 on channel 1.
4: Tier 1.
0: Sam 13, do you have traffic for Air 1? Where do you need them?
4: On Sam 13, Air 1. Hey sir, if you guys are available, can you guys do a flyover just to see if a vehicle is still parked in the driveway? We're going to be on Bardell and George. The house is going to be 2755 South Bardell. It's going to be a silver four-door Mercedes.
0: Don't
4: copy, we'll check that.
0: Cut off.
3: Break two, four.
0: 2 Frank 2 Frank.
3: 2 7 0.
0: Copy.
3: Present on 2XR 20, Frank 2 4. A subject will be a white male adult, tall, wearing camo pants. RP safety is rolling and screaming on the ground. He'll be blocking the car wash driveway at the Sinclair.
0: Last of Wilson, first of Michael, for the fleet ending in 66.
4: Copy, thank you.
0: 3 Frank 22. 22. Juanita, coming back, expired DL. She's going to be clear. She's coming back with the AFS hit. Can I think less than 9,000?
3: So they want to make contact with units. Buses on all is still passing Bobby's now.
5: 4XRA 23, can you run moped by a VIN?
0: With staff and EMS requesting to be transferred to hospital due to a PIC line issue, but EMS is holding back.
5: It's going to be Lincoln, 9, Nora, Tom, Frank, Adam, Charles, Baker, 0, George, 1, 0, 5, 3, 0, 1, 4.
0: Copy.
3: Copy.
0: Four item two one.
1: Can we check to see if the new address that I provided you is open to return it?
0: Affirm, I'll check. That looks
2: like a 10-foot U-Haul box truck. So it's going to be out of Arizona, out of Henry 12626. First one clear. Alright, first 22, that's coming back clear and current. 2013 Nissan out of Fresno.
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2: 22, I believe that's 1025 X-ray 22. Arizona 10, Fax 2 and Fax 2-5. I'm still on Olive, now passing Palm.

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0: Tucson 11.
1: Just for info, we'll be working off the channel for a little bit.
0: I copy. Yeah, copy.
2: R.
0: Perfect. 21, is that you guys? You guys go for?
2: Three friends.

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2: 4 X-ray 23, copy. Can you guys man that 10K call?
1: Confirming those 10K call. Copy. We had a 21 copy. Last unit, your status?
3: One. Looks like that subject boarded bus number 2406 and that subject got off on Olivan Fruit going, looks like northbound on Fruit on his bike.
1: Copy. Loud and clear, go ahead.
2: I'll have traffic Jensen at Elm with 9 yellow George Henry, 924 blue, Tesla.
1: Arizona plate of Adam Henry, 12626, taken from the area of Shields and Sierra Vista.

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2: Tucson 11, it's Grandpa, we haven't lit it up yet. We're continuing westbound right now, coming up towards Thielen on Shaw.
0: I copy.
2: That'll be a white Chrysler 200. Looks like at least three guns. And air support is available. We're in the number one lane.
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4: Digit 17, we copied your last show that the city has arrived on scene and they're going to be dealing with it. 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
3: Engine 17, copy that. I see you anywhere.
2: We will continue following for a little bit, see if we get a response from air support. Currently coming up to Marty, what's on top?
0: Tucson 11, looks like the air is en route to the pad. I will go for Allied.
2: Copy. We'll give it a little bit longer, see if we get a response from Allied.
0: Copy.
5: What is 5-7 out?
0: 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Copy, TRX 22.
5: Make it, help them out.
0: Sean, Marty. Loud and clear.
2: 11, we're stopped at the red right now. Number one lane, westbound Shaw at Raleigh.
1: T-SAM 10 Air 1, just FYI, this vehicle took off and run last week.
0: Air 1, I put you on it.
5: Okay, thanks. Now, what's the vehicle description?
0: It's going to be a white Chrysler 200 with a plate of 7 King Sam Henry 094.
5: I copy. We're about 3 minutes out.
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2: Oh, we should be good. 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
6: I've been at the Walmart. 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
0: Too big or too far? 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
0: Passing one priority restraining order violation, 1070 West Griffith Way.
2: 11, we switch to the number 3 lane, coming up to El Capitan, making a northbound turn. Since we're going into a parking lot, we're going to initiate the traffic stop.
0: I copy.
3: Impeding one person in elevator for ladder 3 responding, zone 58563 Annandale and MLK, and 49 East Annandale Avenue, B Kingsview Apartments. No EMS needed at this time. Just report as one person in the elevator at the first floor. Ladder 3, RP was checking. They can't tell whose service is that elevator though.

0: 谢谢一会儿。
1: 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Mark 320, I was just wanting to make sure one of the sergeants copied 1131. Copy 2 Charles 2-4.
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1: Okay.
3: Can you advise the tow company we are on Sierra, just east of Big Garden?
1: I copy. 2-10-11, does she have traffic?
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1: Copy. 53 East University, unit number 101. Going to be disturbance and possible attempted force at 9. RP heard a window at his apartment breaking. Went down to check on things. Found the unhoused male subject. Number at the location. Was leaning on the door with a chair. Looks like the RP gave him some food. Try to keep him to stay at that location until PD gets out there. He's going to be in the garage. Location's vacant. Through George 20, copy. I got you in route. I'll work on a fill. Subject is still there in the garage at the location. RP, advice, we'll call back if anything changes.
6: Stay out of 20, descend it.
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3: Reunion 21-101. Actually, it'll be on two. The first will be last of this thing, hyphenated Miguel Perez, first of Inez, I-N-E-Z, 512 of 94, female, no ID.
1: Copy number two.
3: Last of Castaneda, first of Patricia, middle of Felicia, 1121 of 97, female, no ID. I do have identifiers for both.
1: You with reverse.
5: I copy, thank you.
1: 641 to Ashland. 50-year-old disabled client Daryl, white male adult, black and white and blue, hospital scrub. Is diagnosed with schizophrenia and is mentally retarded for the RP. Just took off now on foot. Any units for the one? Hi, Adam. 2-1, go ahead.
7: Be last of Hamilton, Henry, Adam, Mary, Ida, Lincoln, Tom, Ocean, Nora, first of Jasmine, Thomas, Billing, DOB is going to be 729 of 99, good ID.
1: Thanks. Edward, sorry.
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0: 3249. Jasmine has a valid deal, negative one.
1: Copy that.
0: Okay. 320. Transfer 24, copy. River 25. Is EMS in out or an EPA for them? Either holding back, is it secure? It's secure. Prince Fresno, RP's mom is following him on foot for a prior call for service. He just got home from a one Mary hold.
2: McKinley, it's going to be a welfare check at Booster of CHP. There's a female on the pedestrian bridge. Brown hair, left seat. Wearing a red long sleeve, squatting down on crying. Requesting area check.

0: 911 broadcasting a 1 priority for 911 hang up priority from this caller or for DV 4635 North Barton. Address going to be through Rapid, 7.7 meters. Any units for the 1?
1: 4 Frank 2 1, Storm's over.
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1: I copy.
2: Samuel, you from Ballard? I found him under DOBA 3496. I originally had 93, so it's been a typo on my end, but he's going to be clear all around. He has excellent history.
0: Right, someone copy.
3: He's not clear and expired 9, correction, 3-2 of 24, 2007 Chevy out of Fresno with a pending master plan.
4: Andrew now, RP's just watching him from the yard. He's walking on Ashland towards Fresno, advising he got violent with her when he left, so she's not following him.

0: 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Southwest units will be en route to a possible DV disturbance at Illinois and Valeria.
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0: Copy.
2: Baker 2-1, Frank 3 for the 0-9-D. Can we see which side of CM2 down?
0: Copy, looking for the spot, Baker. Passing your 2-1, Baker 2-1, pointing to Illinois and Valeria for a possible DV. Our PCC is rolling around and banging his head on the floor.
1: Control 22, you get them to 0. 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
1: Last of Brewer, Baker Robert Edward, William Edward Robert, first of Desmond, David Edward Sam, Mary Ocean Nora David, DOB 92695, good ID on a female.
0: I copy. For information only, Southwest units responding to a 0 priority for a possible DV disturbance, Illinois and Valeria. Now possibly a physical altercation, still trying to confirm.
2: Copy, do we have a 4 of the parking structure that they're on?
0: We're having a call, take a confirm. Oh, sorry, too. I take you off, go ahead.
2: Let me just stage the mess for now.
3: Update, subject at the location, going to be white male, mid-60s, white and black shirt, burgundy sweats. It looks like there was a mat created, medical, TOT. I'm going to pull it right now, see what's noted.
2: Yeah,
0: Fresno 18, you're 4-1.

0: to come in, advising that he's considered an independent adult but lives with the RP. RP does have control over the male. He's off of his meds and he's still in front.
1: Copy, Fresno 1, if there's a in the area, can you send him that way?
0: Copy. 14, confirm your Fresno bell.
1: We're going to come up to Annabelle now, going westbound Annabelle.
0: Copy.
2: Can you read?
1: Yeah, copy that. City, we're still westbound. Out of the bubble, we're going to city southbound. Copy. President Wood, just for info, it's going to be related to a call for service from yesterday. Silver Mercedes driving right clean the dog panel, possibly with armed subjects.
0: Thanks
1: for 22 units coming to 3.
0: Oh my god, that's a good name. Copy, units can reduce.
1: Copy. Can you put me back on my prior? Squad 4 is available in quarters.
2: Squad 4, copy. Thank you.
3: EMS code 3.
1: I believe you had one for me.
0: Okay, for Mercedes, her out-of-county info. Looks like she's going to be ID only. She does have a two-robert misdemeanor out of Madera for traffic with a $2,000 bill. Information only. Channel 5 was on emergency traffic for an uncooperative subject at Ashland and Blythe. They're now secure with 1-2. Copy, line of fire to the north, channel of emergency traffic.
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0: right? Down 13, I copy UNESCO, Trey.
1: Frank 2-2 will be next in.
0: Copy. Ina has congressional license issued, she has a matching ID. She's going to be clear all around. No Axon history on Patricia. She's coming back. No license issued on her DL. She's showing for a physical strip. 5752, that's coming back. Clear and expired. 218 of 26 on a 2011 Dodge out of Fresno. Is showing a no bail probation violation warrant, PC 69-243 Baker, PC 148 Adam 1. And it's going to be misdemeanor charges from us, Fresno PD. I'm not showing a probation hit or anything in SRS test. We're copying it, spoke.
5: To George 24, show me around.
0: George 24, I copy. Casting for Zona 0, he's advising her ex-wife's location, started swinging at his wife, he was going to be in a black Kia four-door parked outside, last Gonzalez tourist of Anna, dressing wearing a blue shirt and shorts. The call secure is still getting further, looks like EMS was refused. For 19th, Inez, DL, Frank, 458-5585, repeating Frank, 458-5585. And Patricia, last attached NADA, is going to be yellow 389-7745. Repeating, yellow 389-7745.
6: Copy. And confirm that probation violation is misdemeanor.
0: It's misdemeanor charges. Getting no bail. The webcasting for information channel 1 is now secure. Park 326, coming back, clear but expired, 722-25 and 04, Mini Cooper is going to be out of Bakersfield, or is going to be last of Rivera. Does show a release of liability dated 10-29-24.
2: correction, 1029-25 to RO First of Jamie. Going to be out of Bakersfield.
3: I copy. We're going to be north of the Mobile 1. Shaw in front of them.

0: Houston, I'm broadcasting at 1 Priority at 6063 North Tracy. It's going to be for a welfare check. It's not broadcasting for information only. The train is responding to a 0 for a physical disturbance. Dakota and Arthur. Area is after in Clinton. It's going to be a white pickup with a plate of 41112 Paul 3. Information for that BC 2800.2 charge, open and sure net, and he does, I am showing a good DCB on him.
1: Copy.
0: Baker. Units recovered. Adam 369 Lincoln Ocean, correction 0. A female went south from the location to Dakota and then he stopped.
1: Adam 24, copy. Can we just confirm if the RP's wife is still on scene?
0: Copy.
2: MS is still working on him.
0: What's that, 13?
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0: Star tow for the plate ending in 930, 5 Rich.
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0: Copy that, thank you.

0: George 23. I'm UTL on Bart.
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1: Question for Cal State for information only. So Katrina's responding to a 0 for a vehicle versus pedestrian, Palm and Shields.
3: 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For the Lantini Central Sergeant, copy this call.
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0: 2 George, 2, what are you going to write from the TC? You can clear out the last call, okay? Capital EMS.
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3: Copy, thank you. We do have them conferenced in. We do have them conferenced in. I'll confirm that they're in route code 3.
7: Can you find who's responsible for apartment 101?
1: Affirm to some support. Actually, 320, do you know they're responsible for the complex? It looks like RP was advising subjects got evicted recently from that location and it's vacant.
7: Copy, thank you.
1: 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Central units, rolling code 3, Palm and Shields, they have a vehicle versus present.
3: Director 20, go ahead.
5: 3608732. And we have a nurse on scene, attending to him.
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1: 4910 East Kings Canyon, with across the winery at the Dirty Bird laundromat. RP's advising there's a couple males inside the location smoking something near the restroom, also has needles on them. Customers have exited the building, they're not able to find a worker. RP is standing by outside, waiting the subject's been on way. Info only, central units are only 2 blocks from Clinton, for a DD.
3: For a DD disturbance.
7: Only central responding to blocks from Clinton for a possible DD on the E-bus. Any back to go channel 2.
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1: A firm, that was 4 Frank 23.
4: 405 to Frank 23, go ahead. Hey, sir, I'm going to give you a quick call.

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1: Step step.
0: What address do you show us at?
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0: 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If you could update all of our locations to the address of the call, 1250 East George.
2: Hi, copy. Two George to one, you get the true number,
1: I'm copy, two George to one.
3: Last of Spirit, first of Emily, middle of Erica, casing 629-9219.
1: Can you phonetic the lock?
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2: Copy.
4: Number of 2105, Backbus, witness the collision. They might have video as well. If they need that, they can contact back.
1: Copy.
0: 207.
1: Units are covering. 207.
4: I know 2x-ray 20 made a request for motors. Was there any luck on them?
0: Do we just have the solo RP on it? We have multiple.
1: We have just the one. Tiger.
0: Hey, copy. Baker 21 to Corchado, confirm that female that you have over there.
5: Hey, confirm it's going to be a female here.
0: Hey, copy. Baker 21, just note that they're continuing CPR.
1: Apologize that we actually don't have any motor units on today.
4: Copy.
6: For Sherry responding, Stephen Child is not in distress, but EMS will be responding as well.
1: Child's going to be locked inside a vehicle. It looks like vehicle's going to be turned on. RP is trying to get inside of it. If any unit is in the area, it looks like FFD has been conversed in.
7: She is on felony probation for PC 487A until 2028, and she has one out-of-county misdemeanor to Robert for larceny petty theft charge out of Keene County.
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0: X-ray 21, I have 1-1-1, when you're clear. David 21, 1 Baker, 21, 22. I'm out here with Fox.
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0: For info, the rider's going to be wearing like a blue long sleeve black helmet. 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
1: Okay. Presumably broadcasting at 10851, taken from 3933 North Briarwood, will be a 2002 tan Chevy S10, plate of 6, William 76394.

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3: 3831889.
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3: Baker 3831, also a middle name of
1: Yvonne. 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
3: Baker 21, can I get 1-1 by deal?
1: Good.
3: 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Can we check for an M1, please?
1: I apologize. You want me to check for
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4: 3-2, good at Alba. 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
5: Excuse me, but you're far. I'm almost arrived. Where am I needed?
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1: 5 Adam 21.
0: 2 6. 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
1: I copy, what's the plate?
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0: Good ID, break for a second.
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1: Mary, Adam, 20.
2: You can send us a 0.
1: Good, 20, copy. Looks like FFD and EMS are still en route. The vehicle just turned off. I think just now, actually. EMS just arrived, and we're going to close now. Let's go ahead and clear. Sir, 20, you want to head towards the other 4910 East Kings Canyon, Dirty Bird? For the two subjects near the restroom, male subjects. Smoking something, they have needles on.
2: Copy, you go ahead and send it.
1: Thank you, I'll work on getting info.
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0: Engine 9 will be en route to RMC to pick up personnel.
1: Engine 9, copy. Red shirt, another male, Hispanic, unknown clothing. Again, they were smoking something inside the laundromat by the restrooms, and RP's also like they had needles on them. RP left the area, didn't find a white Kia, but stating that her clothes were still inside, drying. She just wanted to go back in. Valid deal, negative one.
0: Thank you, ma'am.
1: You're welcome. Hernandez shows a valid deal, clear one, for last of Manly. He has a valid deal, negative PCP hand surge. He's on felony probation for PC 2900A1 till 2027, and his address open to Sheridan, 1652 West Spur Avenue.
0: The number that's coming, that we're getting the call from, do we have any association addresses or names?
1: Adam 2-1, I'll double check, but there was a prior event that the first CP referenced where we got a open line also from that disconnected phone, but it was for a different address, so I'll double check right now what it was.
0: Sorry, was it same number, just a different address?
1: Affirm, same disconnect number, different address.
0: Your broadcast for Spanish-speaking officer.
1: Copy, Frizzle, I'm broadcasting for any Spanish-speaking officer to assist at White Orchard.

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3: 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Southeast units are in route code 3 to a 0 credit for a physical disturbance at Melody Park.
1: On that Melody Park call, RP stated it's approximately 12 juveniles. Looks like one subject is going to be armed with a knife and chasing others, three males in face masks, a hoodie. There's going to be another male in a gray Gap sweater. Looks like further they're going to be walking towards the water area of the park. One male left him wearing a gray Gap sweater has a black item in his belt as well. I don't know if it's going to be a knife or another type of weapon. There's the one that 305, 307, copy.
0: 305, I copy.
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1: 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Thank you for the call.
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2: Our four defense surfaces are going to be fighting near the splash pad. Hispanic Juvenile landing right ahead. Okay, yep. Gap Fletcher, he's busting running shield towards Clovis. Additional Juvenile got into a white two-door Honda headed towards Clovis Avenue as well. Right now, it's been real Juvenile, white tank top, and Duran, black and white or blue in color, and white shorts is involved as well. He's going to be near the rec center. Looks like that Juvenile was punched in the mouth. Subjects are walking off eastbound shields as well, multiple merges.
3: Three, Frank to one. Can you add a DL to the call, please?
2: Good night, 29.
3: It's going to be Charles 178-9853, last of Perez. Can you just tell me if it's valid?
2: Affirmative, it's valid.
3: I copy, thank you.
4: We copy that.
2: Update, the victim that was being chased by the male is going to be in the basketball court at Melody Park. The victim is going to be wearing the white tank top, black bandana style pants, and going to be with the Asian female wearing a wolf shirt. We have contradicting statements. Juveniles are running eastbound on shields, and then also saying eastbound on shields went towards Clovis, which would be westbound, I believe.
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0: Well, I'm taken from the area of Briarwood and Pontiac. Vehicle is a 2002 10 Chevy S10, plate 6 William 76394. Time lapse is about 20 of them.
5: Last apparatus, repeat.
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3: Disturbance, but now it looks like the call taker has the open line, possibly physical disturbance now, no one's coming to the line. Processing mode priority, 3985 East Hamilton with a class attempt for a Spanish speaker, stating that there's a disturbance at the location. We're starting to get info from him for the CT. 45-year-old male taking out his 90-year-old mom. Wasn't really cooperative with questions.
0: Patient, RP saw a female and a small child go out to get air, very strong acrylic smell, where RP goes near and gets dizzy. RP's concerned for the child. Any units for the one?
3: Correct, 21 are coming.
0: Personal broadcasting for information only, southeast of the zero priority for a disturbance, University 4854 East University. 2-1.
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3: 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That's registered to Lasso Salazar for Ashley. Address 544 North Harrison, Fresno.
2: I just advising for the vehicle versus pedestrian at Palm and Shields, we have media on scene at the southwest corner.
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0: on Adam 21.
1: Adam 21.
0: Hey, I'm going to be here at the 262 location. Can you update it, please? And we're off course.
1: Second. For a disturbance, someone trying to hit RP with a brick, 4630 East Shields, any unit to start.
2: Baker TTL, you're out.
1: I copy.
3: Four Baker 20 will also be your route.
1: I copy. Press the 12405 or 404, do you copy this call?
4: And X-ray 21, that's coming back clear and expired. 820 of 23 on a 2001 Mercedes out of Fresno. Looks like it has a pending master file that was received 4-6 of 26.
3: George, can we copy that update?
1: I copy. Maybe back and forth. Advising someone about someone taking an ice pack. RP did provide the address. Units on the zero, the line's now just disconnected.
3: George 23, can you cross that number and act on for an apartment number?
1: Affirm.
5: In front of the Family Dollar on Jensen, just east of Elm. He has a minor injury on his forehead.
1: Copy.
3: There's start EMS and have a mistake.
1: I copy.
4: Okay, just advising we have a zero and a couple ones holding out. Anyway, still working on getting covered.
2: Copy.
6: David 21, show us in. You can sit.
4: David 21, I'll start you towards the zero for now. 4054 East University, apartment 103 for disturbance with a neighbor that's inside RP's apartment. I'm trying to read your update still. I'll get you updated with info in a minute.
1: I'll confirm. 4023, an additional unit on zero. Be advised for info. The same CP had a 911 hang up from this phone number 2 minutes prior. No answer. I'll call back.

3-21. Just looks like a neighbor was found inside RP's apartment. It resulted in a heat of verbal disturbance and open line with a physical disturbance. I don't have any kind of names or descriptions right now. It was open line just at one point. Pretty good. The CT looks like her brother right at the location was getting into a heat of verbal, possibly physical disturbance again with the subject. No mention of weapons.

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1: Left, you know what traffic are you put for?
0: I put for.

0: 3-21, I'm sorry, over. It was good. It's going to be Hispanic male that was inside her apartment. She walked in and he had her clothes on his desk. He was shirtless and wearing some black shorts. Still no name.
1: Intersection, Field of Maple.
0: Hi, Tubby. You need the air.
1: Shirt with black shorts. It's got like fruit on it. Buy a gray sedan.
0: Hi, copy. Channel's going to be on emergency traffic for a physical disturbance. It's going to be at the intersection of Shields and Maple.
2: Adam 20?
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0: 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I just sent out a RUT and call back for an update because it's been holding a little over 30 minutes now. Just seeing if the subjects are still inside or if they left. If they left, I'll go ahead and cancel it out. I'll keep you updated.
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0: 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That's wrong, code 3, Shields and Maple for a physical disturbance. 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
0: 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Pants keep falling down and keeps urinating on himself. Any units for the one?

0: 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Any units for the one?
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2: Yellow, Edward, Lincoln, Edward, Yellow, Adam, 12-16-02. 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
3: Radio 21-3 George, 20 RP, press on the landline, stating that she sees you guys, she's going to be waving you down. She's watching from a distance, standing in the middle, still in the area, walking around. He's going to be shirtless, black shorts, black socks, black dreads. He's in the cul-de-sac off of University right now.
2: Code 4 with who I have here. I got Baker 2-0 and Baker 2-2 with myself. What's code 4?
4: I'm sorry, just please, just please.
5: That's Edward 20, I copy. Edward 20 to Fresno 1. Can you put me on the one on my beat?
0: Okay.
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6: 0-4-9 the X-ray 810.
0: I copy. I have X-ray 21, that plate's coming back. On the 2013 Lexus out of Fresno to Alaska Pass.
7: 2511, can I get stuff on the phone?
8: I have Edward 22.
0: I have Edward 22.
8: Let me get one more unit in my location.
0: Unit 2 is just 3010 West Escalon, permit 105. Present 1 to the unit, route to the Vagabond in call. RP's advising unknown as a female seen RP. RP drove away when he saw the female. RP's in a black Hyundai is now advising that they're at the State Guard and News Park. Trying to confirm it, they seem to see them. RP's now advising that the room will be all the way to the back of the hotel near the trailers. The female was seen about 5 to 10 ago. I have X-ray 21, that's going to be valid to a last of Sharma.
1: I copy, thank you, ma'am. I appreciate it.
0: You're welcome. One item 21.
1: Well, that DCB kit, was there any vehicles associated with that memory?
0: Item 20.
5: April has a 3 George 20.
0: Just confirming that's 4 X-ray 24. Copy, channel's going to be on emergency traffic. Unit requesting code 3 Zill 6730 North Blackstone. Going negative on vehicle. Bridger 20, you guys copy.
1: 21, you can send it.
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1: D2, where you guys at? 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We got eyes on 252. 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
0: Alright, good, but we're trying to get a hold of 1 Frank 20.
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0: Hey Sean, what's the apartment over at the Vagabond that we can get in the call box?
3: Alerted, unconscious, on 41588 10th, cross of Barso, 5449 North 10th Street, the Arbor Place Apartments, in apartment G177.
0: Thank you.
2: Charles, if you didn't get a return flight, can you go with that again?
4: It's going to be a California custom plate, Zebra, Robert, Ocean, 10, Robert, Zebra.
0: Adam 21 of 22, come back to the front.
2: Charles, the 2, please clear and current on 25 point out of front, no less than Kumar.
4: Copy.
2: I tried to send you an AM for the one, so we are on emergency traffic. For your female, she came back ID only negative 1. She did have a matching axon of an identifier tattoo on her neck, but we...
4: Copy. Big 22, you gotta run one.
2: For Big 22, go ahead.
4: Last of Wiley, Wink, William, Ida, Lincoln, Edward, Yellow, First Maya, Mary Adam, Yellow, Adam, black female, 10-23 of 01.
2: Copy that.

0: Regarding the plate ending in 506, can you advise if it was clear and current?
1: What are left for the VIN?
0: 6039.
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0: 3 George 29, copy.
3: Just real quick, we're going to be clearing that vacant apartment where I found it.
4: I copy.
0: Ever
4: they were so forth.
0: Copy. NPCB, she did come back with a match in Axon, negative in the identifier.
4: Copy.

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0: Fresno, me with 7, Adam, Zebra, Mary 226.

after that came back clear and expired on a 2011 Mercedes at Fresno Lhasa Pier. He does have a release of liability date 6/11 of 24 to Lhasa Pier.

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2: We're on a bike, don't want heavy.
1: To Baker 2-4, I copy. This is on my mind for your seat status. One broadcasting for a welfare check on an unknown subject at CVS 5995 18 Canyon Road. Mail came in asking for help, but won't say what type. Person wants a 2X-ray 22.
2: Good.
1: For the mail house, TL anything for him and MUPS? SDL is showing to be out of California City. We don't have any RMS history with them.
2: I copy, thank you.
3: Hey, Edward 22, you can stack this and send me with them. Edward 22, copy.
1: For Charles 21.
4: Maybe a last 15 years, gonna call in regarding possibly a suspicious activity of an 8-year-old wandering around in the complex.
1: I copy. That's on a 4 Charles 21, just confirming he said last of teeners.

0: 4 George 2-1.
1: EMS code 3, we have a pregnant female, water just broke.
0: Copy. Just confirming secure.
1: Yeah, affirm, we're secure.
0: Copy.
2: One on a bike, Franklin and Humboldt.
0: Perfect.

0: Leslie, Edward 22. RP is not sure what the male needs, but told him to wait outside while they call. He's going to be at HMA, last thing wearing a striped tank top, shorts, and flip-flops.
1: Three, Frankel and I copy. Can we confirm with RP if the subject looks like he's injured at all?
0: Please check. We just got a zero regarding a found 8-year-old female juvenile, possibly autistic, that they found. It's going to be nearby your call at Sean Chestnut. Are you guys out with the juvenile?
2: Negative. I have it in custody, and another officer is almost on with CPS. We're going to need a unit to come out here.
0: Hi, Covey. Did you want me to leave the call separate?
2: Confirm.
0: I copy for someone broadcasting zero for welfare check. Sean Chestnut is going to be a found 8-year-old female juvenile, possibly autistic. Any unit for the zero?

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0: 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Should come back to a black Lexus. 5
2: George 21.
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0: Niagara 284 Baker 21. And they have found 8-year-old juvenile, possibly autistic, hazel, red, brown hair, medium length hair, holding an orange stuffed animal, lastly wearing a black, white, striped dress with no laces. The juvenile also has a backpack with a stuffed animal, such that she was going to Nana's. RP advised juvenile told her Fernando keeps hurting her and biting her.
1: For George 21, can I get the last four, please?
0: For George 21, last four, 1307, 1307. Phoenix on the Sean Chestnut call. RP is going to be with her teen daughter. RP is wanting the juvenile to go towards the 7-Eleven. The juvenile is currently sitting on the curb with RP's teen daughter.

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1: Good.
0: For your mail left, a marshal is coming back with an ID only, came back negative cancer, CureNet and DCB. He does have multiple matches in Axon. He does have an identifier of a scar on his chest. It's going to be 4 inches wide.
1: Recovery.
0: Mark 323, he's also going to have tattoos. He has a tattoo on his right wrist. It's going to be of a Jason mask with a knife. And a tattoo is going to be on the upper right arm in loving memory of mom.
1: Recovery.
2: Last of Nora Adam Zebra, Ida Era Mary Edward Slopper, first of Ben, 11-02-98, possibly a tattoo on his right eyebrow with a cross eye.
0: Copy.
2: I'm sorry, his right cheek.
0: Copy. Doing okay, and the same with our peace team. They're going to be standing by for contact. If I sense the juvenile does look terrified. And I knew when they mentioned the name Fernando to the juvenile, they started crying and went for a hug. They're going to be standing by. They live at the apartment at the Village Shaw Apartments. They're no longer landlines.
1: East Vassar with occupied stolen 9 Tom Adam Henry 919. We got one detainer we're cooked for.
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3: Anchor Bike 2-1, Celeste Morales, Valadiel, and he's clear all around.
1: I copy, thanks. Seven Charles 9,
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1: Is that going to be southeast still, or is that northeast?
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3: 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Clear and expired 5-18-25 on a 13th Chevy out of Fresno to the left of Ibada for 7-1.
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0: Frank, get that 171. Last Enigma, Charles, Adam, Sam, Tom, Ida, Lincoln, Ocean. First is going to be phonetically Lincoln, Adam, William, Robert, Adam, Nora, Charles, Edward. Good ID. UV is going to be 111 at 72.
1: Okay. 4 Charles 2 on the plates, coming back clear and current on a 2019 Chevy. Showing that at Orange Cove, 2 ROs. One's going to be left to Gomez, other one's going to be first to Jose.
2: 9 Sam Edward John 073 to Alexis.
1: I copy. Track at 6658 North Dolores Avenue. Our peace husband has Alzheimer's and Clem's defense. My mother, dark blue hoodie, says UCLA with blue jeans. Maxine, North Dolores.
3: I'm not riding under zero. Do we have a DOT?
1: North Dolores.
4: On the plate 75759, I know he gave it over there. 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
1: 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This is expired, no rip. That's a new master.
4: Okay, copy. Thank you.
1: Thanks, sir. Looks like he passed McGill, go to the dead end on doors. On Mark Hapstein, 1 priority for suspicious circumstances at the Regal Cinemas, 250 East El Paso, El Centro. 3 to 4 minutes ago, male and a female are going to be in the photo booth. Per the RP, for the female saying that they were being 261. Any units for the one? Press on a 404, you copy.
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1: Copy.
0: They are in the vehicle.
1: For a check at Dolores and Michelle. Trying to see Alaska, Prestige, first on the show.

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0: Can we contact the security over there at Regal Cinemas and see if they're aware of this incident?
1: Effort. Subject last with Mata. I'm showing an expired DL on Fresno, negative one, so we met the normal.
2: Charles 2-1 to Mayor's cooperative. Colonel Walker back, please call.
1: 5-12-2-1, copy. Break 5-2, continue to broadcast. Negative one, so we met the normal. Please identify if needed.
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1: On broadcast new one priority for suspicious persons, 7173 North Howard Street. Patrol 22 and Robinson will be advising subject by the dumpsters in the parking lot. Trying car doors. Going to be an HMA, last name wearing a black t-shirt, gray shorts, carrying a small blue backpack. No weapons seen. RPS no further info, they're no longer at the scene. Once, and there is a mounted RMS whose identifier is needed.
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3: 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I'll take it in first.

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1: D-Baker 2-1, go ahead.
2: What time did the call came out?
1: D-Baker 2-1, this call came out at 18:40.

0: Well,
1: make sure we did start any fried red soap for that.
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1: Okay, copy. Can we start them and see if there's a motor that might want it since it's fried red?
0: She's up totally front.
2: Name. 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

0: Mike Garcia. For your subject, Lassie Gomez, I'm showing up now at the out of Fresno, negative one, and it's Matt and Arma, she's at negative identifier.
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1: Confirming you guys are in front of the Dollar General. Size me on a Fresno with no river pending. The car. Fresno 1, broadcasting a prelim 10851. Vehicle is a Burgundy 2003 Lexus GS300. License plate is 9 David Edward X-ray 621. Vehicle will have white hood and yellow fog lights with black rims. Passing in the area of Brown and Vernal. Passing is your priority for an assault. 597 East El Paso, apartment 101. Juveniles jumped RP's daughter. Any units for the zero? Fresno 104, do you copy? Fresno Mark, I see information northeast. You can find El Paso on first for an assault.
0: Go ahead.
1: For first of Corey, I'm UTL matching ID negative once as well.
4: Copy.
1: 2324. 2324. 2-3, 2-3. 8-3. President 1-2-2, Baker 2-4, that's 8, cleared and expired. 1-8-26, 10 Honda out of Hawthorne to a first of Angelo. Burgundy 2000, Lexus GS300. License plate 9, David Edward X-ray 621. Vehicle will have a white hood and yellow fog lights with black rims.
3: Three George 20,
1: go ahead.
3: Try Quarry, the first to be Charles Ocean, Robert Edward Yellow.
1: Confirm, I tried that, it's spelling as well, and I was UTL any match. Can you confirm the spelling of the last name?
3: Sam Ocean, Zebra Adam.
1: Confirm, I'm UTL, any matching ID and negative ones for both spellings.
3: Copy, I got a DL when you're clear.
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3: Mary Charles Yellow 439.
1: I copy.
5: Juveniles have separated, we can lower it to a 1.
1: I copy. I'm broadcasting a prelim 10851 vehicle out of Northwest. It's going to be a Burgundy 2003 Lexus GS300, plate 9 David Edwards X-ray 621, taken from Brown and Vernal. Broadcasting for information, Northeast units have a zero priority, El Paso in first for the slump and assault.
5: Have to call, and I'll be around.
1: I copy. First one, any unit to fill with 405. One of the juveniles is going to be 16 years old, Juliana, last year wearing a black tank top, black shorts, now on foot towards the smart final. One other juvenile, going to be a female, blue shorts, and a boy, unknown description. Our peace daughter is bleeding from the mouth. The CT did conference in EMS.
3: Copy.
1: Arizona 405, RP did advisors prior issues with the juvenile.
3: Copy.
1: Arizona 3, George 20. Doesn't come back with a valid DL. I'm showing that he's on TZRF for 273.5 franc, negative QCAD, negative DCB.
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1: 4 Baker 20 is coming back clear, but expired 322.24 on a 1998 Lexus out of Fresno. RO is going to be last of Cooper.

0: Charles 3, you can read me in, show me Charles 4 or 5.
1: This one allows you to have static, confirm your detail. I copy. Confirming that was George 21.
2: George 22.
1: Copy that. For Victor 20, go ahead.
3: It's going to be by DL. William 164-5779, left of Brooks Brown. Good DL.
1: Units on that Demir call are be advising that this year's having one Mary episodes, making statements that do not make sense. HFA wearing a brown shirt, no weapons. We see sister keep assistance, unknown if she's going to be violent.
2: Four, 6-3-6, traffic.
1: 4-3-2-1, I'm going to start you with 405 at 4 Charles 22. X-ray 26, go ahead with your traffic.
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5: Hey, are both wagons tied up with FTJ right now?
1: 28 was last seen way. Gonna be the RP's roommate, the male.
6: Adam 247.
1: Adam 24, I copy. The call taker's still getting further. All we have is the male, it's a female. To a buyer, Lasta Martinez, out of Fresno.
4: I copy. Our final stop's going to be on Harvard and...

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2: 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I think both subjects are inside the house. The RP went into the garage to a call. There's no weapons involved.
1: Adam, 2-4, coming.
0: President 1 broadcasting a canceled prelim for that burgundy 2003 Lexus. License plate 9, David Edwards, X-ray 621.
1: Hey, we'll advise.
0: For George 21, the subject was trying car doors in the parking lot. It's going to be an HMA last name wearing a black t-shirt, gray shorts, carrying a small blue backpack. There was no weapons seen. The dumpsters are going to be located on the north side of the building.
1: The subject was last name.
3: 5 Victor 20, can you clear me from my event and switch me back to channel 5?
1: One entry. 1-1. If you wouldn't mind checking the RP, please. Thanks.
0: I copy. Copy, go ahead.
4: Last of right with the W in the front, and then push up. I saw him. The next is going to be Ida, Sam, Ocean, Nora, Nora, date of birth 5/25, 1999.
0: Coming. Bottom 24 into Charles 23. Looks like the female is going to be a fence scene as far as in her 50s, and I found a DOB for her in prior calls. I'll run her and check for any ROs. Male's not known to carry any weapons, and there's no firearms in the home.
1: Copy, thank you.
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1: Four oh five.
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0: 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The juveniles are now leg bailing westbound through the complex. Are you available for this call?
1: We're down, but we're going to launch now. We'll be interrupted.
0: I copy. Just advise me launch. I'll put you on it.
1: 4 George, put this call.
4: 2-1, where you guys looking for air support?
0: Eagle 1, we were, but Air 1's going to be launching and they'll take over. Thank you.
4: 7-4.
1: Air 1 to Eagle 1, if you're in the area of El Paso on first, it would take probably about 10 minutes until we get up.
5: 405, still westbound. Call 3 still running.
0: Four or five, I copy. Just confirming you still don't need the air.
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1: Jensen and MOK 7 Charles William Victor 890. I got this.
0: Affirm. Fresno 1 to Eagle 1. Channel's gonna be on emergency.
4: Go for it.
0: Eagle on standby. Channel's going to be on emergency traffic. It's going to be through for a late bail. 597 East El Paso, apartment 101. Juveniles are late bailing westbound through the complex. 405 following. X-ray 21, your place is there currently. 2014 out of Fresno, last is Grayson.
6: driver for 405.
2: On emergency traffic for Lakevale at 597 East El Paso, westbound through the complex.
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5: 3910 North Cedar to assist EMS.
4: They're in the apartment complex area.
2: Four or five, Eagle One.
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3: 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Thank you. 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

0: I'll go make contact with the RP and see what crime happened. 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
1: 8 Lincoln Queen Edward 381 should come back to Black Zebra.
0: I'm Ember 21, that plate is coming back clear and current, 19 Subaru out of Fresno to Alea Diomi.
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2: Is it possible to stop Fred Mary? He heard it north of him, that is near a cutoff. The cutoff is Clinton and Wilson. Anything north of Clinton at Wilson is going to be the cutoff.
1: 522, you can send me that way.
0: Copy that, unit system. I apologize for the wait since we were on ET. 4-year male, first of Tyler. He's coming back with ID only, negative once. He does have a match in Axon, negative any identifier.
1: Copy.
0: Further on that long time call, see two females yelling and arguing with each other, one female asking the other female to leave, telling her that she had no business being there and the line disconnected.
1: 5 Charles 2 and I give break. I'm nearby.
0: Copy. You're in an Ashcroft for an open line service.
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0: Location of the detained subject going to be 7626 North Angus Street.
1: I copy. Prison broadcasting for information. Northwest units are responding code 3 to Valentine and San Jose for an open line of service. 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For the zero priority holding for the open light disturbance, 4446 North Deering.
2: From February, our base phone number is coming back to a Priscilla Bonilla at apartment 104. 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
0: Can you run a name for me?
2: Charles 23, Frank, go ahead.
0: It's going to be Lassa Martinez, first of Jose. You'll be going to be 515 of 81.
2: I copy. Hold up harassing her over a prior incident as if she's to leave her garage. That black female adult left him wearing a black shirt and blue jeans.
1: The victim can ID and wants to press charges.
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3: 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How many suspects?
4: 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RP advised that these subjects are back at location. 15 juveniles, we're getting further.
5: Three break to two, copy.
1: Any info?
6: 3 Adam 2 1, I'll be around.
1: Adam 2 1, copy.
5: Be advised, we may contact with an RP. It's going to be false alarm caused by cooking.
0: Communications, ladder 18, you were speaking broken to UV.
5: Ladder 18, we made contact with the RP. It was an accidental activation for the alarm. It was caused by cooking.
0: ADCOPS, you show available.
5: Copy available.
1: Throw the food on the floor. No weapons were involved. No.
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1: 4 George 23.
7: What's the last 4?
1: Last 4, 1, 2, 9, 8, 12, 98.

0: units on the Hedges call. RP is going to be at her apartment, but stating that the juveniles are inside of the pool causing a disturbance.
1: Calling in on his mother. He did also call in yesterday advising of possible verbal elderly abuse.
2: Copy that.
1: Her head against the wall. RP say that she's going to make false statements about the RP.
2: 4-4, copy that.
3: 5 Edward, 2-1 on 4.
2: How is going to be code 4?
1: Persona 404, I apologize.

0: 404 5 Edward 21. I know that the mother is drunk or high right now. The mother does not have any access to a vehicle.
1: 1867, please all advise for now.
0: CT now has the mother on landline. She's being very uncooperative, saying she's gone back to say nothing's going on and everything is done and over with, refusing to answer any questions or provide any information of what's going on.
1: Edward 2-1, I'm going to be responding to others.
0: Copy.
2: For Adam 2-1.
0: For Adam 2-1.
2: Can I get 1-on-1 by DL, please?
0: Affirm, go ahead with the DL.
2: That's going to be William 941-3149, California identification first.
0: Copy.
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1: Copy. Area of Deering and Ashcroft for an open line disturbance.
2: Units on the Deering call. Mother is now stating no weapons, nothing physical, advising son is telling everyone that RP assaulted her mom, but stating she did not touch her mom. She's saying that she's upset because sister and sister's husband throw out all of her stuff.
3: All the 3 SAM units and 3 X-ray units are going to be back on 3.
1: Copy.
0: What happened, Michael?
2: 404, it's going to be 5 Edward 21 and 4 Edward 20.
0: Copy that. And do we have anybody for that one from EMS?
2: For EMS just called back to cancel the call for service. They did search around for units, but there was nothing. The subject ended up refusing EMS.
0: Then we can send that out of your area unit back to their area.
2: I copy. Press 105, Edward 21, did you copy that?
4: 5 Edward 21, I copy. Thank you.
2: Thank you, sir.

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1: 4 George 23, go ahead.
0: My location is ESIB with one female, starting mileage 57.
1: Copy, time 20:31. Plate is 8 Henry, Henry Yellow, 174. Vehicle is going to be parking in the apartment cul-de-sac.
2: 1 Frank 22.
1: 1 Frank 22.
2: Can you search that one at 1550 East Church?
1: Okay.
2: Coming.
1: 5X-32. 5X-32.
2: Can you show me out at the Raising Cane's Blackstone in El Paso? Got flagged down for a 6-day ticket.
1: Coming.
0: 4-4, copy that.
1: Coming. Church call. Army did advise that there was an Indian male with a white flower shirt and black pants that was recording her because he was Indian and both trying to touch her. We'll both be on church. Army's supposed to be with another female as well and a child.
3: 5-2-1. Can you see if there's any machine available, please?
1: Copy.
4: 4-3-2-6.
1: 4326.
4: Could I put a name in the call and then get a EL status?
1: Affirm, go with the name.
5: 1550 West Ash.
4: Mary Adam Nor Yellow, first of St. Hill. Date of birth is 11-25-88. First name is going to be phonetically Sam Edward Nora, George Sam.

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2: Or Charles 22, is going to be a good idea for a black tank top female.
1: Copy. 6, for the DL, it's coming back valid with a restriction of four car devices when driving to Alaska Bomani out of Fresno. Did you guys meet the rest of the ones?
3: Fire George 21, copy
1: it,
3: please.
1: Fire George 21, go ahead.
3: Edward, David, 85, Victor 22, see if you got a separate plate. Come back to the Chevy.
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6: Last of Charles, Henry, Edward, Adam, Tom, Ocean, Mary, first of Yellow, Ocean, Union, Robert, Edward, Sam, Henry, Adam. DOB is going to be May 25, 1998. No ID identifiers have begun.
1: Copy, confirming male or female?
6: Black female, though.
1: MH24? 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

0: 2015, Nissan out of Wasco, to Los Gomez. Present one broadcasting a one priority 920 West Swift Avenue for brandishing of a knife. Any second copy as well? Protected of Temmies first of Adrena. The restraint is going to be left of Munson first of Vincent. Came back negative, hands are shown at NDCB. She does have two matches in Axon, but both negative any identifiers.
1: I copy, thank you.
2: 87.
0: Copy. Three-frame 2-1, go ahead.
1: Was there a call for service here yesterday? Similar circumstances?
0: Stand by, I'll check.
1: I copy. What was the synopsis on that one? Good.
0: For your subject left Torres, I'm showing a valid DL on the Fresno and negative all around.
1: Got it.
0: I'm going off by Baker 22.
3: Welfare check 2019 South Gerhard Street. It's going to be second party info of a possible 15 and 14 year old left alone for a month.
2: 227-1.
3: Copy, I have to tell you to come in as well.
0: Copy, I'm out of 2-1. Be advised, I'll be advising that the niece are walking their dog by the above address. A knife to the children and told them that their dog better not pee on their lawn. HMA, blue or black shirt and black shorts. He's now saying he thinks the subject may have a gun because the father who brandished the knife is taking a backpack out of the vehicle and sticking his hand in the backpack. RP never saw a firearm.
1: Yeah.
0: Charles 2-1, go ahead with the DL.
4: Frank 7035679.
0: Copy. Railing across the street.
3: So coming back, clear and valid to a last of motor valet out of Fresno.
0: Hi, George 1.
5: Send that 1RP to ask 2-1 to just grant for those neighbors, they don't get along. We'll be in route.
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7: Five Edward 2, I'm making contact with 2, go 4.
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7: Belmont in Fresno, California 7, Charles Robert Baker 826 on a Honda with tips.

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1: Confirming 3X325.
0: That's confirmed. Short sound on a 1 north, Beltline Senior, going on a bike.
1: Copy. Are covering. I just want to confirm for event 1412, there's a possible DK Draper, RP solves Draper picking a shooter bottle. They give the cross streets of Marks and Emerson, but advise they went into an apartment cul-de-sac, UCL, and the RO address is showing in Southwest.
0: Copy, BC cancel.
1: Copy.
2: Gonna be a black sedan. Accurate.
1: Mary, the mother, she's coming back valid DL, negative, hands from Sharon at DCB, she's on matching axon with negative any identifiers. M12, can you confirm that, please?
3: I'm copy, Rebel.
0: Lexus.
1: Current 08 Lexus out of Fresno, Las Gutierrez.
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0: 3710, I'll be out with the X-ray 2 vital.
1: Copy that.
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3: Four George 21, can I get the last four of these answers?
1: Four George 21, 1368, 1368.
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2: That one on Van Ness, RP advised her and boyfriend are currently remodeling the place, should be vacant currently, but advised while she was inside and boyfriend was out, some known subject broke into the house while RP was in there, stole some items, and then the boyfriend came on the line, started yelling at the call taker about needing units there or he was going to take care of it himself, and they hung up on the CT. They're unable to call back since they called from a disconnected phone.
0: It's going to be the same location. John Edward 532, do I get accurate?
1: One Baker 20, you're
5: there. Two today, we have a vehicle taking off.
1: First one in here.
5: Currently, Tom Belmont from Mariposa. It's going to be a white vehicle. It's going to be one in route.
1: Copy, Tom, send them to traffic for vehicle taking off.
2: Attachment, Brian Jacob, Matthew Martinez, who RP confirmed is home but asleep. It looks like he suffers from schizophrenia, also has a form of autism, and will fight with officers at EMS. He will not allow anyone to touch him.
6: Engine 12, copy AO.
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1: what?
3: As well as the headlight violation. Continuing westbound.
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1: Cover.
3: We're long eyes, we're probably 100 yards away. Still continuing westbound.
1: Okay.
3: Charles 22, they're eastbound Belmont. Looks like they're 3-seater.
1: Copy.
0: I find that SO, Vienna.
2: Eastbound Belmont.
1: Copy. Any units to start for the one?
3: Last seen eastbound Belmont 3-seater. Charles 22, they're going to be southbound Cedar. Go southbound, Rodriguez.
1: I copy that.
3: Cedar from Belmont.
1: Copy, how about Cedar from Belmont?
7: Violation. They're no longer in pursuit. Last seen southbound Cedar from Fresno.
1: Vehicle. First suspect is going to be a BMA, older male, mid-30s. Second one is going to be a BMA, early teens to early 20s. Last seen wearing a black shirt, black pants, black Timberlands. Was harassing customers with candy bars. There's a prior case for that. I'm broadcasting for information only. Channel 1 is going to be in emergency traffic. Vehicle is taking off. He's found at Belmont and Fresno.
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3: Yeah, we lost it. It's secure here.
1: Copy, can I secure it? 2046.
3: I'm Frank 20 to Sebastian. Good. Hey, you got units out here. Can you rebroadcast the description again?
0: One ever two on the last scene southbound here from someone. There's a white four-door BMW. It's going to be a Hispanic 77 male driver.
6: white t-shirt, black pants.
8: Three stands, I have the air.
1: Three, can I confirm you have the vehicle?
8: I have the vehicle, long eye on the vehicle. It is westbound Solari coming up to 6th Street. Return the second vehicle. I'm trying to catch up to it now. So when you call me back.
5: He's going westbound on Tulare, making a northbound turn onto a first. Seven. He's gonna be going northbound on the sidewalk on first. 7 Charles Robert Baker 826.
9: We're not in pursuit, correct?
5: Charles 2-7, he's going down.
10: We have it, we'll call it. He leads the traffic and went on the wrong side of the road, back on the right side, east of question, westbound. Solari approaching 41. Advice, keep.
1: Copy.
9: 104.0 units obeying traffic laws. There, one ticket.
10: They ran the red light, turned on the northbound 41 on ramp from the number 2 lane. And can we confirm the 1?
1: HP, they're westbound Larry approaching 41. Air 1 has eyes on the vehicle.
7: He is subject of the bus stop throwing trash and other things into the street.
10: Continue northbound 41 from Belmont.
1: Last unit, Gargan, you had echo.
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10: Flow traffic 180 eastbound from 41 north.
7: Channel 1 is back on emergency traffic for failure to yield. Vehicle is at 180 eastbound from 41 northbound, going 3-way speed.
1: One's going to be back on emergency traffic. They were last seen at 180 eastbound from the 41 northbound. They're advising you to be. Calling as well.
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13: Can I give you a deal? Keep with the mail in the call and confirm his felony warrant for arrest.
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10: Call, please. Units just about ready to get behind it. Hey, everyone, I'm going to start simulcasting with CHP. Another red light at 180, and now he's going to go westbound Olive from Cedar with the CHP in pursuit. One simulcasting, CHP in pursuit of the sedan, now 180, now southbound 1 Street to the west of Cedar. Down 1 Street to the south of Olive, that looks like Clay, I believe.
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14: freeway on-ramp to westbound 180 from Cedar.
15: Just for info, CHP's in a pursuit of a vehicle eastbound 180.
7: Copy.
9: Westbound.
7: Copy, westbound 180.
14: 80 westbound from the embankment.
2: With eastbound, can we start EMS code 3, please?
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14: Outside of the road, they'll be in foot pursuit, running south. Gonna be on the, okay, subject approach out, we got a line of fire heading south.
7: Okay, line of fire to south. At Belmont number 4.
16: An update on channel 1 CP. It looks like CHP has arrived and has a line of fire to the south with the subject prone out, 180 west from Cedar.
2: 180 west from Cedar. Repeat, line of fire to the south, 180 west from Cedar.
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17: One, Frank 2-2 to Air 1. That was us on the south side that took the driver.
14: Everyone, if you need it, that's the vehicle stop. Anyone outstanding?
18: Edwards, no, we're going to check. There's only 4 total in the car. There are 2 HMAs and then 2 Hispanic and local.
14: Can you repeat that? And anyone out at the traffic stop? No one outstanding, correct?
17: Do we have a description of a DOT?
14: I only saw 1 flee from the vehicle, and it sounds like 3 are out with CHP in the vehicle.
9: One every 2, and there were 2 females and 2 Hispanic males in the car. Which ones were detained?
17: Sounds like there was 1 male, 1 female in the vehicle, and then the driver that was out.
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7: Air 20, I apologize. Looks like there was a pending master file received 325 of 26. RO is going to be last of Lagundo versus Mdringo, or last of Nava Rojas first of Antonia. Copy. Number 20, can you go again? 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
19: Reach out to you later, then. Thank you.
7: Air 1, copy. Number 20, that vehicle is actually in current on 04 Chevy out of Fresno, registered to Alaska Pichardo, first of Uriel.
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0: First one, sending Central Sergeant.
3: 207, good.
0: 207, advising you for the caller on event 1463 for the aggressive dogs. They're requesting a call from a sergeant.
3: 7, I copy.
1: President 1-3, Edward 20.
4: Go for 3, Edward 20.
1: I apologize, it looks like your tab was messing up. It looks like the mail has a felony 2 Robert for BC 23152 Baker as well, but no bail. Affirmative, go ahead.
5: The first one's a disabled plate. The DPC will be at the end of Charles Baker, 263 David Hall.
1: Copy. Go ahead with the others whenever you're ready.
5: It's going to be 8 Tom David X-ray, 663.
1: I copy both. First up, Cecil. Second vehicle is coming back clear and current on a 2005 Hyundai. It's going to be out of Fresno. It's going to be back to that bearing address to the RP, first of Nicholas.
6: Can we get the last four of the
1: VIN? 1-8-1, the last four of the VIN, 1-9-9-7, 1-9-9-7.
6: Copy, it's a match.
1: Copy. 5061 East Nevada, RP's unsure where they're coming from, but advise it's been happening the past few nights. Person went clear. 2515 North College, maybe suspicious subject in the RP's driveway. Refusing to leave his downtown driveway, been here for 15 minutes. Any female officer to Southwest, search, Belmont, Effie.

0: Baker Street.
1: Ah!
0: Baker, your car peed and haven't stepped out if you were that late. I called him as I answered.
1: Ah! I copy. Press on to George 21. Nelson HMA was last seen wearing a blue tank top, and white hat, and shorts. He's carrying a blue bag. Your page just wants him to be sent on his way.
0: Copy.
2: Do a check if 920 West Coast is open to share an information.
1: Copy, check. Fresno 1 broadcasting for a zero priority welfare check, possible forking activity at 4676 East Clay. 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Any Southeast Sergeant, copy traffic.
2: 207, go ahead.
1: For that one priority holding for the animals, typical take your followed up with the animal center. They have an address for the owner. Another male advised that they returned home about 12 minutes ago, and there was no dogs attacking or chasing anyone at the time of the call. At this point, it'll just be lowered for an admin or a sergeant to contact the RP.
2: Okay, copy that.
1: Wow.

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0: Copy.
2: Flight George 2212, units on the call. So far we have no crime.

0: Westbound Broadcast Channel 1 priority for a reckless driver. It's going to be a CHP transfer. Ashland 41. Might just send me a red truck. Unknown plate. RP's now at Effie and Ashland. RP's going to be in a dark gray Nissan Sentra. RP's going to be pulled over. The truck is towards the end, blocking the road. He's going to be parked with his lights off. RP advising is going to be on the freeway. RP advising on the freeway, the truck was trying to drive them off the road. Got off the same exit as the RP. Anita.
1: Okay, cancel that request for NPR.
0: Exit 2 line, copy. Zona 4, Baker 22. There was no answer for the RP, they did leave a voicemail with the reference number. Baker 23, you're clear to cancel, thank you.
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1: 9 William Sam Tom 1968 Volkswagen. I'll take Oro as well.
0: Confirm last 3 596.
1: 196.
0: Did drive away. No further info. Doors to that vehicle is clear. Current 24 Volkswagen. Going to be at 920 West Swift. Foster, Mira, Zeta, or Romero Antonio.
1: Like I'm taking him.
0: It's going off. Unknown address. No suspect info. No further info.
1: Personal takeoff and complete. I'll need return.
0: April, good.
1: 9 Yellow Henry Robert 036 to Volkswagen.

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0: Okay, sir. The vehicle is a gray Ford. Looks like they were rear-ended and other vehicles refusing to give info.
2: I'm CSIB, CJ with 1 female, starting mileage 62.
0: Copy, time 2113. That's on a Park 325. Black male, black shirt, casting in the middle of the street, refusing advice in the center divide, possibly on each side. An air closed out for a medical lane. Can I get it first? Street, left and right, black shirt, black zone, gate first. Now broadcasting for information, Northwest Unit turn route to Zero Party Welfare Checkout, Blackstone and Gettysburg. 1422. Unit turn route to the non-injury TC. Looks like they're going to be in the parking lot of the floral shop on the north side. Vehicle lost in eastbound Clinton.
2: 62.
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0: 5 Baker 2. Call Taker's on flatline with the parent now. Advise the son is autistic and was on his tablet. No emergency at the location.
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1: 3XA20, go ahead.
0: McCandling first. Going to be on a 120893. Come back to a Chevy pickup truck, occupied by two.
1: Okay.
0: 1-2-2-20. Go ahead. Are you looking for some cyclists?
2: Nope, just driving around.
0: I copy, okay.
1: Blackstone 52.
3: Blackstone 52. We're in contact with Mel. We're going to be at Railstone Blackstone in front of the bridge.
4: Mel Pleasant and Belmont with 4 Union Queen, King 357.
1: Red Explorer and he's trying to claim a hit and run. Looks like the male can be heard arguing and yelling with the female RP in the background.
5: Montreal 27, that's clear and current at substitute Chevy at Fresno to Alaska Salva.
2: Arrival, that's a call. We've seen someone come out of 920 Westwood Avenue. We're now trying to contact the front door and I get an answer.
1: Copy.
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2: Black Number 52, can you want one?
1: Go ahead.
2: It's going to be Lassa Fernandez with a Z, first of phonetically. Lincoln Ocean, Robert Edward Tom Ocean. He's going to be 1115 of 90. Any identifiers? And he's also stating he's on parole.
1: Copy.
6: Medevoy, breathing problems for squad 5, zone 49576, Lamona, cross of Fresno, 2301 East Lamona Avenue.
1: Chestnut, pick up to us.

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1: Can you change the location of occurrence to 1502 West Andrews? And if possible, can we have a unit from that district go check that address for the grandparents and try to get a statement? We're going to follow the child to GMC.
0: Copy and confirming 1502 West Andrews.
1: 1502 West Andrews.
0: Copy.
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0: Jalen. That's from Mascan, expired 8/8/25 on a 2006 Lexus. Does have a paint master that is dated 4/13/26. The last of Ortega out of presence.

0: Midland Ferry, suspicious activity, Mark Daniel. Is on broadcasting, one priority. 1502 West Andrews, it's going to be to assist southeast. Going to be contacting a grandmother to get a statement. Or possible 14. Copy, Angelo. Somerville, RPC's a female being followed by a white Honda, advising that a male driver was attempting to drag her into the car.
1: Perfect, 2177.
0: Copy for Baker 2-1, and he's still. 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Air 1, now this vehicle is a white Honda, plate of 9, yellow Edward Charles, 125. Plate doesn't come back to be a good plate, it comes back to a G.
2: Was it last seen just out of Somerville?
0: Firm. We're getting further for the update location. I copy. Broadcasting everyone, 1085 West, taken from Kelly, 3585 West Shaw, 2003, Colorado, plate of 16794, Charles 3. A vehicle took off but keeps circulating the area. 16794 Charles 3. Press and clear.
3: Three Edward 22 DL, status, my number, please.
0: Sarah, you can go ahead.
3: Andy David 304. 1703, last name of Gabriel.
0: Copy, that deal comes back as valid. Present 1 broadcasting for prelim 1085 West, taken out of Northwest at Shaw and Marty. Vehicle going to be a 2003 green Chevy Silverado, license plate 16794 Charles 3.
4: Frank
0: 20. Frank 20, number. Wilson, did you come from that island?
3: Could I get a call for service to pick up a juvenile on 1718 East Divisadero? It's going to be a Southwest unit.

0: Very funny. Never tell you, go ahead.
1: The juvenile, they're going to be picking up. It's Emilio Navas. He should be standing in front of the Dirty Bird laundromat.
0: Copy.
1: 3 out.
0: You want to go ahead?
2: Do you have a...
0: Hey, firm, I have a plate ending in 304 and a plate ending in 816.
3: So that is a possible male female disturbance. RP approached the female. She said she didn't need help. It was last seen in Shepherd, westbound from Chestnut.
4: Yeah, what's coming?
1: Date of birth for the juvenile is going to be 5-1-2012, and the juvenile is going to be wearing a blue shirt, black pants, black shoes, and he's 5'4", and he's going to be weighing 138 pounds.
0: Copy. Driver for the vehicle will be a white male driver. No further description other than the white Honda with the plate.
4: That was copy, thank you.
5: Last name Rodriguez with C Zebra, then first name Benedict John Adam Robert Oceanora, 12-04. Could I John him clear for a second?
0: Copy, with six.
5: Last name Nunez, Z Zebra, then first name Benedict Frank, Edward, Robert, Nora, Adam, Nora, David, Ocean. COB will be 3-13-04. Good idea, man. Well.
6: Nora at 6063 North Tracy. We'll be out with one female.
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7: 4 Baker 20 to Arrow 1.
4: Arrow 1, go ahead.
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4: Maybe the white car could be like a Honda Accord. That'd be the only place worth checking.
0: Three, two, one, go ahead.
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0: Responding to a one round shot spotter, 4713 East Illinois. 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Can you help me, Sergeant? Copy traffic.
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0: 305, copy. 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
3: I'll check the plate.
0: You guys are covering Baker 2-1, I copy, you're in route. Do you know a traffic?
7: 2-1, I copy. Can we take a turn out with the address?
0: Yeah, firm, I'm checking now.

0: 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KBC 245, Adam 4.
1: 4 Baker 2-1, arriving at Englewood Baker 2-2.
0: 4 Baker 2-1, I copy.
2: Vanessa in the Chevron parking lot. Gonna be Calplay Tom John 318 David Paul.
0: Copy.
2: This won't be related.
0: Baker 2-2, copy. That's
2: 43155 David Victor.
0: Copy, staff 13, confirming the play Tom John 318 David Paul. Is that broadcasting for info? Southwest responding to Kelwa and Clara for a one round shot splitter. Shot spotter 1245 Kawa, shot showing 35 feet to the home.

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President broadcasting April M 1851, taking out of Northwest. Vehicle the 2003 green Chevy Silverado with license plate 16794 Charles 3. Was last seen area of Shaw and Marty. First one clear.

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0: 不行。
1: Requesting EMS for the daughter again, advising that her head keeps hurting and she's throwing up. The EMS is going to be en route, but they're not staging.
2: 1038 phone. She's going to be inside the McDonald's.
1: Okay. Going to be info open, lighting and northbound of McKinley. Going to be for Great Toyota Tacoma, March up to 464-2583. We'll be confirming on the freeway. 410 copy.
0: Confirm the daughter's going to be at the address of the call.
1: Affirm, I believe so. The call taker is confirmed.

0: 5 prime, 2 2 traffic. Cornelia and Buckingham with California plate 13786, black Chevy with at least one quarter bike.
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2: 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I copy unit to fill with patrol 2 1. Charles 22, I copy. Broadcasting further on the 0, advising a male hitting a female near a white Lincoln MKZ. Both of the subjects got into a vehicle, drove off eastbound on Barstow. RP has no further descriptions, not following. 10 months going to be 5 ago. Left unit came out broken, go again. Sylvain route to a possible overdose at Peach and Olive at the Circle K.
3: 4, I'm sorry, 865, Dodge.
2: Copy.
4: Can you put me under 0?
2: Is phone Baker's 1? Southside Better 2-1, are you clear for info?
3: Paper.
2: Yeah, this is Fraction 2 Robert for FD and Frank George 71458. Okay, Peach and Olive for possible overdose.
4: Love you.
2: For one of the customers that are advised RP on this, the mall is possibly using fentanyl. They're advising the mall is breaking them. Copy, South 13, this vehicle's plan expired 5-16 of 26, 2017, Chevy out of Fresno for the Destiny.
0: 1 out of 2 and 1. That's that one, go ahead. Hey, if you guys are free, can you swing by my call 3040, West Nielsen, it's a lumber company. Just fly over, see if you guys see anybody walking in the property, please. And we'll take care of it.
2: Confirm the resident from 920 West Flint is on the phone. Are you available for a package?
0: Hey, I can check with the fire guys across the street. They haven't seen anything suspicious, just FYI.
2: I copy.
3: Yeah, Edward 31.
2: Edward 31.
3: Send me the one in Edward.
2: Copy.
3: 310, overrides. Okay, that was this individual. We're not seeing anybody on the ground.

0: Tucson 6912, they just had an update that the male possibly got up and walked away.
1: Okay, copy. Can't play my up. We'll clear it up.
0: Copy, this is canceled. Service

0: 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We're dropped one.
1: 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Do you feel anything matching?

0: 3, Frank to 1.
1: Frank to 1.
0: I'm trying to locate a hospital address and have the hospital.
1: Address and
0: oil. If you could just have him step out and speak to officers.
1: Okay. Engine 1, copy.
0: A separate admin site location.
2: Can you put us on the 1, John, and we'll advise? Three, David, 2, 1.
1: David, 1.
2: Traffic.
1: Number 2, good.
3: Romeo on the 989, approaching McKinley, California plate 9, X-ray William, call 891 back on the Mercedes.
1: Charles 31.
0: You can tell me with Edward 31. David 31, you can set up.
2: Edward 22, I'll be in route.
1: Murphy's advising, him and his friends are outside. Someone in a black Honda Civic was asking for directions. His friend walked up to the car. Passenger punched his friend into his little chain.
2: I want a 1 out of 21. We checked that yard. Didn't see anything obvious. Okay, appreciate it. Thanks, guys. Yeah, you bet.
1: Time to call was 2 to 3 ago. That's 2 to 3 minutes ago.
0: Sorry, no signs of shooting off. Sorry, thank you.

0: unknown DOT, our pizza might be away on Valentine, but unknown northbound or southbound.
1: Edward 31,
0: we just had another call taker put in an update. He is long speaking. He advised you listen to the playback, and they were just talking about eating advice. There's no disturbance happening. Copy, there's no prayers with the phone number, we'll have the call taker call back.
1: Correction, it's going to be a box 52.
0: Go ahead.
1: Just be advised, if we were with our individual, check scope 4, we release them, and then we note that he went back in and out of the traffic. Can we start EMS code 2? I know that we have him currently detained.
0: Confirm you're still at Blackstone
1: Gettysburg. Okay, what's it was? Or long speaker.
2: Yeah. 5 Charles 1, can we get a suspect description?
0: Murphy's advising it was 2 Hispanic males, possibly gang members. They had all gold teeth. They sent her to contact a female at this location. She did answer. She advised she was going to need a minute and then disconnected. She advised she does live here.
1: Alright, copy. We'll make contact right now. Black 52.
0: Go ahead.
1: I do apologize. Can you update our location to Blackstone and Smith Avenue?
3: Southbound off of Belmont, we try to stop a guy on a bike. We're not pursuing him. Can we see if everyone can come down to check southbound off of
4: Belmont? We're arriving. What's his location now?
0: They're advising his apartment 115.
4: Okay, copy. Thank you.
3: BMA, white t-shirt, wearing a beanie.
4: Okay.
3: 1 Frank 20 Air 1. Be a dark skin HMA, wearing a beanie cap, long white t-shirt, on a black bike, black BMX bike.
4: Copy. Got the subject on my bike at the Canyon San Pablo. I can't get a description. I'm off the camera. And they're going eastbound. I can't see you from San Pablo.
3: Everybody's coming down my phone.
4: Looks like a baggy white t-shirt. Continuing eastbound. I can't see right about where I like that.
5: I've just been flagged down by a reported runaway juvenile. This is in relation to event number 1454. I'm going to need a patrol unit to respond to see if we can transport the juvenile back to the residence to the central location.
0: Copy. Confirm your location.
5: Walmart at Blackstone and Ashland, and then he needs to go to a group home at 2216 East Cambridge.
1: Parkland Olive 9, Yellow Lincoln William 160 Kia.
6: Offering Bonnie OBL is one on McKenzie Calvary. Negative.
0: Stop 13, that vehicle's gonna be clear and turn 24 Kia out of Fresno, left to Rodriguez.
7: Mention 8 communications, updated information. There'll be visible correction. It'll be smoke in the backyard of the Butler address near the preschool.
1: Copy. Copy. To a Honda.
0: Requesting a zero injury traffic collision, Casey and Willow.
1: Edward 31, I'll be with Charles 31.
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1: west of
0: Rodriguez.
1: 3 David. I'll be going code 3 from Southeast.
0: Yeah.
4: He walked up pretty fast, and he walked into the, possibly the property on the southwest corner, College and McKenzie. Yeah, I don't have it anymore. There's a lot of trees here. But 258 on College.
1: One brain, Sonia, I copy.
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2: City Alaska Medina, first of Aaron. Unknown race juvenile, 6'4, 300 pounds, left wearing all black. Click RP circling the neighborhood in a gray Honda Civic.
3: We last saw crossing McKenzie to the south sidewalk there, right on the corner, southeast corner, call it McKenzie.
4: Manuela.
1: I copy. 1233, the President will just now be doing pressures for him.
2: Copy. Someone broadcasting for info, southeast units will be in route code 3 to a vehicle versus pedestrian at Kings Canyon and Willow.
5: We need number 2 lane eastbound blocked off on KZ from Willow.
2: Copy, number 6 on.
5: The Jack in the Box going eastbound.
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8: Can you check a guy, I think the southeast corner, McKenzie, maybe San Pablo? 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
3: Safe.
5: What's that, working cover?
3: All of the Jews, A. Sam, Charles, George, 978 on a white Kia.
1: Paul Lincoln, 967 to a Honda. Copy. Also, copy a deal. David, 6934495. Last Nagley, John. Union Lincoln, Idaho Ocean, running the long way around.
2: Copy.
5: Two Baker 20.
2: Two Baker 20.
5: That was us. We have 3 Charles, first and 2 behind the National.
2: Copy. Charles, did you recover from that?
1: Logged on to a 3.
2: She advised that she's still driving around, but she can meet units at her home nearby.
6: Right.
5: Okay, copy, thank you.
2: Was there another unit with traffic?
5: I need to claim for a prelim DOL.
1: Strong arm 211 from 5367 North Valentine, apartment 140. Suspect is going to be a white male adult wearing a black hat, black mask, black shirt, gray shorts with tattoos on his neck. Left in a black early 2000s sedan, unknown DOT, approximately 10 to 15 ago, no weapon, the victim can ID, item taken were a gold chain and a locket.
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0: 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It's going to be a motorcycle. 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
1: Yamaha,
0: out of Fresno, Fresno, Gilman. 180, Tom 2, should be at
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1: For 1643, we also have a nail permit E3 for runaway juvenile. Any level 2 is CSO or cadet for the one job. We're in current 2013 Chevy out of Fresno, Lester Parker. 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

0: 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Go ahead. Big 20 for loss of Hernandez. I'm not showing a match in DMV. Negative hand search unit DCB. I'm still running Albert. 5, go ahead. 305.
1: 305,
0: go ahead.
1: Advise back, the KC westbound will be, I'm sorry, eastbound will be closed off for a few minutes.
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3: Go ahead.
0: Most recent one, Mary, is in 2023.
3: Yeah. Sam, 13-7.
0: Go ahead.
4: Sean Valentine. Adam, do you want to look at me at the Hyde Park Apartments at 5150?
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0: David 31, just for info, it's coming back to that address.
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10: To Lane and Chestnut on a 4 George 8, if you have any units in the area to assist, Aaron, can you copy a plate? Just to see if it's a good one. OSM at Victor 190 should be a silver Kia Optima. And can we have the location board report filled out?
0: X-ray 26, go ahead.
11: 9 yellow Queen Victor, 630 on GMT.
0: Okay.
8: Yeah,
6: 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CPR is in progress.
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0: Item 31, your vehicle is clear. Currently 13, Kia, 4 doors.
10: Edward 22, say the last 4.
0: 1594. Negative answer, Sharon at DCB. She's showing to have a tattoo on her left arm of Chinese writing.
5: Last of Cortez is Charles Ocean Robert Tom Edward Zebra. First of Samantha comes going. Date of birth is 11/15/1990. Hispanic, female, adult, no ID.
0: Copy 1X51, the vehicle is clearing current. Hit with a Chrysler out of Fresno. One speaker, 2-2, clearing current, and 3-2, out of Fresno. Of Diaz showing a suspended or revoked deal status. He is showing to be a restrained party on an expired temporary protection order within Ishia Garza. Negative, Hanser Stern at DCB. He is showing to have a tattoo on his right eye of the word April.
12: That's a mess, thank you.
0: Copy.
5: First on the last name for standard. Tom, Adam, Nora, David, Robert, Ida, David, George, Edward.
0: Copy. Broadcasting for an ECSR cadet to assist northeast of the wind, John.
2: Get a phone number to the call. 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
14: Copy. Charles, one thing here is the southbound lead. White Chevy GMC, 4-door stock, BMA.
0: Copy, open up RC traffic, southbound lead, California.
14: Charles 27, do you copy?
0: 27, I copy.
14: Okay, you're going southbound on Lee. We're approaching O'Gary.
0: Copy, southbound Lee, approaching Gary near Smart.
14: Going eastbound, R to yard. Towards Smart. Can we check for air?
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12: Hey, arrivals with 5 Baker 31.
0: Broadcasting A0 priority at 920 West Lift. It was a verbal disturbance. Rodriguez called advising Hispanic male to confirm he does have a firearm. Any sergeant copy?
12: Holland, for a possible arms disturbance.
14: Position and marker. X-ray 34, I got the vehicle westbound California from Mont. Going northbound now. 20 from California. It's blacked out, blowing stop signs. Can we get airport?
10: One off Latin roof.
0: Yeah, we'll
15: every scene every time.
16: Copy. Then we just got a merge. I don't know who the RP is. The call taker did not put that in. But 919 West Cliff for an armed service alert. I'll merge over.
14: Neighborhood going northbound. Person, correction.
16: Copy there, merge. Requesting a two vehicle TC, possible injury, Sean Marcus.
14: 5-7.
16: Yes, sir.
14: 5-6, we'll be with him.
16: Last unit, you got static.
14: 5-6, we'll be with him. Copy, and what's the description?
17: It's a white Chevy Tahoe. It's blacked out. I think I just saw it going eastbound on Merced from Pottle.
14: Copy. 30 seconds out.
17: I copy. It's driving extremely erratic, blowing multiple stop signs at a high rate into the neighborhood. The front passenger tire appears to have some sort of LED lighting to it.
18: Trust 7. We found a one high caliber bullet. Looks like a 30 out suit.
16: Copy.
19: A both small in stature, probably no more than 5'5.
14: So far, I'm quite good for ammo.
18: Our backpack was left here, that went through it. On that one bullet, we have one detained here, who is the passenger.
20: Frank juvenile on a light skinned black male juvenile, just west of you guys, walked northbound into the complex of the White Gate. I don't know if it's a match or not. 2-1 to Fort Baker, he's wearing black shorts, black shirt, red sandals.
16: Baker 32 just ran, so we have him on landline. He's not wanting to give his location. Do you want a patch?
15: Baker 32, go ahead.
14: 1-4, give yourself.
16: I'm going to fire a copy of town off the carry point to 2-9-2-9 East Weldon Avenue, and unit to fill to David 31.
20: Break me.
16: Units are covering.
20: 2-32, break me.
16: Copy, 2-32, are there any traffic? We're testing friends, 1-1, was on emergency traffic for a vehicle that took off from Enid Flores, and the either not secure. We're making 2-1, copy. Go into place.
14: This is Edward Victor, Tom, 175.
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16: Church 23, go ahead.
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23: 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Have you seen the BMA fault at Kyle Jaber?
22: Yeah, that's going to be a negative match.
23: He's looking a white hanging up. 22.
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23: Watch 127A, he's going to be living off of 220 East O'Neill. O'Neill Trinity, if you can check that area, we don't have the car anywhere.

0: no longer hearing voices on the call. As they said at the beginning of the call, it sounded like a very active disturbance, like a possible DB, but we couldn't confirm. Charles, did you hear?
1: Charles, thank you. Can you copy, please?
2: Roger.
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1: Charles 2, we're coming out.
0: Copy, Charles 4.
2: Possibly another juvenile following him per RP, but no weapons seen. RP was watching through the cameras.
0: Then he does have history with the combative and resisting officers.
1: Okay, so for plate ending in 846. Charles Ranger, can you copy a CDL?
4: I'm asking for a sergeant.
1: Wow, this is
0: crazy.
1: Who is that?
0: I was X-ray
1: 26. I'll copy that.
4: I'll be right back.
2: Right now, I need a sergeant, please.
0: I need a sergeant, please.
2: My license is in danger.
0: Can you send him?
1: For tag.
2: Okay.
1: And now just call in
0: 911
1: standover
0: arrest. X-ray 26, I copy your traffic. 404 with advice. I'll let everybody in here know.
1: Before Frank 23, can I get stops on a firearm?
0: Frank 23, go ahead.
1: 713-51773. It's going to be on Glenfield Model 20, Charger 22.
0: Passing a zero party for RO violation, 584 East Bullard Avenue, apartment 115.
1: Go ahead, stop the court.
0: Continuing
1: southbound, Kearney, high rate of speed. You got two units in pursuit. The run the stop sign on Kearney. You're going to go westbound Kearney.
5: They appear to be in pursuit. They have their lights on. Arrow 1 to those units. You can turn your lights. Okay, now northbound. Headed.
6: 3-3-3-3 for info. X-ray 3-4 tried to deploy a taser. Rip him out of the car. He took off.
7: X-ray 34, additional loss. GT69.
1: I'm 31 to bit off. Oh, it's Tampa. I have a sack run right now. Still gonna we go northbound towards Amador. Up a street to the west of Trinity, northbound towards Amador.
8: Westbound 13 and westbound 10, are we good for pit?
9: Hey, for pit if you're in pursuit.
1: Approaching the White Bridge, will continue northbound Modoc from White Bridge. O'Neill pulling up on the curb, get ready for a leg down. Okay, now I'm going to continue eastbound to O'Neill from Modoc, out towards Trinity. Copy. Pushing white
4: Knightsbridge, you have a stop sign for patrol road, the stop sign continuing southbound, Trinity.
0: Adam, Brooke, okay?
8: Setting up for pit, speeds are approximately 32 miles per hour.
9: Hit it.
4: Could we head into the neighborhood? You just watch out, heavy airway, westbound of the neighborhood. Back on MODOC, northbound MODOC towards Amador. Multiple units in pursuit, continuing northbound MODOC towards Westbridge.
0: Emergency traffic for a vehicle taking off on units at Stephens and Tuolumne.
10: Taking off from units, Stephens and Tuolumne.
4: How is southwest corner of the Yola Bodot?
10: Copy, 15 in southwest corner.
0: Horizontal unit, semi copy of BOL at Northwest. Continuing with BOL, BOL for a strong arm 211 suspect that occurred approximately 35 ago. Address 5367 North Valentine Avenue, apartment 140. Suspect is a white male adult, black hat, black mask, black shirt, and gray shorts. Has tattoos on his neck, left in a black early 2000 sedan, unknown DOT, victim can ID.
10: So far the only person that has any two robbers is person Robert, their misdemeanor two robbers. I'm checking DCP and everything else right now.
4: Copy, thank you.
10: Negative. Looks like he did walk out on foot.
9: First, maybe.
10: Yeah,
9: I heard. Put me on a 1 Nora. Closest Larry. By the In and Out.
10: Okay, for Empress 120 Airport, our K9 on Channel 4.
9: There you are. Ladder 18, copy
10: A1. 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
0: Also there.
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16: 9, Victor, George, William, 207. Should come back to Hyundai.
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2: The male left. She also left the location. She took the knife away. She's heading to a friend's residence. She's going to come back to the address in a few.
3: In what direction did he go? 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
2: I'll check.
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0: Silverado, plate of 88267 Baker 2. Vehicle exited 41, going westbound on Shields, info only.
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1: Pull break it 32, send it out.
0: Break it 32, come.
1: Where's 21? We got an answer for here yet. Check it around the area.
0: George 21, negative.
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1: The juvenile was picked up from a by a male Jeep Grand Cherokee, RO address, location, and the juvenile located. They can coordinate to pick up the juvenile on the county line.
2: Adam 33, copy.
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2: What's my last four?
1: 1588.
2: I'm 221-1.
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2: 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It's going to be 4841 East Lane.
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0: first you want to see, but I still have low volume. I copied you for asking where she was showing on Rapid.
1: Yeah,
0: exactly.
1: Both her and the
0: valley
1: down. I want to make sure that
0: I copy. Awesome.
1: Let me get one more thing. Canvas and Walmart here
0: to help. I copy. Additional yes to assist on 4 Baker 22's call. Blair and Angus.
1: 4 Sam 13 around.
0: Sam 13, copy.

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1: 220.
0: And is there an officer with a PBIT card near Person Shields that could assist us?
1: 220, we're on emergency traffic for a unit not answering at Clinton and West.
2: Oh my God, confirmed flow channel 2 on emergency traffic for things not answering Clinton and West.

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0: Sorry, broadcasting this one holding for a non-injury hit and run. Vehicle keeps taking off from RP, and RP is still following. They're currently in a neighborhood near Bush and Grass.
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3: Baker 32, I'm going to start you to fill with 2 Baker 31 on a 911 open line at 3737 North Blackstone Avenue.
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0: 2017.
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3: Goes by Jill Cerebo. She lives at the same apartment complex and she was banging and yelling about RP owing her money. Someone said to her attorney.
0: Go for 200 calling.
3: To her attorney, we have 5 Frank 31 in route with a PBIT card.
1: Frank 31.
3: Someone said to PBIT 30.
1: Baker 31. The male's apartment is going to be 136.
3: Copy.
0: 220.
3: Units are covering. 220.
0: Yeah, they can get.
3: Copy. Have the unit traffic.
0: 2XA31. 1 Nora, 1837 North Fresno Street. Got 1-1 when you're ready.
2: Just for info, it looks like the female driver leg belt from the vehicle. He arrived. Do you need additional?
0: Yeah, probably need at least one more. Coming back in the cover room there.
2: I copy. Additional units to assist on Baker 22's call. Fuller than Angus.
0: 4 Charles 31. Hold this call for dispo and put me on that. And I'll take the report.
2: Charles 31, copy.
3: To Adam 21, I'm not able to find a match for Gerald. Can you spell his last name for me again?
0: I copy. Put us back in the car, please. George, Adam, Robert, Robert, Adam, Robert, David.
3: Copy.
4: What's the point?
3: 2-20.
4: The point ending on 416, expired or valid?
2: I don't believe anybody has her on one line.
0: Copy. Need to locate her so we can get back on the landline, please.
2: Baker, teach you copy.
4: David, go ahead.
2: David, come on.
4: We're going to be out with the female. Going to be to the east on Belmont, by Villa.

0: Frank 22 Fonda South is going to be on Norway, Kim Valentine.
1: Baker 22, where are you at? Right, where are you at? Directly north of our patrol car there parked on that board. Okay, is the victim here?
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2: Good.
3: Oh, Charles Frank 195, check on back to 100.
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1: Three doors, 31.
2: Good.
1: Was there any luck with that fax unit?
2: I'll check with you, Billy.
1: Is that the, King Canyon and Peach call?
2: Ingram.
1: Can you write me, please?
2: Okay.
3: Davidson 1 to Davidson 1, she was, this accident occurred at, Vinette under the 180 near Shield, according to this guy, and she took off running from him, so he followed her.
2: What?
3: Davidson 1, can you, copy a deal? Frank 5255432, last of Reyes, good idea.
1: 5 out of 32 to 5 Baker, 23, you can rule in.
2: Okay.
3: Copy, can I give you a plate?
2: Copy, go ahead.
3: 9 David, Union Tom, 967 on a Volkswagen. Start a robot, please.
2: Copy that, please. Clear current on a 2019 Volkswagen on Fresno to the first of David.
3: Copy, and I have another plate when you're ready.
2: Copy that.
3: Cal plate 7 Frank 64 835 on a Chevy Silverado.

0: Robles, right last of Segura. At Detroit, pending.
1: Copy, thank you. Copy, thank you.
0: Front line of 4 Breaker, can you?
2: Helm and RTR. It's going to be an Oregon plate 60348.
0: Got up to it.
3: Good.
0: I was told that you needed one. Is it for Gerald?
3: Yeah.
0: I got you. Clear and current, 2012 Toyota out of Fresno, line of Lopez. Contact. Anything further? Is the project you're able to disconnect?
4: Stand by on that. We're here getting ready to search her apartment. We don't see her. Where is she at? Is she walking up? Is she outside? Where is she?
0: She's in, she's in her room.
4: Okay, have her step up and come on out to the hallway. We're at the front door.
0: Okay. George
5: 3-1. Can you stop my time? My mileage is 05. We're at Olive and Crystal, and can you start a code 2 for an involuntary?
1: Right here by the white truck, sir.
0: You got him to it?
3: Okay.
0: He has an expired deal, negative 1.
3: I thought he did.
1: Making contact with a female, she's inside one of the bedrooms. She's inside me today. The primary is not here. She's just trying to secure her talking.
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1: 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Any CSO or cadets for this?

0: 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Lifestyle is gonna be. He's gonna be, passing Poppy.
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0: We got one detain. Can I get a unit back in my vehicle? At the Family Dollar, please.
1: Copy, thank you.
0: As you get south, Lotus, there's a firearm in their yard that is blocked off by vans. Two firearms.
1: I copy two firearms on South Lotus. What's the number?
0: Can you check my fuse? I'm not sure exactly what street we're on, but we're just north of Denton, 2568, and then whatever my location code.
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0: 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No answer for the response.
1: Another BMA, did we have a BMA walking eastbound on Jensen right now?
2: Yeah, he's related, but we took off after one. But yeah, he's a BMA wearing dreads, and I think a black Nike Tech. That should be the other one, but we chased after one.
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3: 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I have good AD.
0: Okay. Thanks for light bill, Stefan and Poppy. 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
1: Whoever take care of.
0: 13 of the vehicle.
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4: Baker 31, clear for a deal.
0: To Baker 31, go ahead.
4: Adam 6829317, I don't need your turn.
0: I copy, code 4 now.
5: Hey, Fran.
0: I copy.
5: Sam 10, I'm arrived with them. Hey, so do you have another officer with you?
2: Yeah, it's from Stars, I got plenty here. We could most likely get one to, Joey and them. We can start canvassing for cameras over there. It should be in front of the Family Dollars where we initially contacted them.
5: Copy, yeah. We have several resources out here. I'm going to check with him real quick, and then I'm going to head up to you.
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6: Last name phonetically, Baker, Ida, Lincoln, Lincoln, Ida, Nora, George, Sam, Lincoln, Yellow. First of Jerome, John, Edward, Robert, Ocean, Nora, Edward. DOB is 38 of 7. Do you have a good ID?

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1: Last year, 2009 Mercedes out of Richmond to left of Hernandez. 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
4: You can cancel the central unit. 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
4: Are you still with that family?
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0: Yeah, I'm code 4.
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0: Black male in his 20s, thin build, drives with a white t-shirt, black pants, open dark gray sweater. Female's going to be a black female. In her 20s, also wearing a blue t-shirt, light gray small shorts, and she's next to a white Nissan sedan.
1: Edward 30, you can turn it over.
0: Red 105, Charles 31, your plate is clear expired last year. You have an Chevy out of LaBorde. Out of Pending Master, out of Madeira to last of Portia.
2: Present to 230, Adam 31. The disturbances involving a Rick Rivas male tried to hit the RP son. Will be 19 years old, male 45, no weapons involved.
1: Adam 21,
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2: 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President with 2 Adam 21, I'm not getting a record on file for that template you gave me.
1: Hi, David George Zebra 512 on a gray Toyota.
0: Adam. On a Charles 22 and Baker 21 for the RP. The male is now inside the apartment, possibly the apartment 108, the downstairs unit. The female still appears to be next to her vehicle.
2: Adam 21, go ahead.

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3: Negative. 220.
2: I am going to call this. The fireworks going off to the north of the bus.
3: Copy.
2: Fire is seeing something on the north of the bus.
3: Sound 13, go
2: ahead. David Robert Yellow, Lincoln 011-784. Looks like it's going to be a... It's going to be a zero chamber tonight.
3: Copy. It's going to be right 13 for the drill.
2: Given.
3: Sam, do you want to go ahead?
4: David, Henry, Frank, 5, George, Baker, Ocean, Baker, Adam, 4, 6, 0, 8, 8, 2.
3: Ah. Also, did you confirm that the RP is with the female still? Ah. Charles, 2, negative. It looks like RP is watching from her window. We're still keeping her on one line just so she can confirm you guys are at the right apartment.
5: Or Baker 2-1, if Charles, could you come back this way?
2: Baker 2, and go in. Help.
3: Ah. 725 out of Fresno.
2: Copy.
3: Good
2: ah. Go, 425-126 on a Toyota.
3: Out of Fresno, negative 1. For identifiers, he has a tattoo on his abdomen of Arnold.
2: Bobby, thank you.
3: Copy to George 31. Any units go? I copy to Charles 2 for other unit traffic.
2: To Charles 31.
3: Copy to Charles 31.
2: Copy,
3: 7-15. Subject outside of their apartment, banging on the door, trying to come in. Advising subject goes by Jose and no last name or date of birth. Hispanic male wearing a black tank top and white shorts with blue and white Nike shoes.
2: Operator 31, can I add a deal?
3: Edward 31, go ahead.
2: Frank 727-4917. Last slip.
3: Ah. I copy. Coming back, Valid. Left, Felix, Mr. Michael.

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2: Victor 9, Lincoln, Charles
1: 211657. Check on 3 juveniles hanging out in the parking lot of the Starbucks 2035 East Shields. Presentation is on the 1 Prairie on West. Turn in the background, banging on something and yelling. RP states that the male is now kicking the window, trying to break in.
3: Enemy on Kearney and Modoc to Cal Police 6, Adam Hoyo 372, a white Chevy.
1: Copy. Army, your code 4. Copy. Do you want your location?
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5: First and East with 9, sorry, 8, 8 Curtis, Air Virginia, 536 to Honda.
1: Copy. One vehicle is clear but expired. The 28 of 25 2018 Honda out of Merced, left of Angeles. Nothing pending.
6: X-ray 33. I'm sorry, I might have missed it. Is that data en route?
1: Hey, from 0 now.
6: Can you start a tow for the plate heading 630?
7: Odor of gas coming from near the stove in the kitchen. RP will be stepping out wearing his yellow striped shirt.
1: As on broadcasting for information, Northeast is responding to cover in Willow for welfare check of 2 juveniles on the middle of the road. Baker 2-2, copy, it's up. Broadcasting a 1 priority for possible shots heard, 2661 South Barnell. 13, go ahead.
8: Last of Riddle, the Robert Ida, David David, Lincoln Edward, first of James, 71981, white male adult, and no ID. I'll take identifiers.
1: Copy the shots heard for Dallas Keller.
6: Shut
1: my RP only saw them with a cell phone. Like RP's advice, and that I heard another vehicle almost hit them. They were chasing each other around, and oh, RP's no longer in the area.
9: Two one.
1: Hey, Rick, one.
9: Can you pull me a miscellaneous for a DC at Fulton and Franklin?
5: JK Rabbit's on 1731.
9: Thank you.

0: representing. It's on the one priority on West. Male is still by the window, has not been able to make entry. There's also another possible male in the background yelling at the subject.
1: Fort Baker 2-1, what's the
2: first person? Fort Baker 2-1, I'm almost there.

0: Charles 31 units could reduce. One detained.
1: Copy, 2 Charles 31 units can reduce. One detained.
2: Four, Zeta 30, I got blast 4.
3: That was very uncooperative. You can cancel AM if we're going to.
4: Baker 21, I copy. Females with cooperative.
1: Copy, you need a fill.
0: Negative 4.
1: Copy. Go ahead.
2: Yellow 3064 168, last of Robertson.
4: Copy, that one's going back valid, last of Robertson, first of Helena. There's one at 4 David 30, did you have traffic?
1: Copy.
5: 2-year-old 1151, South Chestnut, unit 146.
0: 3.30, you can hold this for a dispo and send it.
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5: Go ahead.
2: The paper plate, I'll get you in a second. We're going to be pulling into the northwest corner.
5: Okay. Units both right there on the left.
6: Charlie 31 in custody for DUI.
5: President 2, X-ray 25 is showing concurrent 1994 Toyota. The release of liability out of Fairfield. Copy, it's going to be October 19th, 2026. President broadcasting and lowering a commercial audible at 36341 Swift. Trip is coming from the office of Ocean.

0: Fezzan, 2 Adam 31, Edward 30. Be advised, we did just get a merge of a verbal disturbance. RP is calling from a neighbor's house saying they can hear them arguing and slamming doors. No weapons mentioned.
1: Is that traffic for Edward 30?
0: I'm just advising of a verbal disturbance at the location you guys are at. The neighbor called in advising that they could hear their neighbors arguing and slamming doors.
1: Okay.

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0: Found on a 1 Nora on Palm and Knees. We're going to be at the cul-de-sac. Multiple juveniles. Here, we're code 4.
1: Runway 31, left 4, 1666, repeating 1666.

0: Accurate, could you copy and place? 9 Victor, Yellow Victor, 719 to a Kia, and I got one more.
1: Hi, Vector 22. Actually, I have a pending master out of Fresno to first of Kiana.
0: David 24, Fresno 1, are you close? Baker 2-1 to Charleston 2, dispatch and coming from Southwest. I got it.

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1: 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Fresno 10-2, X-ray 32, that plate comes back clear and current on a 1997 Toyota out of Fresno.

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1: Copy. From utility, it has been backed up. I started to tell myself. Keep going.
2: Parkside 32, traffic. Parkside 32, good. Ashton S. 8, George, William George, 7852 is the

0: emergency vehicle is clear and current. 2018 Honda out of Dino by Lesser River.
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1: 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To Bakersfield at 266 South Charles Road. 365, keep that clear and current on a 94 Toyota out of Sacramento.
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1: Copy. We're going to X-ray 31. That plate comes back clear and expired 8-2-2025 to a 2000 Honda out of Fresno, showing a road dated 6-5-26 and a pending out of Fresno dated 6-5-26.
2: Yeah. The male has ID card only and the female has a valid view.
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0: 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This could be 1 email.
1: Copy. So now 4 Charles 2-1. Hey guys, we just got a merge on 274 East Everglade for a mail that's at its the front of his home right now.
2: Can I keep that out?
1: I
3: go. The person of April Gallardo is showing to be on a PRCS for PC69, the discharge date is 7, correction 3, 2027, a negative, hand search and DCB.

0: Charles 2, just for info, the RP is advising the subject's now walking northeast on Eversley.
1: Making contact. 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
0: Okay.

0: Saskatchewan. 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Taking a stroll. Hi, copy, do you want deer? I said he's taking a stroll. 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

0: Frank 20. Can you show me what was Edward 2-2?
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4: Dakota Marty, Calpate 7, Adam Nora Zebra 641, check back to Toyota. 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
1: Copy. Charles 21, just friends, it looks like your RP at 274 East Everglades is wanting contact. Do you want to patch or do you want to make a contact? I'm sorry, you're recovering, go again.
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2: Belmont and Palm on a handicap plate. Mary Frank 857 David Paul on a Magnum. Correction, the Frank's gonna be Edward.

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1: Can I get the last four, please?
0: Adam 31, 1721, 1721.
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3: 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Well, they already specified.
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2: 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It says engine 15 is a priority 2 call.
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0: 4-4, copy. George 23, I'm going to break you from report writing to have you flow 4 Edward 20 on the 0 physical DCB disturbance. Red. Red 1 broadcast in 1 priority for an able 2216 East Cambridge. Red's advising that she tried to throw a candle at him, and then the female did also try to stab him with a kitchen knife, not a butter knife. The female is no longer armed with a knife. She is now throwing items out of his apartment. Affirm.
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0: Okay, firm, last four is going to be 1747, 1747.
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7: 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Tell FSD to take Church. And there's a small alleyway that'll lead straight to it.
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0: Affirm.
6: Request to be on that, just in case.
0: We'll advise them.
2: Thank you.
0: It's going to be a Spanish-speaking RP stating that an unknown female armed with a stick was attempting to hit him.
2: We are the 31 said it. Edward 22 repeat it.
0: Avery. Send out to the disturbance. RP's being the female is in Latino Liquor right now. RP's going to be in the parking lot at the above address. We're still attempting to get further.
10: Permission from the RP to check the residence. We're going to be making announcements right now. We don't need to hear.
0: Angel is stating that the female was accusing our RP of touching her chest inappropriately.
2: Yeah, I copy.

0: 421, advise SSD, I'm going to be on East Church, just west of South Nicholas.
1: Looks like they're all med-aids only. The most recent is going to be from 51 of 25. It's for a DV disturbance. There's two names ran in the call. I'll go ahead and run them in your call.
2: But the English-speaking RP advised that the stick is now on the bench. Female no longer has it. Believe she's possibly drunk.
0: We're sending all to be responding code 3 for North.
2: I copy.

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1: Can you repeat that plate, please?
0: 9 out of motion, yellow 847.
1: Okay.
2: 1-2-1, it's like a service vehicle that's fully engulfed. I'm not seeing anybody inside. I do have a plate clarity. California 85890 Mary 3.
1: 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Break X-ray 21, your plate is clear current 1710 Diode of Fresno, loss of miles.

0: Flying George 2-1, did you have further traffic?
1: 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First 2-1, SFD is on scene.
2: Copy. And no net weapons, not drunk or high, but does have a beer, so he's possibly been drinking.
3: Edward 31, copy. And just to confirm, the RP is male or female?
2: Original RP is going to be a Spanish-speaking male named Ivan.
3: Copy.
1: First 2-1, I copy.
4: Charles 3-2, Charles 3-2, meet me in the car.
3: 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Edward 22, Lopez.
2: Andrew contacted an older sister, said he's at his friend's house. RP doesn't know the address, but says it's in the same neighborhood. She's driving there to see if she can see the address. She will advise units when she's arrived. Baker 31, just confirming the one at St. Agnes, correct?
3: Super.
2: I copy, you're on it.
5: 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X-ray 31, 1 on a bike, Lackman Hall.
2: Copy.
3: Edward 22 to Bing. Not that one, the red one.
0: DL, he is showing as a restraint on two served CPOs, the protected being Lassa Smith, First of Honesty, and the others, First of Alaja. He is also showing on county probation for PC 243, Edward 1, discharge date 10-10 of 28. He's negative QCAT and DCB. The female that I found at that address as well is going to be the Lassa Sellers, First of Alaja. She's an ID only out of Fresno, negative 1.
6: Well, coming back, clear and current 24 Kia out of San Francisco, speak to the last of Evan.
3: X-ray 31 traffic.
2: You need to check your mics. 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
3: Back Grand Tower, California, 8 Charles Lane, King 354. Red Lexus, at least one.

0: 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Vehicle comes back clear and current on a 2010 Lexus out of Fresno.
1: Copy. What's the RO address?
0: RO address is going to be 2255 South Maple Avenue, apartment 152.

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1: Charleston.
0: California 1 at Cowplay 16 Ocean Victor 649 on a blue Honda.
1: Vehicle's clear, expired 02825 14 Honda out of Hanford. There is a pending master to a first central meal out of North Fork.
2: Go ahead.
3: Hey, you nearby? McKinley and Chestnut.
2: I'm in route to you. President 1, can you put me on it?
1: Abram.
2: Oh, well, where, how far out are you, man? About 2, maybe.
3: Alright. Just want to head eastbound on McKinley from Maple. Dude on a bike just took off. Looks like he did not want to speak with police. Not really a good contact.
2: Okay.
3: HMA dark clothing on a mountain bike. No front light.
4: Bear one to that unit. We'll be en route.
3: Came out onto the frontage road of McKinley. If you remember, Songa's mile-long leg bell, that's the same path he just rode towards.

0: probably at Carmen and Maple by now. He's booking it. X-ray 22 to 310. If you don't see him out there yet, maybe drive some of these business areas. Might be ducking in.
1: Four, we're just about out.
2: Yeah, I copy.

0: accept RFC. EMS requesting PD for a patient they just transported regarding a Northwest event that assaulted EMS personnel by kicking them. EMS wants to press charges.
1: X-ray 22 to Air 1. We are at the track. As soon as he rounded our corner, he looks at us and books it away from us. So anybody in the area on a bike is a probable match.
2: Code 4.
0: Pro 9. Pro 1. Pro 1.
3: Center 4670 East Butler Avenue. Trip is coming from office number 4, 7, and 16 in South Hallway. Audio of loud impact heard. No voices. Friendly one clear.
0: Code 4.
4: Fort Baker 22.
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4: Fort Baker 31. Fort Baker 32.
5: Code 4.
4: Fort Charles 21. Fort Charles 22.
5: 1.
4: Fort Charles 31.
5: Fort
4: David 30.
5: Fort David 30, code 4.
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4: Fort Frank 23.
6: Fort Avenue. Not going to be the first time, but Hispanic female juvenile, 5'6", blonde hair. 10 hoodie, black sweat. Around 2238, does have a cell phone, but our people don't have the number.
4: Fort George 31. Fort George 32.
2: With Charles Brown.
1: 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Code 4.
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0: You can just put me on that call, go take it.
1: 5 George Steven, I copy.
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2: Just confirming, reset is received.
3: Water 18, that's affirmed. 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
4: Ferris and 1 Friday, so the vehicle TC at Cedar on Fur. That looks like it hit a curve. Airbags look to be deployed. Any of that.
5: 4
4: Baker
5: 32, send it that way. Baker 32,
4: copy.
5: Now
4: the unit
5: system. Baker. Good. Going to be on Parkway in White. Going to be a temporary point. Edward Davis 46, Paul 922, a black Nissan.
6: Yep. 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
5: To left of the Echo. Final stop's gonna be 777 Parkway.
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1: Copy unit, system.
7: Adam 31,
1: come out. Copy. Did you confirm code 2 is
7: fine? Yes, sir. Charles 31.
1: Go ahead.
7: Last of the dead men, Edward David, Mary Ocean, or David, first of Alexis. 9889, good idea. She'll be on probation.
1: Can you go with the 80?
7: Edward 149, 8348.
2: Good. It won't happen, but I'm going to
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4: Well, unknown how he got into the location. Unknown if the door was left unlocked or opened at some point. That looks like this male has been arrested in the past for the same issue. Any unit film?
9: Have a phone number that we can call back for our RV. Everyone at that unit, you know, 105, hasn't seen anything or heard anything, but there's items that were thrown out as said in the call service.
4: We did try calling, there was no answer. It looks like we've tried multiple times, unable to leave a voicemail.
9: What's the phone number?
4: 559-629-0298.
1: X-ray 33, just confirm the plane is Edward David 43 Tom 50.
9: Forever 20.
4: Go ahead.
9: Confirming it's 559-629-0298.
4: Affirm. Frenzel 1 4 George 23.
9: Forever 20. Also, one of the persons that are here is saying they're going to call 911.
4: Are you arrived on that call or you're showing code 3?
9: I've arrived.

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1: Testing at 140 DV disturbance at 3998 East Saginaw, permit 101, any unit for that?
2: Daniel.

0: 21. I copied your AM. I'm going to send you with 4 Adam 32 and 4 Charles 22. I'm sending you with 4 George 32. Baker 21 and Adam 32. The RP standing by in her vehicle. It's this 2006 light blue Honda van. For that DDRP State Turner ex-boyfriend, we're at the Michigan address at a 2505, it was 2 hours ago. He's been drinking, threw a paint can at the RP's head. She has visible markings, the EMS was refused. Good.
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1: Copy your time at 9:13. Shots heard in the area of 4919 North 9th. Four shots are heard coming from the pool area of the apartment complex. No disturbance heard. A vehicle was heard leaving at a high rate of speed about 15 ago. Any unit for that? Shots ready to repeat 1, unit 2.
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1: Maple and
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1: They're showing up the phone. We got no answer anyway.
0: I thought they were given hours going to you. I'm on the air system right now.

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0: Film on first with 7 Lincoln King Paul 767. 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
2: 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I, Tom, 203 to Akia.
0: I copy.
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4: Back clear current 19 Mercedes out of Fresno to first to Victor.
1: Go. Edward 30, traffic.
0: Edward 30.
1: Let's go Olive and Poplar with 9 Victor Ocean Robert. 469 on a Toyota.
0: Edward 30, coming back. 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
1: Edward 30, final stop is going to be San Pablo, just south of Olive.

Andreas 52, last of leaf and ability ills, negative wants. Is the restraint on a serve CPO which protected the last of Rice, first of Rachel? Subject first of Joey, showing to be on PRCS or PC 459, could be negative cancer 10 ECB. He does have a valid deal.

0: Fresno Broadcasting, the One Priority, 1004 West Washington. This is going to be for suspicious subjects. Our piece of advice is you watch two subjects going in and out of the neighbor's yard with flashlights. Too dark for a description. Looks like they took off from the location, going eastbound on foot.
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0: 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What's the difference, Boston?
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0: 405.
1: That's time for the shooting, nothing short. Door 23, per the...
0: Stop.
1: Door 23, for the notes in the call, it looks like the RP was Desmond. The only number I have is the one that I've given you guys.

Twinkle copy for you. Metro 20 grass. 9, American Yellow 301. 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

0: 1-Charles-2-7 to 1-Charles-2-7.
1: Gentlemen, Charles-2-7.
0: Alright, when you're on the gun, can you come back and touch, please?

0: I'm broadcasting a one priority 6040 North Hazel Avenue. It's this, that's the CMS code 2. They were originally going out for a mat. I advised their rig had to pull out when they arrived. The subject was acting erratic and refusing to come out of the house.
1: Engine 13 communications. This will be at the Sierra Meadows Behavioral Health downstairs. Not reported to be med staff at scene at this time.
2: Confirming no med staff on scene.
1: Engine 13, that's affirmative.
3: Five Edward 22, send me the one in my beat.
0: Five Edward 22.

0: On that, Hazel calls us, confirms the RV called him, but now he wants to cancel, and now EMS is calling us to help him.
1: 20 is the mail, but I'm a call last of Armstrong for the dozen. EMS is saying I noticed that Drake was able to check the patient when they were on pulling out. EMS possibly wasn't able to properly check his status. Reason possibly unable to clear the scene.
2: It's from a prior call for service. It was a Trayon that was the restraint, and then Honesty was protected. And Alaja.
0: Copy that, Sergeant.

0: 334.
1: X 334.
0: Can you pull me in miscellaneous case, please?
1: For what?

0: Confirming 3 out of 33.
1: Confirm. Cessna at Belmont on temporary place. Edward Sam 0 and Sam 1 on the Toyota.
0: Can you go with your cross again? You have static.
1: We have Belmont and Garden now.
0: Copy. Edward 31, I copy you as well.

0: Metro 31 negative. We don't have any history with the phone number and access on our park. So call switch service.
1: Copy. Four Baker 31. Frank 23 traffic.
0: Go ahead.
1: Victor 66.
0: Go ahead.
2: Sir, just advising, no sign of a shooting so far.
0: Copy. Last of Galvez, out of Fresno. Plate assigned, coming back clear and current, 24D, out of Clovis, last of Mitchell.

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0: 3321, can I get DL status, my one? Edward 2086848.
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1: Clear and expired 6-8 of 2513 Kia out of Clovis. No pending. It's going to be a first of Cali.
0: Negative one.
1: Just for info, it looks like we got another call. They're showing at the San Joaquin Valley Rehabilitation Hospital. Now, the funeral just keeps repeating to please help me. They're drugging me. Don't ignore me.
2: Mark has been lowering commercial audible 4732 with sprints across the tunnel. No,
1: I'm Baker 31 to transfer. Looks like she's going to be in room 231B. But I don't know what it was. The apartment 8. Frank 2, the RC hung up on CT while trying to get further, but they're starting EMS. Copy. Roswell Rock has the information only. Southwest unit responding to Franklin Yosemite for a non-breather. To Franklin and Yosemite for a welfare check, possible non-breather.
2: Prison World Cash information, Southwest Unit 22-3, Franklin Yosemite, for a welfare check.

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0: 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Yellow 597766. Good ID.
1: 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To the patient.
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1: I'll be at University Inn, over a place, it's going to be Washington Place.
0: You can go with the plate.
1: Charles David John 1202 on the Kia.

0: 2015. Vehicle's coming back clear, but expired for 26 of 2023. 2014 Kia Soul out of Washington.
1: Do a copy update.
0: Copy.
2: Marcan administered.
0: Copy. Take the elevator upstairs to the second floor where they are in. We'll be waiting.
1: Copy. I'm just waiting for you. All right.

0: to Baker 31.
1: Go ahead.
0: Baker 31, for your subject, valid DL, negative 41. Right, 23.
1: Go ahead.
0: Last correction, first of cruise has a valid DL, negative PCB hamster. She's on felony probation for PC 4573.2 David and PC 1851 till July of this year.
1: Cut.

0: First time broadcasting a one priority welfare check at Valley Central address, multiple 4 Charles activity, and it's
1: 509 conference call. Put us back on our previous call. 3 Adam, 33 will be with us.
0: Affirm. The Cycle Arm Company did make contact with the resident, but he gave an incorrect code. Copy, break. Fresno Lens, any additional unit to assist me at 331 code 2 at 4760 East White.
1: One day, does anyone call me on that one?
0: David, does anyone copy? The resident did advise everything was code 4, but he just gave the incorrect passcode.
1: 431.
0: 431,
1: go ahead. Our patient is still on that line with the CT. She could hang up.
0: I copy. Yeah, it looks like she's at my PD's in the room with it. Well, we're just
1: kidding. Yeah, we're talking with her now.
0: I copy. Prison broadcasting for info, but DQ driver in the area of the 7-Eleven at 3177 North Cedar Avenue. A small silver vehicle and a plate. Driver was an Asian male with a yellow jacket, red pants. Subject was verbally arguing with the RP in the 7-Eleven. And then left the location towards the Walmart in the parking lot. DOT from there. Resident 1 clear.

0: 322. Can I have my arrival, sir?
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0: This is the time of call.
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2: William, David, David, Zebra Frank, 4, John Baker, 5, Henry Adams, 1, 6, 4, 4, 2, 0.
1: Zim is clear and expired. 216 of 2020 on a 17 Mercedes. Out of Las Vegas, there's a recent leasee to Alaska Morales out of Seven Coast. Currently going location unknown on plate.
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4: Baker
0: 2-1, send it. Baker 2-1, copy. Unknown vehicle description for CHP, the other units haven't told them yet.
4: Baker 2-1, does he want us code 3?
0: I'll check.
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0: Copy, 710 years, put on the channel. 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Resonating Airport Channel 5, Airport Channel 5. Over the fence, 5583 Cornelia. They did not specify, they had no further information, didn't have a vehicle description regarding this, but you just need to respond code 3.
2: William 905-0655, last listing.
0: Copy, DOS, dollar for last of
2: thing.

0: 631, female saying Grammar's not here, gonna let us in.
1: Copy. Be advised that possible temporary plate that you gave me isn't coming back to anything. Plate that you gave me ending in 879 comes back clear and expired with a 4226 on the 98 Toyota out of Fresno.
0: Copy that, thank you. Charles 2-4, drop it.
1: Charles 2-4.
0: The Weldon in Mayfair, non-yellow board figure, Charles 581.

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0: 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She missed a call from the unit. Do you want to patch?
1: Stand by.
0: Okay. It looks like it's going to be Felicia.
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0: Captain 8, Central State. 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

0: on broadcasting one priority at the Denny's, 3120 North Blackstone. It's going to be for a disturbance. The male refuses to leave.
1: 6320, you can arrive me on that.
0: Copy. Unit to Bill.
1: Yes, 30.
0: Extra 28 Edward 30, it's going to be a VMA classes with dreads. He does have a mask on, black sweats,

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0: Blackwood Olive with Calp 89, Robert Robert, George 409. To the Honda.
1: 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It's going to be a rental vehicle.

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1: Good.
0: ETL here. Did they give the DOT?
1: No, he was last seen right here in the parking lot.
0: Copy. You want me to check over at McDonald's?
1: Yeah, you can scan.

0: 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Still a solid one on the bike. Clinton and Weber.
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0: Last name Ocean, Robert, Ocean, Zebra, Charles, Ocean, first name Daniel, 714-01, have good idea on him.

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1: 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And last, Orozco has a valid DL in a month.

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0: 550-1 by Heel. 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
0: UTL and ID match. I did run date of birth in Axon. I'm not finding a match either. Negative answered in ShareNet with date of birth.
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0: guys, I'm 3D, suspicious circumstances, 5212 North Fresno Street, apartment A, Adams. I'm being advised someone's banging on her door, possibly one of her crazy cousins, and you know.
1: 431, send it.
0: Unit to go. Tattoo that says only fear God, and a neck tattoo that says Alice.
1: 7.
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0: Two last names, phonetically, Charles Henry Adam, Charles Ocean Nora. Second last name, Montalvo, phonetically, Mary Ocean Nora, Tom Adam Lincoln, Victor Ocean. First phonetically, Adam Yellow Adam, Nora Nora Adam, middle of Moti, date of birth 4902, HFA, I have ID.
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4: Call taker said she can't hear anything in the background. If it is a cousin, it's going to be a dark complected male, 5859, thin build, bold. She doesn't have a description of who's at the door though.
3: Frederick, copy. 31, drive. David 31, go ahead.
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3: 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Assuming no address listed.
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2: make a 1 broadcasting from info, southeast units will be responding to a welfare check. Subject armed with a knife. It'll be at Truman at 5949 East Truman.
1: Charles 33, I copy. 08 or 309, copy that call. 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
3: Captain A. Farberry, also the man in charge is wondering if someone can come into the kitchen and make sure that everything's off. I don't know if you want to escort them or...
0: That's affirmative. Have him meet me at the front door.
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0: 4 Edward 31, are we still on 99 with us? Did she hear the knocking? No, from the cousin, it's still Lisa.
1: And a 10 pickup at 2505 East Michigan. Message is stated.
2: To the right, have you?
0: Fort Charles 2-1 at 4 Edward. We have a guy walking through the complex there. He said he was knocking on a door over here at a friend's place, but he just walked off. He's in a batting male, black shirt and jeans. 431, can you confirm the address again? It's 5212 apartment 8.
1: Affirm.
0: 431 to Fort Charles, I'm over here on the other side.

0: 31. Copy, please. Lincoln Ocean, William Williams, 247.
1: Copy a plate from earlier. Lincoln Ocean, William Williams, 247.
2: Come back, clear and current, 2001 Chevy. 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
1: Suspect is advising you chopped him off on Fulton, 901 Fulton. Correction, it's going to be 1901.
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2: 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Not going to be live video.
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3: 31, all of those.
2: David 31, copy. Are they in over traffic?

President, Chatter 31432, RP advised they can hear people screaming in the apartment. Sounds like things are being thrown or somebody being dragged. It's going to be two teens and a mom that live at the location. Apartment 213 is going to be the location of occurrence.

0: 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There's audio of movement, 2 to 3 individuals talking. I don't know what's being said, no video. Anina.
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0: William 2114732 to a last Tele Montes.
1: Copy. It's going to be a valid deal. First of Jesse, we'll be running him now.

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0: Class 31, go ahead.
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0: everyone. There's going to be one prior call for a disturbance from 511-26. Looks like it was only verbal and they were uncooperative.
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0: Good.
3: What's our RP's apartment?
0: Move me in 113.
3: I got you.
4: Edward 31, traffic.
2: Edward 31, go ahead.
4: Sean Palm with California plate 70 King Frank 576 to standby.
2: Copy.
1: Fort Charles 1.
2: Good.
1: You log me off.
2: Copy. I copy. It's going to be clear and expired 7-8 of 23 on an 08 BMW out of Paradise.
4: I copy. Final stop's going to be Shawn Fruit.

0: 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We'll be for an involuntary.
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1: Okay, go with the plate.
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1: That's Sean Carton Clona, 2015 Chevy out of Vallejo. Is there a release of liability out of prison?

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1: Good.
0: I had background, I apologize. What was the return on that plate?
1: It was current and clear. Released by Billy out of Fairland.
0: Is there any prior contact with that vehicle today?
1: I'll check. David Ocean Union, George Henry, 5-4.
2: Good. President 4 George 31, I'd like to come back clear and current to a 54 Chevy at Fresno. Come back to the same location. 31st of Jamie.
1: Copy, thank you.

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1: Mary Ocean Nora Edward Yellow 24.
0: Confirm the Oscar's 24.
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0: Pickup. That's going to be clear and current to 2020 Honda. 21st Jamie or 1st Polly.

0: 5531, what's the
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0: 30 Baker, 674-1137, to Lots of Burrows.
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1: It's going to be 0114, 0114.
2: Echo 31, it looks like central units ran at 2216 today. Or yesterday, the 17th.
3: Adam, Robert, Adam, Tom, Edward, first of Frank, Robert, Ocean, Yellow, Mary, Adam, Nora, DB 8686, Shugan, Pure Shift.
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0: Last of Garnitas, first of Victor, 1023 of 85. The Hispanic male, no ID. Identifier, they got him. Break for second. Last of Gomez, first of Keisha, King, Ida, Sam, Henry, Adam, 214 of 84. Saying she should be on parole.

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1: On a serve CPO, protect beam last of 10-1 for some Arista, showing on PRCS community supervision, 98008 Adam. Discharge date 615 at 28, he's negative. QCAT and CCP.
2: You guys are in the area, you can direct us to where you guys are at.
1: For the female half, she's showing him a felony to rob her for PC-69. Bail's going to be $100,000. She also has a misdemeanor to rob her as well. And she is showing to be on CDC parole for PC-245, Adam 1, negative DCP. For the male half, he is showing to have an out-of-county to rob her from Tulare County. It's going to be a misdemeanor for a traffic offense. He's going to be negative anything locally.
2: 3-12-3, do I go?

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1: Go ahead.
0: Okay, Sergeant, myself and 2 David 32 via transporting a juvenile to the area of Church and Chestnut. No assistance needed.
1: Copy.
2: Charles 32. 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
2: That was 31, clear.
3: So you're showing an expired DL, showing a misdemeanor to Robert for a CCP charge. No bail amount, she is negative, sure 92.
2: I copy, thank you.
1: 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Fresno County.
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2: 5 Frank 31, copy you, please.
0: 5 Frank 31, go ahead.
2: Hey, Lincoln, North George, 539.
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2: Pending master name.
0: Alaska Barrera, first to help you.
2: Ranger, do you have the information for the RO? Try to landline.
0: Frank 31, I'll have utility try to find the phone number and put it in the call.
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6: 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In the back with the drone. Drone is airborne.
0: Any available female officer, just in the 30 McKenzie Chestnut.

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2: We'll be checking the building. 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

0: Great Frank 30. 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
1: I got you. Yeah, this is Frank 30. 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

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Showing a left arm tattoo of the name Marissa and a right ankle tattoo of a flower. Roberts for PC 594, Adam 2, negative PCB, and Sharon Edge, suspended DL.

0: 5331, Minnesota on Wendora, Dodge, Hank Clinton, Alice Woods, support.
1: Right there, just be advised. Looks like we had contact with the RP yesterday. She is one Mary of identity criteria for a hold. She was constantly calling 911 yesterday.
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5: 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Effective also an open line with a disturbance, 9544 North Meridian, EMS check.
1: We have one open line with a disturbance, sounded like a childhood call. It was a male and a female heard arguing in the background. The second call was from someone that said, "Can you escort someone out of my home?" Hey, next call.
0: Exit 32,
1: commanding. 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

0: Check with your officer when RP advises it's going to be a male. Possibly following DRP and her friends. And get into a safe. He's going to be Hispanic male, red shirt, black pants, holding a bottle of tequila. RP did make it to her vehicle. The state said the male's still going to be outside arresting females.
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1: Will you clear for us, though?
2: Paper.
1: For First of Miguel, it's going to be an expired DL. He is showing EVA to Robert Miss Distributor for PC664-4848 Adam with a bill amount of 11,000, negative insurance and a DCB.
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0: Prim and Tesla for 1901 Fulton. Is there a gate code or a combination again?
1: Out of the apartment. I just saw the female. She's on the corner just in front of me. I'll be standing by. I copy. I'm off of 180 and Peter. Copy.
2: Here 31, copy. And yard being our group left.
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0: there's multiple suites listed here, but is there responsible for the 1901 Fulton, like the whole complex?
1: 32, Tom demolished. Transported one male juvenile from my location to 380 West Ashland, starting miles 3048.
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0: 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Can you start us another unit? We're code 4, though.
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3: Someone with a red shirt with a bulldog on the front.
1: 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We heard that you were arguing and the line disconnected.
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0: Run Marbury Samantha, date of birth 4-5-2007. She has a felony robbery. Correction, two robberies.
4: Four Frank 36-0.
2: 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Sorry. Hey, the back door, make sure it's open. Copy that. Put us on a 1-0.
4: Frank 36, could we run Bullford for the first day we have? He made an area.

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1: 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First of March, date of birth 3485.
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0: release. 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

0: supposed to.
1: For that subject, last of Reyes, I'm UTL a matching ID with no match in Axon and negative one.
0: Copy. Did you try to just last marking?
1: Paper. From was, oh, you know what, both are from Lat Long. Rapid deploy with 8 meters certainty, and the other one was also pretty rapid with 8 meters. David 32, I'm back on 2. 2 David 32, copy.

0: 32, I can't find any match for Carmen in the axon, so I don't know if there's a date of birth. Well, I can't find a date of birth for Julian.
1: Okay, thank you. 2 George 32, he's about 1226 or 32.

0: 531, what's the one by the yellow?
1: 531, go ahead.
0: It's going to be yellow 908-7510.
1: I copy. Ring 2-1, just confirming for Sub Edward. Copy.
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0: Suffering 3-1. For Les of Vasquez, it's going to be ID only, negative answer, Trinidad DCB.
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0: 141.
1: Standby. Out of Fresno, Mountain Axon, negative one.
2: Copy, we have identified you.
1: Can you confirm, showing a tattoo on his right wrist of a cross?
2: Yeah, that'll be a match.

0: David 31 for your subject, Watson, negative Hunter Shen at DCB. He has a matching AFS and a matching Bell and Deal. David 30, go where you want.
1: Have one for another person.
0: Go.
1: Buffer Brown, first phonetically, Mary Ocean Robert Ida, 11-16-97, BFA, no.

0: 30 for Brown, negative. How's the Shannon at DCB? And there's an ID only.
1: Copy, thank you. 4 David 30, can I get the last four, please?
0: 0137.
1: Thanks.
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0: 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No vehicles are taking off and nobody's screaming for help. Cessna 208, do you copy that call?
1: Charles
0: 32, copy you, Antifil. Units recovering.
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0: David 32, copy.

0: Charles. Confirm this is in Shots Bar.
1: Object.
0: And if so, if there were any activations.
1: I copy. We haven't got any activations, but I'll just confirm. Esther Medina.

0: David 32, I spoke to a male who was walking in the area and said he could hear you.
1: David 32, copy.
2: Is that right there, I can go? Copy, Ace. Is that right there, I can go? Shut up.

0: 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No signs for the shooting, Sergeant.
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0: me. I just weighed down by CHP for assistance at Ashland and Angus.
1: Copy that. For David, anyone?
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1: 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That vehicle is coming back clear and current, 2019 Hyundai out of Fresno, Los Angeles, Staley.

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0: 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It looks like we did get a call from CHP, but at least I disagree.
1: They got a couple more of their units starting to arrive now.
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0: I copy the merge. We'll head back out there.
1: Copy. It looks like, again, we didn't get the actual location. This one's 90%, 51 meters.

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1: Is that for Fort Charles 3-1?
0: Affirm.
1: Checking
0: that. 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

0: 4 Charles 21, yeah, I'll attempt to contact New York.
1: Okay, copy. It is a different address. I'm not sure if this is the one for the actual RP, the 649. Just advise the PD for the unit.
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1: Copy your time, 306. Information only VOL, Sean Chestnut, close PD, in pursuit of a vehicle, westbound Sean from Chestnut, failed to yield at a T-stop, a silver Kia, passing Cedar, speed about 70 miles per hour, plate 8, Nora, Queen, Charlie, 042, approaching Blackstone. Present 1 to any K-9 on the air. Any unit with spikes to assist on that Clovis call? Also, they're also asking for any available units.
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3: I'm broadcasting A1 Priority 1711 South Hazelwood Boulevard. It's going to be for a suspicious subject. Advising of a male standing in front of the neighbor's house for over an hour.
0: 3 Edward 30, send it.
3: 3 Edward 30, copy. Edward 30, are you confirming you're a double?
0: 3 Edward 30, we're a training unit.
3: I copy unit, so with Edward 30.
4: Edward 31, send it.
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1: Passing westbound, passing Maroa. At blacked out and they terminated the pursuit.
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0: 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We need something to come in. 309, I copy.
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0: 3 Frankfurt, you copy info?
1: I'll be code 3 from PH and McKinley.
0: I copy.
1: 3 David 30, send it.
0: David 30, copy. Broadcasting for Zona 0. Looks like she's going to be in our vehicle. Vehicle's going to be a Honda Pilot or CRV. It appears the female does have Narcan. RP is currently checking if the female's breathing.
1: 3 David 30, can we take it? The latest, Tony Dare.
0: Last unit, you're covered.
1: Edward 30, you're making contact with one that matches Tony Dare.
0: Edward 30, I copy.
1: Frank 30, negative.
0: Units on that 0 Winery in Kings Canyon are now advising the female is now driving off northbound Winery towards Kings Canyon.

0: 930, do we have a better description of the vehicle?
1: Affirm, it's a gray Honda Pilot, plate 9 Lincoln, John Mary, 811. Just for info, her vehicle is registered out of Southeast 1255 South Winery.

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2: 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It'll be at 2655 West Lake Van Ness Circle. It's going to be a mail scene pulling a power jack with boxes on top of the carport near the driveway area.
0: Yeah, I'll take it down first.

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1: 5 out of 32, I copy the units, Phil.
0: Edward 31, Inca, send it.
1: 5 out of 31, I copy. Item 32, it will be live video, but the alarm company states that you no longer see the mail, but do see the boxes still outside.

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1: 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I copy.

0: 3, David 30. 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
1: David 30, negative. They advised that they were leaving the area.
2: Negative 1. 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

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It'll be at 7060 North Harrison. I'll be called in to report a DB situation, but hung up on call taker.

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0: Five Baker 31.
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0: There's not going to be any match in Exxon with the phone number. I also ran the address, the 7060, no Exxon history with that address.

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Peter Saul, 9 at St. Mary's, Baker 8:3. Worship.

0: Over 30, 1-1.
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0: Christmas. Can you copy DL and run it all the way around?
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0: Can we get a return back for the female that Frank 30 called?
1: Yeah, she has a match in our match with the Bella DL, -41 from DCP.
0: I copy.

0: somebody on the call taker did mention that this is not a good address. He called from 3075 West San Gabriel. It's across from that location.
1: Charles 3371.
2: Copy Charles 3371.

broadcasting as your priority 7605 North First Street, apartment number 237. We're deep in disturbance. I'm restating, go for keep home drunk and what's the order be?

0: Shaw 31, it could be 3088 West Acacia. Or 3070 West San Gabriel. I'm not sure which one.
1: Shaw 31, copy.
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4-4-6-2-4, I'm sorry, two female, it's going to be a Danielle Simon. My female, 5-7, black hair, we're in a black hoodie and black band, no one.

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1: Mayor 11, copy, please.
0: Mayor 11, go ahead.
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0: All three warrants were confirmed for arrest.
1: I got me.
2: 2 Charles 3-1, traffic. White and Blackstone with cal plate 6 George Henry John 136, should come back to the car.
0: Copy.
1: Just by DL number, if you don't mind. Big California, Baker 587, 3039, last but only.
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0: Fresno, Perceptor.
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1: 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A possible deviant German is everyone passing by and heard a female screaming to someone. For someone to let her leave, standing in front of the room.
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1: Copy, same end, 351. RPE did knock on the door, female told RPE that he wasn't letting her leave and that he was holding her personal item. The white female, blonde hair, unknown colored clothing, and the male stopped the door. For Charles for Edward, RPE is advising the female to come out and male let her leave. The female's wearing a Hello Kitty pajama last seen towards Budoki.
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0: Charlie 14, Edward 1. We sent ice in the mail also, but it's going to be a male with an afro, wearing a black shirt, black sweats, left on his scooter in the opposite direction of the female. No weapon torso. No weapon torso.
1: Copy.
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0: 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He has a match in RMS with a valid DL, negative full wants, but he is on probation for VC 10851A.
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0: 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This one stated northbound on 9 just south of Shaw. We're unsure if this is going to be duplicated or separate.
1: Copy, we'll let you know. That's where we're headed anyway.
0: I copy that.

0: 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There's not, no other fires in the area.
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1: A disturbance at 3315 East Iowa Avenue. 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

Lassa Power, first of Haley, Henry Adam, yellow, Lincoln Edward, yellow, date of birth 6/15/05. Let me know when you're ready for the second. Last of Ogden, Ocean George, David, Edward Nora, first of Devin, DEBAN, date of birth 1/3/05.

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1: Engine 4, go ahead.
0: We found a fire on the southbound 41, just south of Tulare. We'll go ahead and commit to this one.
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2: 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The fire was reported to be southbound 41 in between the visitor and that net.
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0: Edward 30.
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2: Going to be last phonetically, Paul, Robert, Ida, Nora, Charles, Edward, Tom, Adam, last is Jones, and I do have a good CL for you, and then date of birth 12/22/2001.
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3211. 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
1: Not here, any disturbance in the background.

10-1-30 at 2130 North Mark, suspicious subject. RP stated two masked subjects were riding bikes through the middle of the complex. Need it for an area check. Copy, the first subject's in a black ski mask, thin build, tall, wearing a dark colored hat, white tank top on a bike. Second's unknown description, but he's also on a bike. Unknown what they were doing in the complex. They did leave though.

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1: share with your guests. 31 send it, all advice.

Fairfax advising the RP vehicle is a gray Dodge van. Unable to provide a close description for the subject, advise one of them, possibly a 12 BMA, unknown for the other.

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1: To begin your returns on the left of Wittersham.
2: Yes, he has a suspended DL except for when in course to work. Negative full wants and DCB. He is safe, protected, and at his PO.
0: Engine 7, you're requesting PD. What were they needed for?

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1: Copy, 1 in custody. Do you need female officer to assist? 4, Adam 32.

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Bush 30 SMTs advising vehicle is on occupied because the citizens advising that the second vehicle fire within the last 4 hours.

0: Engine 12 AOR.
1: Engine 12 AOR. Any units for 1E Edward at Walgreens at Jean Palm? SSO advises one of their deputies will spike down until there was a theft in progress at this location. But then it says their deputies en route, so he was advised somewhere else. Any units?

0: for communications.
1: Real fast, stand by.

0: Okay, confirm it was 5 Edward 31.
1: Confirm.
0: Any unit to fill with 5 Edward for the Walgreens?
1: Adam 32, I'll be around.
0: Copy. Engine 5, communications.
2: Engine 5.
0: Is CHP still needed?
2: Negative.
0: Copy that.
2: Also, you can show us AOR.
0: Engine 5 AOR. Control's gonna be en route to a TA, Pontiac and Clark.
1: Jackson 33, traffic. Play 6, Paul Paul, Charles, 536.
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4: Crescent 1 broadcasting a zero priority at 2029 East Pontiac for a vehicle versus park a car. 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
0: Okay.
4: Where am I just doing?

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1: Engine 7, that's a firm. 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
2: 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First in Huntington, California, 9 yellow, Charles Tom, 272, white dot charger, at least one.
3: They're on Pontiac going towards Blackstone. All males were wearing black shirts. One was wearing red pants. One was gray pants.
4: Two doors, 31 minutes.

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Joseph Bond, 7 Zebra Williams Edward 900.

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track nothing further on that one end. There's a male refusing to leave. He's a BMA black shirt, pajama bottom pants, has a bottle of gasoline, no weapons seen. RP's advising that the male is currently in the parking lot getting aggressive because people don't want to give him any money and is heading towards the Best Western. Copy.

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0: Fresno 1 broadcasting a 1 priority at 1141 East Brown for suspicious activity. Repeat advice, there's an unknown female ringing their doorbell. Advice, she needs police, but isn't saying why.
1: To David, there's 2 minutes.
0: Copy. Any of the lane info?
2: To David 31, you can hold this call for this one, send this one.
0: I copy. Broadcasting further on that one, the female is currently hiding on the side of RP's vehicle, so RP doesn't see anyone else outside with her. I know physical injuries. It's going to be a white female adult, mid-20s, medium build, sheet of print shirt, and gray sweat.
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And Sean Hughes is going to be a triple in the back motion.

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Forecasting 81, AAB 459 just occurred. RP advisor male was outside, breaking into the vehicle and threatened that he had a knife. 7-4615 East Washington Avenue, Perkins Scene. Breaker responding.

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0: restaurant to the one, be advised, the male left. 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He's a white male adult, bald, wearing a red shirt with khaki pants.
1: Can we make sure this event is related to 1794, please?

0: Ozark, Arkansas, Tijuana. Unknown disturbance. Male called in saying a female was heard in the background yelling, "Stop touching me." We have 1484 North Cedar Avenue. Address to Rapid within 9 meters. Units to break and respond.
1: Adam 33, just send the one.
0: Copy 3 Adam 33, units go.
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0: 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Southeast Unit responding to you, Peter, and home for an RO violation.
1: Female came to location and is breaking the window. Female can be heard saying, "Stop touching me."
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0: I copy.
2: Nine nine one one one, Adam one.
3: 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Adam 12 is...

0: 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Unknown how she arrived to location. CT can hear that she's saying she needs her keys.
1: Adam 33, I copy. Is there enough to check for our RO?
0: I have a first and last, let me check it now.
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0: 3 out of 33, be advised, RP is taking up a female left towards home again.
1: 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We'll need an officer over to the other vehicle before we start that.
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0: Copy.
3: As a 2-5-3-6. Go ahead. On Brown, she's got a ID card only. A Washington has a valid CDL. They're both negative ones. The other Shannon is negative. Copy, thank you.
0: 330.
4: RPL with one match, he's just north of home on Cedar. Here's the code 4.
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4: So we're taking, showing the game.
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1: Question showing a served CPO with the restrained being Priscilla and the protected being Judy. Per George 332, check RO status. FSO confirmed CPO with Christopher as protected and Priscilla as restrained.
0: Adam 33, copy.
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0: Attention Russian 1, just advising the RP's son thought the RP and her mom were fighting. Advised that he didn't like that and grabbed the RP's purse and broke her phone.
1: Checker 7, I copy.

0: church. Looks like a back door is right open. We're in closed zoning, we don't need there.
1: Michael Garcia from a prior call. Whenever you're ready, I'll give you the DOB. That's going to be 11/28/2009.
2: Nicholas, to stand by the vehicle from the call earlier tonight, and that way it's a better recovery to him so that it doesn't take all morning.
3: Okay.
2: Unit, they're going to
3: respond, Church
2: Nicholas. Hey, it's in that, back up that little alleyway, just on the east side of 41.
3: Six five nine six Garrett, cross of Barton, 4517 East Garrett Avenue.

0: transfer route to the disturbance at South Arabia. RP said subject took off westbound. He should be on foot and barefoot. He was a Hispanic male, late 30s, wearing a brown jacket and light colored jeans. No weapons were seen.
1: Hey Frank, WS, copy. Oh, we saw him landline with RP.

0: I'll double check right now. The last update we got was RP doesn't see the mail anymore. Present 123 Charles 31.
1: Everybody, we're making contact with RP.
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0: If you start EMS code 2, it's secure for.
1: Copy.

0: first, sir. Hey, have you guys started a tow for this pickup over here, or do you guys need me to start it?
1: I'm started.
0: And then, S-Race 33, the plate's gonna end in Mary 3. Copy.
1: 1 George to 33.
0: Yeah, go ahead.
1: Can you just let me know what tow company arrives?
0: Oh, perfect. Do you have this plate, the quick plate number? I'm sorry, that was an affirm, I'm sorry.
1: Sorry, you have the volume, can you
2: repeat? EMS is asking what kind of injury.
1: Superficial injury, scrapes, elbows, under knees and elbows.
3: Three, David, three. What am I left for?
2: Zero, two, four, six.

for the flight getting in very pretty. Just advise that the company will be off the jet alleyway just east of 41 between Nichols and 41. They'll see your flashing lights.

1020. Could you put a note in the call that mother of RP is refusing our services and wanted us to leave her?

0: 3 Edward 30.
1: Can you attempt to locate the property manager for this location, see if they could step up with the, if they have access to the video camera?
0: What's the address? 1484 North Peter?
1: April.

0: Edward. Edward 30.
1: Just put a note in the call. Mother of RP might call us back. She didn't like our services. We tried to provide her services that she refused to listen to any of our options.

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0: identify?
1: 8 Edward 12 or 8 Edward 14.
0: Edward 12 or 8 Edward 14 on channel 4. Hey, both those 8 Edwards. It's been over 13 hours. Do you want us to try to call them or?
2: Yeah, try to give them a call.

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1: What was that?
0: It's unresponsible, no answer and unable to hear the voicemail.
1: Copy, thank you.

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1: Go ahead.
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5: Engine 5, traffic accident, zone 50581 at eastbound 180 and 168 on ramp.

0: Virginia, one priority, 5548 North Millbrook. Have a disturbance with our police friend who is trying to fly her PE or PE pepper spray him. Can't hit him with that one.
1: Your 31.
2: Go ahead.
1: We'll take another unit.
2: Copy, one more additional unit, 3694 North Abbey.
0: Copy.
2: Copy.
0: 4-34, I'm 72. Friends could be wearing a white shirt and a black shirt.
1: Start EMS, code 2, 7 4 8.

0: do we know if this is on the 180 to the 168, or is it actually on the 180 past the 168?
1: Listener by 1527, East Stewart. Whether RP male has one married issue, he can be a white male, a 5'8 and built.
2: Edward 30.
1: 330.
2: Can I get the last four of my case number?
1: 0248.
2: 0248.
3: Call
2: for six. 1 door 6. 1 door 6. 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

0: 34 David 34, I'm 32 on Phoebus. He's going to have an expired CDL. Just be advised, he does have a warrant out of Monero County. It's going to be for stolen property, $25,000. I'll answer it. Sure, it needs to be a negative.
1: 4 David 30, copy.
0: He's also an act on with the prior one, Mary.

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1: Copy. First one to MH
2: 6458.
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1: 2 out of copy, 0270, 0270.

What's the EMS respond to a domestic disturbance 5381 Lodi? That's a male and female in Kendrick.

Rebecca, Field 130, 23, 39, South King, Room 115, welfare check, police and pretty info. I'd be advising Ken Thompson, involved in a DC, was on the phone crying.

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0: Copy, unit to confirm. There's one by casting for information only. Northwest units responding to 5380 North Lodi for ETP disturbance. 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

0: 531-5, Adam 32. It sounds like the male's outside screaming and the female went back outside and is screaming also.
1: Edward 31, I come.

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Our pizza neighbor calling can only hear this, no visual. I'm broadcasting with a driver on Winnie Kane Driver in the black computer. If you just sent Somerville, a Sid, Tacoma, 252554, with a white male driver, it was. Somewhere between the lanes, red light, was last seen west on recreation from.

0: me that's responding to the Lodi call, the male is in the cul-de-sac and the female's closer to the house, but still hear you.
1: Broadcast, the information only reports of vehicles, multiple vehicles speeding and racing in the area of Van Ness and Cortland. No description, information only for Brooklyn.

0: Edward 31.
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0: We're arrived at 5380 North Lodi. We don't see anybody outside. Do we know if they're still outside?
1: No, the last update was they were in the cul-de-sac. Do you want us to call back?
0: Yes, please. I don't think it's a good address.

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0: first one broadcasting a 1051 that needs to be canceled. It was a 1051 Cessna Rialto on a 05 red Toyota Corolla. Continuing 6051 X-ray David Paul. RP called back to cancel. He had left his vehicle up at the store and he forgot.
1: Five George call.
0: Five George.
1: George call.
0: Five George.
1: Log on, my boy.
0: Go ahead.
1: First back to 2018, Echo B, 2437. Put us out. People from the
0: Five George 12 is already logged on and already out vehicle service. So do you just want me to add? Okay, so Five George 12 shows badge 2147. So I copied. You said 2018 and 2437.
1: Copy. Who? What officer is that?
0: Nicholas Wilson.
1: Copy.
0: Shows en route to the shop for a car swap.
1: Five,

0: 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Can you log on 1805 and put them on my phone?
1: Copy. 5-5-0, can you log us off, please?
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1: What's 5-5-31?
2: 31, copy. Okay, it says you have a call for dispo, 5-5-31. Won't let me.
1: Copy, I'll touch it.

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1: 5 George 12 on what?
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0: 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This unit still need relief?
1: No, negative.
0: Perfect, and I copy. You can put us on the CRMC call.

0: 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Edward Sean Marks. It's going to be a contractor truck blocking the first lane on Marks off of Shaw. A white work truck with a flatbed and a trailer, and not a city truck. They're parked in the lane of traffic and working on a fence next to the roadway. And motor channel's not open yet.
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1: 132, could you log us on by wood? That'll be bad, 2446 in 1922. Can you put us out at Southwest 3 Pacific? We'll be training you.

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0: Access 1 broadcasting for information only. Northeast units responding to First and Los Altos for a vehicle versus tree.
1: Four 12 on the search towards that zero for the vehicle versus tree. First and Los Altos.

0: All units, be advised Northeast has another 0TA. This one turned in and perched. First one broadcasting 130 in B Baker at GB3 down 7825 North Palm. A male came from behind the gym dragging a golf cart out of the dirt, and we do have a call holding of an abandoned golf cart from last night, but then they came back and took the golf cart and left the canopy. So now there's a gentleman at GB3 dragging a golf cart out of the dirt. Then they went southbound on Palm and then eastbound on Fallbrook.
1: Baker, it's looking for a minute.
0: Copy. Do you want me to merge the other one or wait?
1: Wait. Hold right on the team.
0: Okay. Any unit to go with 5 Baker 12?
2: 5 Charles 12, 7.

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1: Go ahead.
2: Actually, that's going to be Blackstone 21 to Baker 32. Do you guys need DAZ units out there?
1: Yeah, firm to start 2 units.
3: Cedar Avenue.
2: One Baker 12, same traffic.

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0: Just advising me we're coming in late from the deal.
1: Got it, thank you.
2: Hispanic male, red hat, black sweatshirt. Another Hispanic male in his own clothing, tattoos on the feet. Four big smoke coming.
3: Be advised, you have a call holding.

0: 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For your information, CHP is located on the northbound 99 on-ramp.
1: Four Baker 12, unknown if the species related to the one at First and Los Santos.
2: Four Baker 12, pretty sure it's going to be there right by each other.

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2: Preston 1, can any motor go to 4?

0: what is the available mode unit? There's one of four motors, one of four.
1: You can go ahead and merge my call in with Fort Davis. They're going to be relayed, and it's going to be on Los Altos, south turn.
2: Fort Davis, sir.
0: Fort Davis, sir.
2: Can you bring in this name's new call off early, the driver's been transported. And can you check with them what hospital they're going to? Four new 10, disregard that, transporting to a few. And go ahead and start us as a non-profit.

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1: Coming. Four David, just confirm the no preference sale is going to be for that. 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
2: Charleston, in traffic.
1: Charles 12 in Midland, 3201 just came out, 3605 East Madison, open line with a verbal disturbance, at least two females. Unit to fill, Madison is 6.
2: Communication, Flight 18.
1: Flight 18, go ahead.
2: You know where the, but it looks like they're coming from 405 Post. Road construction and the road has been closed on Grantland between Shaw and Gale. Maybe I want to let them know they may have to go.
1: Copy, I'll let them know.
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1: Copy.
4: The store owner, he wanted him gone, but he's currently not on location. He just walked off the property, but I still have eyes on him just in case he comes back.
1: Copy.
2: George 12 to Baker 12. You're at the one at Cedar and Casey?

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1: This is Springfield, the ignition is punched on this. So if we can't get a hold of the responsible, can we have a cadet or a CSO go up to the Northview address and confirm it's 351, and we'll do the recovery.

had 3 heart problems, zone 53547, La Sierra Drive, cross of Crystal Avenue, 1831 West La Sierra Drive.

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0: Any luck on traffic control, CSO, cadet, Roger?
1: Negative, but I will check again.
0: Copy. We just need somebody to stand by and clear the intersection so we can clear out some units.
1: Copy. Fresno 1 to any CSOs or cadets available?

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1: Go ahead.
0: I don't really know what she's trying to report. We called her back, and they said they want to speak with an officer to make a report, but they wouldn't clarify why.
1: Okay, copy that. Put that back. Or put this back pending and come back to the pad.
0: Copy. Thank you. One broadcasting a one priority in St. Charles, 4281 North Gilroy. RP is reporting a silver Range Rover parked out there that has different plates in the front and the back. She didn't know the plates though. And she knows that a male stays there with a female. And they had a DV last week. And we're going to get a lot. Five Charles?
2: Hey, sir.
0: Copy, unit to go with Five Charles? Five Charles, so we're ETL a call that she's talking about the DV. We did find a Jennifer Scruggs, born in 89. Possible male is a Johnny Garita per Axon. Range Rover's listed with a plate of 8 Union John Yellow 463 in Axon. And the mail, if it's him out there, shows to be on the DCB for 487C. But unknown if any of these people are involved for the call taker.
2: Thank you.
0: Enid, I want you to fill your recovered.
3: 5-4-12, can you put us on that?
0: Apron. For officer safety for a traffic hazard. 99 at Tuolumne for an unhoused subject throwing rocks onto the freeway. A white male on a colored shirt brown pants in Tuolumne. 4281 North Gilroy to that address.
4: Tuolumne 99 southbound. CCP also responding to Tuolumne southbound 99.
0: Suspended or revoked, no service needed.

0: broadcasting officer safety, Tuolumne and 99. There is a person on Tuolumne throwing rocks onto the southbound 99. White male, unknown colored shirt, brown pants.
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0: southbound 41 side.
1: Go ahead, Echo Echo.
0: I'm sorry, just confirming your southbound 41 at Tulare.
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0: Two vehicles.
1: Correction, it's going to be three.

0: 5, Baker 12. Baker 12, Officer Gonzalez. Do you want me to merge that other golf cart or not yet?
1: Let me take a look at this.
0: Okay. All units be advised, motors will be in RCHP, will be around to a TA southbound 41 by Tulare.

0: 4 Beta 32 to 4 and 3.
1: Broadcasting Southeast responding southbound 41, checking on injuries for TC. Looks like now they're finding out all parties and the injured. DHP en route southbound 41, cross the Tulare and Foley. 5. Copy. It's to make contact at the location for a vehicle that has ignition punched in. That's the Visitero. And first, it's a 2017 Hyundai.
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2: 5 Robert Victor Schwartz 555 to Honda.
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2: Victor George.

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1: Can you guys THP, there's going to be some flu in the roadway, and all three vehicles are going to be blocking the number 2 lane right now.
2: Copy, confirming holding tow.
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2: Confirming the tow trucks will be needed.
1: Yeah, for particular, probably one vehicle. Let me just double check them.
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0: 8 Paul 5 8. Would that have been from yesterday or today?
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3: 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Pending the status.
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6: One of the co-workers, our RP, went outside of his vehicle, so they're going to be meeting outside in the black-footed of 4Runner. The other one's still inside, and he did pull a knife out at one point, but put it back in his pocket.
7: Please update the location 3045 North Lexington. I called the RP.

0: 5, Frank 10, 1 in custody.
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0: Hold on. 5, Frank 10, transporting from Sheriff McKee to CSIB, copy mileage.
1: Go ahead.
0: 026.
1: Copy, it's 0752.
0: I copy.
1: After unable to clarify if it was just the hotel level pump. Fresno 12, any code, parking enforcement unit on this channel identify any parking enforcement unit? For channel 2.
2: Vice Mac, we're going to stop traffic northbound also from the location. So they have to go to Fenwick Road or find a different route.
1: Copy. We're advising FACS and EMS in regards to that.
2: Yep.
1: And Blackstone 41, just confirming you do want me to arrive you on that TC.
2: Of course, you can call Blackstone. It's 4 David 10. I apologize.
1: Okay, copy.
3: Six X-ray Queen Edward 396.
1: Truck drop a gas pump in the middle of the intersection. Unable to tell if it was just the whole gas pump or a hose was with it. No further. 598 Honda with a pending master file out of court proceedings.
4: Copy.
1: Come here,
4: good one. 35, can you show me in?
1: Units are covering. Unit standby on the Chevy T. Three, four, did you have further? Maybe you were covered. 312.
0: 491.
1: Time is 7:54. Personal broadcasting, it's going to be a traffic hazard episode dip as you saw a pickup drop a gas pump in the middle of this intersection. Unable to clarify, it was just a hose or a full gas pump. No gas leaking. McKinley and Chestnut, informing.

0: 412, can we contact RP and see if they're the legal owner of this vehicle?
1: CSO en route, is there a specific place you'd like them to block?
2: 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Because we need southbound and northbound block.
1: Copy. And if you weren't advised already, 7TOM 26 is en route. I'm not sure if you need them at the scene or at CRMC.
2: I'm probably
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2: need them here first. And we have somebody at CRMC.
1: I copy.
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1: Copy.
3: It's fine. The daughter's returned, and she's at the back of the residence. We're going to be making contact. We don't need the air.
2: Copy. Car. Can we just try to contact RO?
1: Copy.
2: Door 12. The man, male's trying to walk away from me.
1: Do you have a description on the mail?
2: Tower 12,
3: Coco
2: 3.
3: You guys are able to close that out. I've got anything.
2: Affirm. We did put dispo in there.
3: An illegal dumping citation will be issued.
1: George 12, do you have a DOT or description?

0: Familia Tito. We may contact.
1: Air 12, he's detained. Air 12, you can take the start reduce.
0: And be advised, Channel 1 has a zero suicidal subject. Wants to jump off a building at the Dream Inn, 2425%.
2: Confirm, go ahead.
0: 5447633.
2: Copy. Trying to speak
3: with him now. Paper. 7 Town 3-0,
2: go ahead.
3: Yes, we see if we can get one more unit to help out 2-6 with the driver half at the hospital.
2: Copy, first and one for the unit to assist for San Los Altos.
1: 35, I can help with the heat.
0: No, there's no other calls. We'll try to call the business, see if they know anything about it.

0: If it's the correct male for the office, he's right outside of the office, not on top of the building.
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0: 2 Adam 12, contend the 1 in Adam.
1: 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He just walked back to the room, 119. When I sent him a contact.
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0: Yeah.

0: rescue for rescue 211, rescue 11, engine 11, tower 11, safety 1, ladder 3, and battalion 1. Zone 52571, Merced Street, cross of N Street, 2445 Merced Street.
1: Communication, squad 3. Can you put squad 3 on the rescue call?
0: I copy squad 3.
2: Super to Lake and assist.
3: 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Channel 4.
4: No gas leaking. We're getting calls of debris in the roadway. Request a unit to assist FSO call back to Vise. We have units blocking eastbound and westbound traffic. First one for any motor to assist in southeast.
1: 34, where was that at?
4: McKinley and Chestnut.
1: I'll head over that way.
4: Copy. Southbound Cedar at Sierra.
5: They can come southbound Cedar from Herndon, and they'll also there will direct them. They'll probably have to stand by and shut down southbound Cedar.
4: Copy.
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4: Copy.
5: 4 David 10, copy. Thank you very much for that correction. It's first, not Cedar.
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0: 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I'll pick up Bill when available.
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2: It's just going to be the letter G, the number 4, and then the letter L.
1: Where is it located?
2: It's going to be on the right arm, the lower half.
1: Like the forearm, or?
2: The upper.
1: Tower 11, go ahead.
3: 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Your traffic there, checking to see with PD.
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2: The call I'm on, can you put it back pending for me, please? And can you put me on back to 11's call?

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1: Back 11.
0: Can you run one for me, please?
1: Okay.
0: Now, Dennis Paul, 1027. 1027 to base 2.
2: I'm straight staff, we're sending in. EMS has proceeded into the apartment or the hotel parking lot here. Looks like the scene's secure. You got PD right coming up on your side. I'll try to do face to face. License plate.
1: 5 Georgeville.
2: 9 Paul Robert Williams 641. Should come back to a Range Rover.
1: Negative, it's I copy 9 Paul Robert Williams 641.
2: Bobby, can I run a second one?
1: Yeah, go ahead.
2: 8 Union John Yellow 463, should come back to the Range Rover.
1: Other one is a Honda to a different male on 9th Street.
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0: 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You hear my vehicle?
1: Could it be 2025? Ladder 3, breathing problems, zone 54552, Tielman Avenue, cross of Eden Avenue, 16 98 South Tielman Avenue, apartment 103.

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1: If 1100 was coming out, you can cancel them. The responsible parties have cleaned the debris out of the road and the tent that was down.
0: Copy. So it was a tent?
1: No, it was some kind of tank with fluid in it. There's no spillage, but the responsible party is taking care of cleaning it up. It's out of...
0: Copy. Thank you.
1: Let me clear this out.
0: Copy.

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0: phone.
1: Can I get my last call back? I think it was Fresno and McKinley.
0: We have an admin holding.
2: Copy. Can you put me on it?
0: Copy. Attempting a two priority commercial audible 624 Broadway.
1: Pac-12, I'm going to go to channel 2.
0: Pac-12, I copy.

0: 接着通。Initially, we were you tailing the contact information for the RO. Were you able to get a hold of somebody that knows them?
1: Have their information. We'll take care of it.
0: Copy, thank you.
1: Churchill.
0: Churchill.
1: Can you write a name?
0: Go ahead.
1: Last of Mary Adam Yellow Edward Robert. First of Sam Edward Adam Norris. 3-8 of 92. That's going to be the mail I have detained.
0: Getting an ID card only, no one's negative.

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2: First one, did I hear one? I don't show them logged on. First one, the DFR one.
1: HL 62324-2800.
3: Ashland and Blackstone. I'm en route. I'm giving a description right now. 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
1: 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That's going to be outside my range. I can't get there.
0: Got it.
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0: Echo Antigone to respond to Golden State Ashland. RPC to male was walking and breaking windows with a rock. Appears to be an Indian male, Chan Sherpa. Any need for the call. The reception motion. Charles, copy.
1: David, 12 minutes. Puff.
0: Good.
1: 6094589.
0: 12-5, David, 12 RP was passing by, had no further information. Stated one window was broken already, and he was currently trying to break another window, it appears. Copy, Agenda 19. I-12-5, David 12, they've updated the address now to 4111 West Swift at the Foster Free.
2: I copy.
1: David 12, Charles, so just be advised, I'm going to turn into black phone, halfway south. Charles 12.
2: Go ahead.
1: What was that unit? Say this is on to me.
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2: Wolfgang Pontiac, 5, Wolfgang John Nora, 486.

Tuesday units responding to the 4111 West Swift, getting another caller. But a subject smashed the door of the rock. He was described as Hispanic, 5'10 to 5'11, dark hair, brown fat. So another subject near the mail, unknown if related to the mail in Iraq.

0: Davis-Wilson.
1: Go ahead.
0: I copy that update. That building that he's trying to break into, do we know if it's occupied?
1: I know, and I'll try to find out for you.
0: I copy. I'm on roll code 3 just because I'm a ways out, and I'm not too sure if it's going to be anybody there.

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1: 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That's one for any motor unit for Northwest.
2: Airport, give me a beam, and I'll be around.
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2: 36, I'll be in route.
1: Copy.
3: Four Victor 20.
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3: Copy.
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0: North East units, we checking 1385 East Severn Road for a subject that tried to attack me or PE. RP stating that he stabbed the subject and the male took off running towards Barstow.
2: 403, copy.
1: 4 Frank 12, I'll be in route. Go ahead.
0: 4 Frank 12, copy, unit to fill.
5: 4 Edward, take me off this call, leave it pending. I haven't made contact or anything. I'll be on the rest of the room.
0: Copy. The RP states that he stabbed the subject. Male is running towards Barstow on 4th. He's a Hispanic male, black tank top, gray sweatpants, tattoos all over, with long hair. Just be advised, RP still has the knife on him.

0: 4 David 10.
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0: Pray on me. Pray on me on the Sabbath.
1: Copy.
2: 4 Frank 12, do we have an airport or a DFR?
1: Present one, any airport or DFR?
3: Call 36, so they're mapping on the west side of West near Browning. Call ticker did hear sirens go by. However, 5 David 12 was passed by, sounds like it ran over, but then they clarified. Also, the subject dropped his phone off his truck and it got ran over. He's going to be code 4, the PD or EMS is not needed.
1: Or DFR to go channel 4? For Edward 12 and other units, RP's out front. He has a walker with him, black shirt and shorts. He did put the knife on the ground. I'll take her.
4: Copy.
1: Copy. RP's seeing someone's coming towards him, so he's going to go inside the apartment with his knife. EMS is going to be staging.
4: Confirming the male's going back towards him.
1: He just stated someone is coming towards him.
5: DFR 1.
1: DFR 1, go ahead.
5: That's the air remote call. It will be out of my reach.
1: Copy.
5: 403, can you show me in the room?
1: 403, copy. Harvey's advising the subject is at 6th in San Ramon now.
4: Copy, I'm 4th in Barstow, I'll go back.

0: what's the description of the male again?
1: Hispanic male, black tank top, gray sweatpants, and he has something red in his hand. He's now leaving Southbound 6.
0: Yeah, I got eyes on him. He's at, he's walking southbound on 6.
1: Copy.
0: It's almost to San Bruno. On him for now until another unit gets closer.
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for Edward. I've given him a couple of commands to the PA to stop, and he's continuing to walk. Okay, he's starting to stop now. It looks like he's holding his arm

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0: Can you log me on for the day?
1: Copy.
2: We're going to have EMS roll in. We're going to have a couple of staff rooms.
1: Copy.
3: 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Confirm we have somebody at the scene to secure it.
4: Negative. 492 with EMS stabbing.
0: 4 Frank, I'll be en route to the scene.
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1: Personal Broadcasting Traffic Accident of Shields and 41. Going to be Shields at the 41. Heartbeat's not involved. Two gray sedans. One is smoking. Unknown on injuries. Wind driver out of the vehicle. Unknown on other occupants. Going to be in the eastbound lanes of Shields.
2: 34, be rough.
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0: California Lieutenant, who's the RP?
1: The RP is William.
2: Secure.
0: He's not saying much, but he said he got into a fight with his girlfriend. Over a girl, I'm sorry. No further help this time.
3: Info 2011 is also en route to assist you. If you cannot describe the vehicles, just know they are going to be gray sedans.

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1: I'm sorry, that EMS horns were going off. Can you go in?
0: Advise SCPU of this call. Our victim has a stab wound to the chest and the horn.
1: Copy. 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
1: Copy, and are you clear for info on him?
0: Good.
1: He has an expired CDL, has a felony 2 Robert for PC 66.1A1 for $50,000, a negative ShareNet and DCB.
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2: Go to the call.
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7: Thomas up from 118 out at Moscow North East corner of First and Shields on the 2 Robert Alm here now. Got a subject 170. He just walked into the room.
1: Unrelated to the call you're on then?
7: Meaning the Indianapolis call, if so, that will be related.
1: Regarding Herrera, right?
7: That's a firm. He just walked into the booth call at first and shield.
1: I need to. 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

0: 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EMS wants to know what the second rig is for.
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0: Copy. Are the last two in the unit that can do an attempt to contact an officer that's needed in court? For George Phelps. I'll check. Resolution to K9 on the show.
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3: There, looks like a missing person and a welfare check to check for pay. 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

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Disturbance with a son who's on HNS and tried to hit the RP. RP didn't know the address, switched from that longitude.

0: 5, Baker 12, you confirm your name.
1: 5 Baker 12, copy. Unit to go with 5 Baker. By Baker, we're still trying to get further. He is also going to be on probation for the RP, and we're going through a Spanish interpreter for the info. So this address in the call is within 11 meters, and the son is going to be Hispanic with a gray shirt.

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1: 5 David.
0: You can send me one thing.
1: Copy. So that address is coming back to the Buy Right Liquor Store. So... they say he was last seen eastbound Shields towards Marty on foot. I'm going to check the phone number for prior call.
2: He is en route, and the warrant's been confirmed.
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1: 6-4, copy.
2: Frank 10, negative. Confirm 5 Frank on the squatter call.
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2: No, negative.
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1: 412. 412. FYI, I can't hear anything on my radio.
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2: Was out to the southwest, and the most recent one was February of 2026. We're still on the phone. We're going to confirm. Maybe they are at liquor store.

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0: Wagon 1 to AC-16. I'm here at Fusco. Where are you guys at?
2: Hispanic female with a green shirt and black pants. She's outside by United Health Center.
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units from out to the Shields call. I'm getting him not December of 92, but September, so I'm redoing it. So far, he has a valid DL. He is going to be a restrained party in a workplace violence order, but it hasn't been served yet, protecting a Stephanie Perez. And he's going to be on PRCS for VC 2800.4 and still doing the hamster churn at DCB.

0: Western 1 Priority, 3254 East Lamona. And welfare check, two residents of location screaming at each other.
1: Three out of 12, you can send it.
0: 3 out of 12, I copy it to them.
1: 3 bit control, send it.

units en route to the Shields call. He has a negative hand search. Again, he is in Chernet for the well, this one says AV109459460. The other one says the VC2800. And he's not on the DCB. All units stand by while we switch.

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0: The last of Fontano, first of Lucia, L-U-C-I-A, 1027-83, Santa Camino, no ID.
1: Copy
0: to the second one. The last of Sol Rod, Finesse, George Adam, Robert, Adam, Robert Davis, first of Carol, Finesse, John Edward, Robert Yellow, Nathan. Your name is 1031-73, and
1: I had a really hard time copying you on that. Let me just confirm the last name is George Adam Robert Robert Adam Robert David, and the first name is Tom Edward Robert Yellow Lincoln, 1031-73.
0: First name is John Edward Robert Yellow Lincoln,

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0: 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We're not finding anything.
1: Copy, welcome.
0: Yeah.

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0: On Montano, negative 1, Panzer, EDCB, Sherna, to the matching ID card. On Girard, negative 1, Panzer, E, and DCB. And also at expired yield.
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0: 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It's going to be for a welfare check.
2: 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We also advise the animal center.
1: 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How far are you?

0: Maverick, under 512. Ashland in Valentine.
1: Ashland, Maverick,
0: under 512. Ashland in Valentine. Copy. I think you're going to have to come in off of Ashland again. Copy.

0: 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How do you go?
1: Engineer, a little static, but readable. Still some static, but readable.
0: 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H-13.
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0: Direction 5, George 12.
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0: 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A juvenile on a mini motorcycle, no shirt. Check it for questions.
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2: Bridgeland Broadcasting, reckless driver, 3024 East Terrace. With a juvenile on a mini motorcycle, buzzing 8 minutes ago. Murphy says ongoing issues with juveniles from that location riding. Any motor that can check here?
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0: 42. Where is that at?
1: 3024 East Terrace, across over here.
0: I go steady, clear south of the ticket.
1: Copy.
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1: 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It's just overdue from when they rented it. 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

0: There's a Park Texas premium tonight by one of a U-Haul truck taken from Parkway in Brawley. It was a 26-foot larger box truck, Arizona plate, Adam Henry, 2-6, correction 35, 83.
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1: 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Is there apartment A or A, Adam?
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0: 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Go ahead. Is there a location of occurrence yet? Because 4 Edward's asking.
3: Yes, it's going to be in front of the apartment that I'm at.
0: Okay.
1: T-4-1. 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
2: Report Charles 12, you can
0: copy.
2: Let us know when you're above and what you see, and then we're going to initiate. We're in UC vehicle.
1: Copy.
0: 403.
1: Wait, have I agreed with Jordan yet?
0: I don't think so, but I just logged on. You want me to start him?
2: Not for, please.
0: To which location?
1: I'm coming to the scene first, and then we'll send him over to the hospital.

0: 9 Charles 13.
1: 9 Charles 13.
0: We're going to be with the dog out on the Dillman Canal. It's alive.

0: 7 stop. 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
1: Didn't say any DOT. We can call back if you need.
0: Negative. Okay, thank you.

0: Cross apparatus, you're all static.
1: Communication, Engine 13, is the RP still on scene?
0: Stand by.
2: Or code enforcement unit, Bay.
3: 983. Sorry, the jets were flying over. I didn't hear anything.
2: Oh, I'm just making sure you're okay. Two units are en route.
3: Copy. Thank you.
4: Casino 1 Priority 5040 Northwest. It's going to be for a trespasser that was aggressive before. RP stated they're staying away from the mail. RP is security. Units the one.
2: For Willow 1 Beheimer, dark gray Audi. Q4, plate 9, Union North, King 692, swerving in and out traffic, females on her phone, left seat southbound below, routing to motors.
1: Fort Baker, 12.
2: Fort Baker.
1: Is that one on a broadcast and cancel, or do you need the unit?
2: The one I sent to motors, or the one still here?
1: The traffic complaint right now.
2: One that's still here, reckless Frank Champlain, NBC for info. Black four-door Tesla, partial 89, Frank Edward, routing to motors. If you want the other one, I can bring it back. Do you want me to bring it back?
1: Negative, I was just saying if you needed it.
2: If they don't have one, they'll write it. They'll route it back. Well, she can't put it, actually.
5: Kind of where they congregate or hang out.
0: Engine 15 communications.
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2: 9 Henry.
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1: 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Copy, nothing showing under the VIN or the license plate for TOWS.
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0: 这儿说。
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5: Baker 12, it's showing expired February of this year, 08, Acura out of

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2: Two officers, three officers coming out. Out the rear. Rear,

at the last four, please. Female subject class of Ramey, phonetically Robert, Adam, Mary, Edward, Yellow. Mr. Patricia, you'll be of 9-6-1984. Verbal only.

broadcasting to 1 priority welfare check, 750 East Yale. I'm with a realtor with a location to appraise a home right in the backyard, and there's a female locked in the shed saying she doesn't know how she got in there and can't get out. There is a lock on the door. 2-3, since you got the deck off.

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0: Okay, she has a total of 8 to Roberts. They're all misdemeanors. Quite a few of them are for 602, 14, 647, Edward. I put them all in your call. She's clear, Sharon at DCB.
1: Copy, thank you.

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1: Copy.
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1: 9 Charles 23, go ahead.
0: Can I get my last four, please?
1: Confirm, last four is going to be 0280, repeating 0280.
0: And just confirm, that's from today's seat, correct?
1: Confirm.
0: I copy, thank you.
2: Well, it's not locked down.

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0: on the 502. Sir, when you have a moment, can you landline our supervisor at 2250?
1: On my call, I spoke to the ERP. That subject has calmed down. Everyone believes our presence will make a mess for you. So he said we're no longer needed. I'll go with you, Edward.

0: Steve Adam, we're arrived at the Hampton. What area is it?
1: Sounds like it's right outside the office.
2: 5 Charles 12, your last 4 is 0394, repeating 0394.
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3: 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Can you just confirm that he's negative anymore for TV? The DL, it's that name with the DL that I ran.
1: Okay.
4: Squad 5, Zone 4, 5564, Blackstone, cross of Ashland, 4141, North Blackstone, in Epoch.

0: All units be advised, Southeast is a zero physical at Iowa 3rd.
1: 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Can't say how many.
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1: I'm off the check. Answered SureNet DCB with an expired deal.
0: Copy, check.
1: Do you need me to pull up anything in Axon? Copy.
2: MH58.
0: I may have a call if you're available.
2: Yeah, what's the address?
0: Address is 2305 East Dakota. It's the Manchester Gate Elementary School. That's going to be by the office.
1: But there was no disturbance upon arrival, it says.
3: Copy. Edward 12, we're going to upgrade to code 3 due to the softness.
4: David 12, do we have any MH available?
1: Oh,
0: MH 58, currently around.
3: 2 out of 12, is there a unit with an SDR that can also assist on this call? Break 2 out of 12 to 203, the subject is requesting to speak with you.
0: 203, copy, I'll be in route. Any unit to FPR?
4: 2 George, 2 out of. This call goes quick, I'll head your way to the FPR.
1: Email
0: 5215
5: East Iowa, info. Well, threat. Okay. 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That's flight 1 on board.
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1: Coming.
2: 1-2-3 Edward, was this the guy with that black long sleeve that walked into a house, two houses down from you? 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We're seeing him in the backyard.
1: Send 15 forward, Coop, out of Fresno. Just make it a Pindy.
2: Okay, we got the wrong guy then. 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The time lapse?
0: About 3 to 5 minutes.
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0: on Edward Boston, come to that 0482.
1: Go again?
0: 0530, please.
1: For the emergency information only, reckless driver seen in the area, Obama at P, eastbound off Belmont, female is on her phone, smoking, and Toyota van, I'm following.
2: Go for 4 Palmer.
3: I'm just checking if you're code 4.
2: Upper, code 4.

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1: 9 Henry.
0: Can I get the last one?
1: Go ahead.
0: Yellow 58, 58216, to Alaska Jones.

0: Charles already ran her. She's negative all around.
1: Robert, can we confirm that 336?
2: April.
1: 2 out of 12, if we still have that request for an SCR, we can cancel that. We were able to get him ID.

0: 3 Edward. Does the RP know if he has any friends that he might be headed to or family?
1: 3 Edward 12. Yeah, she says he has family. All of his friends know, but she saw him heading eastbound, not west south.
0: How far down did you see him go until she lost sight of him?
1: She said when we were pulling up that he was still by the trash can over there on 4th Street.
2: Engine 13, copy AOR off delay.
1: Yeah, I'm 12. Right now we have a 245-84.
2: Copy. Is the MS needed on this?
1: No, I'm 12. You can roll in. We're secure, code 2.

0: 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Can you copy a plate? Four Nora King Zebra 306 on dog.
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1: Someone broadcasting at 1 priority 3378 West Shield. It's going to be for disturbance with a transient refusing to leave the property. A call taker can hear him in the background. Unit for the one.
2: Five Baker, 12 Summit, nearby.
1: 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Unit to Bill.
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5: 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It's going to be by the CVS on the northwest corner.
6: Can you go ahead and check on Iowa? She says possibly has visual gun. 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Unknown if...
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0: 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X-1.
1: What's the date on it, though? Because it's from a few days ago.
2: Oh, sorry, yeah. It's from the 16th.
1: And what's the last four one more time?
2: 1061.
1: Thank you.
3: Fort Frank 12.
2: Fort Frank.
3: And was there a key pulled on this yet? If not, can you pull it under my badge, please?
2: It looks like there's one in there already, and it went under Fort Edward 12. It ends in 0406.
3: Copy, thank you. 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
1: Got it.
0: Everyone, can you take us off Iowa Comp, put us on 3 George 12 Comp? We'll be checking.
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0: dispatched the 1 penny unit that was trying to get a hold of Officer Arnold, 2 out of 24 from last night, identify.
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No voice. 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No further info. Just traffic heard. Mapping on Somerville, just south of Parent. Copy 7 Tom 34. Thank you.

0: 12 Air 1. None of these guys match the description. I think you're good.
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2: 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We'll call Tigger.

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3: Personal broadcasting prelim 10851. 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It's going to be a stolen golf cart, unknown maker, model, or plate. It's going to be navy blue with a black top and has 3 sets of dog goggles in it. Possibly taken up to 7 this morning. Navy blue with a black top. West and Fur. Give me a navy blue with black top. Golf cart.
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0: 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It's going to be taken between 0527 and 0627 from 7045 Northwest, number 106.

0: 1 George Sand, 171. Last of Mason, first of Adam Baker, Sam Adam, Lincoln, Ocean Nora, 430, 2001, have good ID.
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1: Clear. It's just expired 5/18/2014 Nissan. It was from Vitalia. It does show a pending master with a Jenny Morris out of Fresno.
2: Just confirm it's expired in 26, not 25.
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3: Four George 12, can you fill with four Baker?
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0: for info.
1: Go ahead, ma'am.
0: He's now the matching suspended. He's a total of 3 misdemeanor, 2 robberies. I put them all in the call. It's DC charges and also petty theft. DCB and Sharonet are clear.
1: Copy, thank you.
2: West Garland, Fruit and Garland area, on 7 yellow, David Sam 535, it's a dark gray BMW 530i.
0: Hey, Mary 34, copy, comes back current clear, 17 BMW out of Fresno.

0: 请问。That number is good.
1: Yeah, communication engine one, can we start PD to our location? 666 Millbrook. We had a walk up. RP stating that somebody came up and picked up their 6 or 7 year old son and took them.
2: Sir, many units, still in Georgetown, California, Thorn at the liquor store.
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0: one David 11. We're from Belmont and San Pablo. Is there anybody closer?
1: Anyone closer to California, Thorne?
2: They do want a description of the person you're speaking with and a description of the child, if possible.
3: I copy. Do you want that over the radio? Do you want me just to deliver it to them when they arrive?
2: If you want to land, and that'll be probably better.

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1: Go ahead.
0: Hey, if you're not busy, can you head to Northeast? I'm going to make up a call.
1: Okay.
2: All units, be advised, channel 3 has a zero, possible 207 of a child. It just says the 50 MS Millbrook and Thomas. Fresno Fire was flagged down by a suspect saying their child was picked up in Pekin. Says unknown is 207. EMS has no further.
1: Log me off.
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3: Be Millbrook and Thomas and Filming. Southeast responding.

0: Charles 15. 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
1: 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He's calling selling for Isaiah, middle of Francisco, DOB is 326 of 1999, Hispanic male adult, I have a deal.
2: I'll take that as a deal, go ahead.
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1: 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Probation through December 2028. She's clear hamster to DCB, and then she's also on that felony probation insurance.
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0: 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I'm sorry. Let me read it. A zero priority possible 211 of a person outside the Chase Bank, 3681 North Blackstone.
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0: Press on here, port DFR. Airone, you're able to respond towards the Chase Bank, 3681 North Blackstone, possible 211 of a person.
3: Exiting out to Shaw, unknown direction from Shaw and southbound 41. Inform me.
0: Small afro, second 15 to 17 years old with longer dreads, wearing a black shirt and blue jeans.
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0: Air 1's in route, are you able to respond as well at the Chase Bank, 3681 Northwest?
4: No, we'll default to Air 1.
5: Okay. Air 1, was there a COT in the time lapse?
0: The update states that younger juvenile was jumping the fence to the apartment and was at the second floor.
6: Copy. It's going to be two black male juveniles, about 12 to 13 years. One had a black shirt and black pants, a small afro, great. Second one, 15 to 17 years, longer dreads, black shirt, blue jeans. They chased them and left seen by the Pep Boys. First one clear.
2: One matching. 8, Edward, X-ray, John, 453.
0: Come
2: in. It's a lift. Looks like a man have both of them. In there.
0: You need to respond 3737 North Blackstone.
2: I'm confirming the crest. We're at that Griffith.
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10: We're going to figure out who we got in this car, but if you can stay overhead, we do have a problem apartment in here, and these folks are saying that they ran to that apartment.
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11: CC69, CCB is negative, and I did not find any bars for Womery.
5: Copy. 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Stable right now. Just don't go no black.
4: I saw stuff that's coming.
0: Identifying code 3 can reduce. 2-3, did you want the air? I put us on ET for contact.

0: 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Thank you. We have a female detained. 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

0: unit to go with Fort David to the Fort in Frank 41. Catherine Little Repair, dissociation subject 3935 North FE, trying apartment doors, see if any are open. I copied. You could go with them, but you want me to wait till you come in? It's hard to hear you.
1: Give me a few minutes. We're almost done here. I can go with Fort David.
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2: Hey, Mary 34. You got to see all the call on your turn.
0: Hey, Mary 34. Go ahead.
2: Good. Baker 6486317.
0: Last known location for the subject. Looking for a Kenya Kendrick, who called saying that the female was hitting him. Female's a Jasmine, related to event 0126, and landline northeast counter 3 4 further. 41 and Bryant. It looks like they had a female come into a dealership advising that there's a male on the 41 exit ramp, possibly with his intestines hanging out. CHP is also around. Background, can you repeat that last?
2: 203, the property manager was arguing with the one in the green tracksuit, possibly related.
0: Okay. I'm going to any unit to contact the victim on this chase call yet? DFR-1. Are you available for Fort David 10 tomorrow?
1: Can you put me out on the 2 Henry, Santa Clara, and E. Edwards Street?
2: I'm at 0577.
0: Okay, thank you. For Baker 12.
1: We're UTL here. You can send me the one on my beat, 0577.
0: Copy.
3: Well, they have two shopping carts. I think they're possibly going to push out all the items. Fill them. Any sort of response?

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1: Any individuals outstanding on that case 211? Because you got it, we're in the area. Austin and Glenn, is Kenny B and May, we're in all black, running eastbound of Austin.
2: To that unit, one of those outstanding is 12 to 13 year old, a black male juvenile, black shirt, black pants, with a small afro.
3: Hey, when we arrived at Austin and Glenn, what was the last DOT?
0: Eastbound. 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
2: Copy. Negative.
3: Copy. I'm arrived on the outside.
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4: 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Monster, our similar perimeter would be Delmar to the west, Blackstone to the east, Aston to the south, and we'll say Swift to the north.
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2: 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They're trying car doors and going up to home doors. One subject has something black in his hands, but unknown what that is. 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
3: Do you have anybody to name? We're still waiting on more officers, sir. Are you just holding a 210? A firm, and it's open to Sherman.
12: Martin's auto color license is in Lakeville, man.
3: Yes, that's it as well. 18 Mary 34.
2: Go ahead.
12: I know this is SSO jurisdiction. Can we just check with them, make sure they don't have any calls sending suspicious people in like their backyards or anything?
3: Black 71.
2: Go ahead.
3: Send a unit over here, Garland and Glenn. I'm out with Drum's brother.
2: Unit to respond, Garland and Glenn.

0: ACO3.
1: ACO3.
0: Working on containment perimeter around the complex that we think we need to focus on. Once that's done, we'll get a ground search team and then we'll knock it out.
2: I went to ACO3. What complex was that?
0: So based on the totality of what my guys saw, we're going to look at the complex south of Swift, east of Glen, north of Austin, and in between, or that church to the east will be the kind of the Hardee's containment line.

0: Flashstone 21, do I have any unit coming to me?
1: Can we put somebody in the back of the Motel 6?
2: Charles 11.
3: Okay, we'll put you in the call at 7 Lincoln 44290.
0: One finger to traffic.
2: Copy, they advise that the petty theft suspect is along the frontage road in the parking lot of the Fresno Inn Motel. It's an HMA 20 to 30 years old, black shirt, tan pants, he's on foot.
0: I told that copy,
3: advice.
0: Okay. And they would have provided the information to their room.
2: No, they did not provide that. They first requested us code 3, and then last update, they said motor unit on scene was code 4 for now. The zero party is Paul, Brooks and McKinley.
4: Personal forecasting a zero priority for an assault victim, 1574 North Brooks, apartment 1.
0: Two break 10.
4: Two break 10.
0: What was the time of the call?
4: Time of the call, 11:02.

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1: Can you please log me out for the day?
0: Copy that. Go ahead.
2: Arthur Fairmont with 6 John, Ocean, George, 043 on a Dodge.
0: And just confirm the cross street of Fairmont.
2: Mark Fairmont on the west side.
0: Copy. So for 9 Charles 11th call, you want a stranded motorist tow?
3: Hey,
0: and do you want me to put 9 Charles 21 on it also?
2: Call out. Already pulled the gate. Driving 13.
0: Copy.
4: 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That expired 10-24-2025. 2009 Dodge 4-door out of Fresno. It did show Pennymaster Mario Ernesto Torres out of Fresno. Dated 5-13-2026.
0: Copy. Any unit to fill with 4 Baker 12? This call was just upgraded 201.
4: 4-3-12 is email.
0: Copy.

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1: Confirm.
0: Copy.
1: Did you need me to go again with that plate?
0: The one I have in the call is 7 Lincoln 44298. But I ran another one for, let me see, hold on. No, no, it's the same one. No, I got it. Thank you.
1: Copy, thank you.
2: 4 Baker 12.
0: 4 Baker 12.
2: Could you have CT landline the RP in this call, or the female, I should say, in this call, and see where she wants us to meet because of their surveillance cameras at the residence?
0: Copy. I'm getting relief right now, and who's relief? Me. Put that big sub in your call and raise it so he's going to talk to you.
2: We're looking at camera footage right now. Can you go with suspect description?
3: Frank 10 from the synopsis. The first one's got to be a 12 to 13 year old black male juvenile wearing a black shirt, black pants with a small afro. Second was 15 to 17 years old, longer dreads, wearing a black shirt and blue jeans.
4: Which one, Legdell, what was the hairstyle? The older one with the longer dreads?
5: It's going to be that small afro style, and he looked like about 14. Black short sleeve and black pants.
4: Copy that, thank you.
2: Flash down to 1-1.
6: Go ahead.
2: Last of William Ida, Lincoln, Ida Sam, versus Jordan, 618-07.

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1: Yes, sir. The search team is just cleaning up this residence off to the west of our hard west containment line.
0: Just because there's an open garage, then we'll focus back on the complex. Okay.

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0: Blackstone 2-1, do we have a Zebra unit available?
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0: Camera footage of the chase.
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0: Can I get a DCB check on last of Cottrell?
1: Copy that. Traffic, other unit?
0: Blackstone 2-1, back arrived at Chase, mileage 923.
3: President of 4-Zebra-11.
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0: Copy.
4: And 805, just confirming our 805-203 sonar.

0: 305. Can you confirm this is the strong arm? 211.
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0: No matching ID for Tyree. There's an Axon match. No one in the advanced Trinity City.
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2: Nine Charles 11.
3: Nine Charles.
2: Can we confirm who accepts the tow?
3: B and K.
2: I copy. The RLS personal tow just arrived, so can we cancel that one and put it back on top?
3: Copy.
1: Hey, call me when you get a chance. Hey, from Blackstone 21 just ran for all units. It's going to be Grand Theft, no 211. Blackstone unit out with possible suspect right now.
0: I just want to end the year on the chase call that may be out with a possible suspect identified.

0: 1 Baker 12 to 1 Edward 12. Go ahead. The store clerk doesn't want to press any charges. If you locate him, can you just advise him that he's not allowed back onto the property?
1: We can see a little bit, but we can't confidently clear it.
2: Copy.
3: Present with any units available to assist Central with 4-1 they have holding.

0: just wanted to, any units in the area still at the Chase Bank that's able to check the location, the 3935 North Effie, in that apartment complex. We had a call about a Southern Train apartment doors. Black male wearing a blue bandana, a green shirt, blue jean shorts. Unknown if related.
1: Sorry, I don't have a computer. You said just west of the Chase Bank?
0: Negative. It's going to be northeast. Address is 3935 North Effie, apartment 37. I don't know if it's related. It's been holding for about a half an hour, though.
1: Copy, we'll go that way.
0: Copy, and I'm sorry, what was your detail?
1: Hey, Mary 33.
0: Copy, thank you. Go ahead.
2: New Vice 1100, that's a light flashing off Broadway and Mono Street.
0: Okay.
1: One of my leads.
3: 4 Frank.
4: The RP is attached to my phone. She's going to go ahead and put it on. She's running about 2 or 3 minutes.
3: Copy.
1: Bottle of Tito's, and told RP he was going to pull a pole, and Mills walking through the strip mall there westbound. David 12, Denver 13, you're across again.
4: And RP has said plus visual said he went behind the Pizza Hut.
0: It should be Rosalia and Holland.
1: Copy.
3: For Winfield.
0: I'll make him call. 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
0: We're checking around the area by the Pizza Hut. Didn't see anybody matching. 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
1: Hey, Mary 3, do we copy? 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Hey, 05, Air 1, we're done with our search. You got nothing else, you can clear.
2: Copy that, sir. 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
3: Testing for engine 13, zone 38588, Cedar, cross of Herndon, 7171 North Cedar, unit 3306B, Community Behavioral Health.
4: To all units, this is going to be an attempt to grand theft. The victim was able to retrieve property prior to suspects fleeing.
5: Any unit that can assist a stranded motorist, I'll check for volunteers and see those as well, but Channel 1, North and Orange. 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Northeast of Orange, Volkswagen sedan. They attempted to assist, but the vehicle is not able to be moved at all. There's a private tow going, but it has ETA of 45, and it's blocking traffic.
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0: MH64, we're entering towards 2405 East White. That's just EMS.

0: Red One Broadcasting, for info, possible DK driver in the area of Barstone First, a white GMC SUV, 8 Zebra, David Union, 685, swerving in and out of lanes, last seen heading eastbound Barstone.
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2: Here's up, are you good?
1: Speedway ship, admin holding.
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3: Go ahead, sir.
2: Yeah, what's your ETA? I got another unit here with me, but I don't want to time up if we don't have to.
3: 30 seconds. On AOR.
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0: Crystal One broadcasting, possible impaired driver, Marstone first in northeast, white TNC SUV, swerving in and out of lane, last seen heading eastbound Barstow from first, vehicle no longer in the area.
1: 5-2, driving erratically at the stoplight and putting wine bottles in the back seat, and RP still following, no DOT yet. I'll check for motor.
2: Fair one, what's the RO address on that possible DUI? And we're headed that way. Can you give us an update?
1: Alright, copy. Let me check.
2: What kind of vehicle is the RP?
1: Stand by. I'll get that.

0: Air One, the plate's coming back out of Sacramento.
1: What year is that coming back to that Toyota?
0: 2005.
2: 20, if you're on this channel, CHP says you can cancel, that they were able to help the motorist.
0: 41 at Herndon now, and we turned it over to CHP.
3: I believe to a passenger car parking lot on the south side. This is California 8 X-ray, X-ray Paul, 950, so Black Dodge.
0: Copy.
2: All units be advised. There was an impaired driver in a silver Toyota Prius, Bryant 41. She was driving erratic, and at a stoplight, she was putting wine bottles in the back seat. Then it says she might be getting on the southbound 41 from Fryant, and she did, and they were turned over to CHP, southbound 41 from Herndon.
4: Two's okay, copy. Two, bring 10. Is that at the same location we're at?
5: Up from the 3737 North Blackstone at the front office.
0: I don't know if this is the right play. John Claren expired in 2024, 2010 Dodge out of Clovis. And it looks like there's a Penny Master out of Fresno.
2: Blackstone. And she went across all three lanes of traffic. Any motor?
6: Air Support? No.
2: Air Support's on it. What was your detail?
6: I'm in Shaw's Omar right now. I'm in Shaw's Omar.
2: Okay, no, I'll wait. I'll just put a note.
4: As I'm sorry.
0: Hi, everyone. Getting off on Shaw to go westbound now. I'm still trying to get the RP's car.
5: Go ahead.
4: Last of McDonald's, like the rest of them, first is going to be Santa Cruz Charles. I had a Lincoln Yellow Nora Nora. DOB is 76 of 2012.
5: 0833, I'm sorry, can you go with the first name again?
4: Silent or Silent? It's Charles. I had a Lincoln Yellow Nora Nora.
5: Coming.
1: Probably a block away from it, trailing the same way.
0: Got any northeast units, Sean Blackstone?
5: Copy, the two warrants are entered for the
4: firm. He will also be associated to apartment chicken, along with the McDonald's individual.
0: I don't see anyone assigned to 216.
7: Hey, come on, Falcon. Falcon, you walk back inside, so there's definitely going to be someone inside.
2: Coming over. Although, they did say they saw a patrol vehicle close by, but I don't know who it is.
8: 2-4, I'm at Sean Barra, traveling westbound to try to catch
1: us.
2: Copy.
1: Now, we have visual of the Prius. It's getting to the right lane at Palm and Shaw. Looks like it might be going north now. Northbound.
2: Northbound Palm from Shaw, copy.
4: Okay, I'm out of
1: Garden Village through the north driveway. So if there's a motor coming, have them go into Fig Garden, maybe over by Starbucks to intercept.
2: Copy. 24, you copy.
8: I'm right here, what's that?
1: Where are you? Doris is going over by the elbow room.

0: right in front of the elbow room, making his way to keep parking right in front of the elbow room. So keep going all the way to the elbow room and make a left. So get ready to make a left. Right now, make a left and she's getting out of the car. 2-4, right?
1: 2-4, copy. Yeah, affirm. It's going to be negative once. Expired May 24 of 26 on a 05 Toyota out of Sacramento.
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2: Read a two
3: out of
2: Blackstone 21. Where
3: do
2: you park?
3: Go for Blackstone 21.
2: Where did you park?
3: I'm just south of that entrance to 210.
2: Are you able to park and view the EMS rig?
3: Affirm. Also, brother's on the phone with the cousin right now. Tell him to open the door.
2: Copy in the air.

0: Your David is 203. Go ahead. 18th Art, we're just clearing. Do you need us out there?
1: I think we're good. Maybe one body for Blackstone 21, but that's it.
2: Copy, out of service maintenance for an hour.
3: Battalion 1, copy.
2: Copy, thank you. Copy, thank you.
4: Two Adam 12, you can start me to 5 Adam 12 and send one of those units back to Northwest, please.
1: Two Adam Dolan, turning towards the other one holding. Any of the fill, Arthur Neal?

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0: All four subjects sustain, nobody else is inside. We'll be clearing the apartment.
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2: 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Central's in route.
0: Big talk. To George 12, we're not too far from that. We should be finishing up here in a few minutes.
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3: Six out of 16, looks like they canceled. 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

0: Juanita, so Zero McKinley. Seeing lots of commotions, everyone's yelling to get them inside. Nobody's not answering questions. EMS being refused, and they had a physical disturbance with somebody.
1: Baker ID yellow 003 on the Cadillac. Copy.
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5: Go ahead and call. Over and mute.
2: Edward 12, copy. I'll search it towards this welfare check on Abbey. Can you get us a film?
5: What's the nature of the call?
2: That's a welfare check. A child called 911 asking to tell the mother to stop. The mom got on the phone and said PD not needed. I guess the call taker still thinks the child should be checked on. One, Adam 12.
5: Good.
2: Just confirm you wanted that McKinley call in Central.
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Sergeant 9, Squad 3, communications. Hold back, your scene is not secure. How do you copy?

0: 5 Franklin 1-1. Last of Garcia, first of Yasmin, Yellow, Adam, Sam, Mary, Ida, Nora, EOB of 083007.
1: Coming.
2: Go for squad 3.
3: Baker 11.
1: 5, Baker 11.
3: Confirm another unit around.
1: Baker 11,
2: it's
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4: Copy.
1: The UTLNE ID match, they have a match in Exxon. They're showing as missing as well, negative in hand search and DCB. 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Chose for PC 211, but then specify what type of probation.
2: 33 copy, yeah. 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
1: 5 Baker 11. 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
7: The 1-5 George 12, 5 Edward 13, just be advised, it looks like EMS is conferenced in. Call Tinker still trying to talk to the male. 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
6: Could you start CSIB for evidentiary photos, please?
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1: Copy,
0: everyone
1: had you. Engine 9, go ahead.
2: Now, EMS was canceled by the ERP, and it sounds like you possibly tried to hang up. It's just an open line now.

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1: Five Frank 10, she has a second last of Jones.
0: Copy, I'll run her with this info.
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0: There's a broadcasting one for any suspicious subject, 3950 North Del Mar, from 216. But be advised, there's a 290 ranch outside talking to children in the complex.
2: DFR-1, can you clear me from this call? I had to go back to the doctor charge.
0: DFR-1, coming.
3: Blackstone 2-1 with the individuals detained out of 210. I'm ready for an infill. You can bring one down.
4: Speed last of Walker, common spelling. First of Amber, common spelling. DOB 1025 of 83.
3: Captain

Fresno 125, George 12-5, Edward 13, just be advised, it looks like the line disconnected. Now, the RV said he was walking along the easement of his property and confirmed he was headed towards Shaw in a northbound direction. Unknown clothing, but he was bleeding from the face from what he described.

0: 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That's positive.
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2: 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I had to run her again.
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0: 210, Blackfield 21. 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Hey, firm.
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3: Wagon 1. 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
1: Suspects. I copy.
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1: Negative, go ahead.
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1: Copy, thank you. Thank you, 3 Baker, for the animal.
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2: 3 out of 12 is retort. It's a suspicious subject call 3950 North Del Mar, apartment 216. It's a 290 Red. She was outside talking to children in the complex. RV's left. No further info. It's going to be a black male adult wearing unknown clothing.
1: Copy, we'll be en route from Old Southview.
5: Close it as well.
6: 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It could be 0584.

0: 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Copy. Holman Elementary, 1602 West Hartford. You're going to be outside this location, and you're stolen vehicles here with the daughter's ex-boyfriend's house.
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0: Go 460. The wagon was actually already en route. You want to just keep it?
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1: Can I try to get the names and DOBs to run them all the way around and check for ROs?
0: Up front, we're checking them now. They're saying there's a restraining order, but the protected party is at this location. They're restrained from the male who lives here.
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1: 8, Victor Paul, Monster 65, come back with you.
0: I'm so sorry, it broke. Can you go again?
1: 8, Victor Paul, Tom, 365.
0: Copy.

0: change over. RS 702 has a warrant. Last of coal, first of Aaron with two A's. 513-77 confirmed for arrest, please.
1: Copy.
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0: Can you run this subject and also see if there's any active ROs and who the restraint is?
1: Go ahead.
0: Can you run this subject, see if there's any ROs on file and who the restraint is?
1: Copy. You're talking about Aaron?
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2: Bonding to zero. Arthur's calling his Don't Want Mary's son having that One Mary episode. Going on to Bryant northbound. Franken Audubon, 98 White Chevy Silverado. 553-7313. 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
3: 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He's having a mental breakdown. 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

0: 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I was in Ibex and in the south of Cedar Mark, so I'm going to go.
1: Third check, Cedar Mark.
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1: Suspicious vehicle, Autobahn is fine.

0: broadcasting at zero priority, checking the welfare. 25-year-old son took off about 5 ago from the University of Delhi shopping area at the Fresno State store. Has recently gone through a breakup, and he said he was going to his ex-house with a knife in his backpack to kill himself. Harvey believes he's in this location now at Cedar and Barstow.
1: On the prior call, I've got the info for the male half. He's got a ID only out of Fresno. Negative answer, Sharonet and DCP. There is a served emergency protective order with the RP Amelia is protected. There was a move-out order from an address on Griffith, but no mention of anything with the vehicle. The call from yesterday at the Griffith address was for an RO violation where the mail came and got the vehicle, but the vehicle was never entered as 10851.
2: Copy, thanks, sir.

0: Province Ranger 9, zone 47542, Princeton, cross the lever, 2249 West Princeton.
1: On that Autobahn in front, let's advise that gas that's not falling. Looks like there's a

0: Broadcasting friend from North Coast Institute for a welfare check at Dakota and Polk.
1: Over half open, unit for the Juro. For the Zero, please, unit to Bill.
0: 1-3, Baker 12. Looked at the report from the call for service from yesterday, and it says here it wasn't entered at 10-851 because the RP didn't have any documentation to prove she was the owner.

0: but we do have one on the landline. I just have him just arrived with secure.
1: Broadcasting for Intel, Northwest has an armed disturbance at Sam's Club, Blackstone, and, it's gonna be a male with a big, with a machete, and, unknown, there's another male with him, picking up rocks and screaming.
2: 70s, Garrett.
1: Well, you're off for now. I am checking citywide for a fill and for units for the other one. First one broadcasting a pending 10851. Taken from...
0: Yeah, get that info.
3: Karen and Knight. A black 2007 Dodge Caliber 9 Tom X-ray Paul 539.
0: Copy, I'll check the area, see if I can find it.
1: DFR-1, just also be advised, it looks like the male with the white shirt that was arguing with the subject is now leaving on a bike towards Alluvial as well.
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0: Copy the merge.
1: Copy.
0: AC-60. Sorry. In regards to Aaron, I do show a served RO on file. Protected could be a Linda Cole, and it's good till 2028.
5: Copy. I'm going to put that on my call. And does it have an address listed on there or no?
0: That's been confirmed as well.
2: The team slept over in a white van, door half open. It's going to be Dakota and Paul. Info me.
3: Broadcasting Crenfo, Northeast into a route for injured traffic collision, first in Santa Ana.
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7: Son?
6: We don't have any eyes on history with a female named Gina, correct?
7: That's negative, I try to look.
6: No.
1: I don't see it. It looks like the RP is a passerby. I'll make sure that they were started.
8: Communications Battalion 2, out of service training.
0: Thank you, copy.
9: You're landing on that PC on Fresh 10 Adams and then for EMS code 2.
1: First, I want to find Beta 12. I'm not sure why the call taker put this, but it looks like the RP standing, he looks like someone who could be armed. No mention of any weapons actually seen. He's gonna go to. Copy.
0: Well,
1: can I start you towards 5 David 12 Dakota and Polk for a welfare check?
10: Copy. En route from FCJ.
1: Copy. North 1st by Santa Ana. Gray Toyota Prius. And this one came from Toyota. Like an alarm. We're merging it.

0: for you, gentlemen.
1: David 12, just be advised, it looks like the RP was just basing it off of his appearance. She didn't actually see any weapons.
2: Not copy.
3: Go to his five, sir, and then that is copy two, please.
0: Go ahead.
3: First of all, give me a California template, Edward Paul, 52 X-ray 312 at Toyota.
1: Go ahead.
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0: Back to First Mission, only CHP's been advised that on a near hit run, board in 168, suspect being described as a black Porsche, 8 Victor Baker Charles 259. Last seen westbound on board.
1: Porsche Cayenne, plate 8 Victor Baker Charles 259, last seen westbound Bullard, occurred on the off ramp.
0: Issue only reports for reckless driver in the area of Bullard and Fresno. Check up the gray Ford van with black windows. Almost ran the RP off the road and then made her hit the curb at once. Oakley, no injuries, last seen eastbound Bullard from Fresno.
2: Nora, Ida, Edward, Tom, Edward, date of birth is 4/25/76.
1: Copy. 27 Victor 2. Last seen eastbound Bullard from Fresno and almost ran RP off the road and made her hit the curb and EMS refused.
3: 4 Victor
4: 20, I've arrived.
1: Copy. Go ahead.
4: I'm in contact with the Melly Code 4, and I have an ID when you're ready.
1: Got me, go ahead.
4: Charles 6831857, last of trans. Tom Robert, Adam North. Break, David 12 to Baker Unit, you can reduce.
5: Hey, Baker, I copy.
1: 12, last
4: transient
1: is showing valid.
4: 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He's fine, he was just pulled over here, just resting.
1: Copy.
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0: 1 David, copy.
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0: Wrong way driver, Abby, just south of Belmont. 7 Robert, Sam Adam, 284 Nissan.

0: Alpha 1 to 515, turn 1. It has negative wants, current reg, 2016 Nissan out of Sacramento. First one, all units have always switched dispatchers.
1: First one, Frank has been indecent exposure. It's going to be trespassing white female 30 ball here. Black shirt, gray pants, this is into the property, going through the dumpster. It's going to be of KFC, 3218 East Jensen.
2: Coming.
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1: Copy.
3: 41 interchange to eastbound 180. Could you get a THP over here? We're going to need traffic control while we put this out.
0: Copy that. We'll get them started.
4: Long sleeve shirt, black pants, he pulled the machete out, was waving it towards the drone. I'm going to have to clear to charge my battery in a couple seconds.
5: Five out of my copy, all that.
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4: DFR 1 to 5 Adam 12.
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4: I lost him around Wiener Schnitzel. 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
3: 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The request for CHP on the northbound 41. You can go ahead and cancel that request.
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0: coordinating at the Phillips 212 for an area check for a people walking into the roadway on Blackstone between Olive and McKinley.
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2: 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Female, no ID.
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2: 1,
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1: It is brown / tan. 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
0: Who wants to go?
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1: 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I will confirm for flight.
3: Copy that.

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1: 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Other drivers are exchanging information. 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
6: 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I'll be saying if you needed something really quick, start just shoving RP. Just trying to physically push SM kind of into his face. He must have been with you, but male, 40 years old. Black ragged shirt, baggy gray pants. 13 minutes ago, went into the apartment complex. Found the location, down the hall. No weapon safe. He also was trying to open the door, 15 years, something.
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8: That's the Rangel, it's Robert Adam Hard, George Edward Lincoln, first of Lorraine, Lincoln Ocean, Robert Robert, Adam Ida, Nora Edward. DOB is 316 of 69 HFA, have ID.
1: Male, speech was slurred, and you seem incoherent. End of runway 2-ball, 2135 North Arthur, across the hill.
4: Copy, 9 Union, Zebra Charles, 585.
8: Awesome.

0: time is 13:17. Also, those two brothers saying cover front sight.
1: Air traffic.
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3: Adam 12 or me, Baker 12, clear for two, or clear for 3.
1: Affirm. Thank you.
4: Yeah, affirm. It's going to be Adam 149, 0493.

0: favor, por favor. Ahora sí.
1: No one's saying that's a check.
2: Cover that.

0: 8541.
1: 8541. It's 5 on the 12th. Hey, I'm at Machete Call. The guy that went to the Sugar Pine address, was he on a bike or was he walking?
0: Last he was on foot. There was one other agitator that was on a bike, but not with a machete.
1: I copy that. Thank you.
2: What are the last
3: four? It's hard to hear you guys, sorry. Confirm 34?
2: Yes, ma'am, last four.
3: It is 0728.
2: Go ahead and assign that to me. I don't need it over here.
3: Okay.

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1: Subject, I think, was seen near apartment 216, and the call taker found a match for the resident who lives in 111. It could be native insert share net and DCB, but an ID only to that address, and he is on 290 Ridge.
2: Yeah, I copied that. Okay.
0: Continue if you will also for a search on channel 5.
3: Stay here, folks. This appears to be not a good address. Better info.
1: Copy.

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1: In the lane with Hatcher's son. 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
2: 3312, you can start me.
1: 12 seconds.

0: 发现。
1: 3012, I believe 3025 is also wanting to jump on my call.
0: Okay, copy. I'll put him on it. Thank you.

0: Copy.
1: Is there a wagon around?
0: I had to make a wagon call.
1: I copy the update. If we get the RV back on the line, keep passing from us, we're going to be walking that unit now.
0: Copy. All units be advised, Southeast is en route to a stranded motorist, Peach and Belmont. Last unit.
1: 5 Baker 11.
0: 5 Baker 11, go ahead. 4 Victor 20.
2: 3 Baker 11 is probably in that area if you want to volunteer.
0: Hey, Baker 12, do you have low volume come from that address?
1: The 1920 Pontiac.

0: 34. Can you change my location to that 3165 East Nevada location?
1: This location is CSIB. Starting miles is going to be 65.
2: 65, copy. Your time is 1330. Town 34, go ahead and repeat the address. I was just logging on.
0: 3165 East Nevada.
2: Copy, thank you.

0: Monty,
1: you said to contact RP and see if he's at the location for contact, please.
0: Come in. Reporting someone on RP's property. See if I met with supposed to be there. No one's wrong, call back.

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1: Bike 11.
0: Could you advise fire of a, looks like a tree on fire behind 407 North Calavera Street, and it looks like it's catching one of the telephone poles on fire as well.

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1: Mike 11, go ahead.
0: We advise fire to come in through the alleyway between Glen and Calaveras, just south of Belmont.

0: Press 1 to last unit, that you're low. Confirm decal.
1: 7 Tom 22,
0: you're really low, but go ahead.
1: They've already exchanged info. Do you have any other crashes, Golden?
0: Negative, thank you. For a welfare check at Fairmont and Fisher.
2: Just west of Blackstone. I don't know if you got a call on that already.
0: Copy, I'll advise fire.
3: 26, what were the vehicle descriptions on my coming, flagging me down?
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0: 345, ladder 13, safety 1, battalion 4 is on 51564, Glen crossing McKenzie, 416 North Glen Avenue. Traffic will be on fire 1, TAC 1, first on scene 4, Glen Command.
1: Residential fire.
0: Copy. Investigation of smoke outside engine 9, zone 50564, Webster, cross of Glen, 1542 East Webster.
1: Communications, Battalion 4.
0: Battalion 4, go ahead.
1: Outside smoke call might be a duplicate. If you can check with the caller.
0: Tally 1 copy.
2: Going in and out of the vehicle, and then right as I got behind them, behind all the other cars, they started going southbound.
3: Okay. Battalion, safety 1, battalion 1, battalion 4. Zone 51564 Glen Cross of McKenzie 416 North Glen. Operations will be on Fresno Fire 1, tactical on TAC 1. First on scene will be Glen Command. Multiple RPs reporting flames from garage.
4: You also advise fire that there's a vehicle on fire in the backyard of 407 North Glen.
3: Copy.
5: Break two. Copy. Any units of transport for 5 units?
2: Well, copy plate.
3: Go ahead.
2: Arizona plate, Adam John 75447.
0: Engine 9 communications. Engine 9 communications, updated information in the RP. Advising it's going to be on that south end. Probably going to be duplicate to the Glen incident. You can go ahead and cancel.
3: Tracy, which one's 5 copy? It's going to be Carter, of course. Thank you.
2: I got it.

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1: How are those power lines back there?
0: I'm gonna step off and get a good 360.
1: Engine 4, Battalion 4, I will assume command. I'm gonna give you Division Charlie. We're gonna call you Division Charlie in the alley.
0: Charlie.
1: Hi, is that you on Belmont?
0: That's just for me. We're gonna be bringing a hydrant in from Belmont.
1: Copy that.
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2: Coming.
1: Now, Engine 4 is going to be Division Alpha, like Squad 3.
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1: Ladder, either ladder 3 or ladder 1. 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
5: 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We're about 30 out, 30 seconds out.
1: The ladder 1, why don't you come into Calaveras 2? It's going to be your best access.
5: Copy ladder 1 on the train delay.
1: Command, we are in offensive strategy. We are going to see if we can keep this to the garage. Break engine 4 on division. Charlie, can you give me an update?
6: So, we evacuated everyone at 397 North Calaveras.
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1: 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I'm going to have ladder 3 ladder the apartment complex.

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0: Back here. I'm not able to see how close it's getting to those exposures from this angle.
1: That is 9 coming back right now. They're gonna get between those exposures. 9, it's gonna be between 401 and that blue apartment complex stretch lines back there. The actual garage is behind the White House.
2: Copy that. Engine 9 direct.
0: Traffic.
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4: copy, PG&E has been expedited.
1: I-1, go ahead.
0: Command, Battalion 1.
1: I-1, go for command.
0: I'm here with 4. Can I take over Division Charlie?
1: Affirmative, you now have Division Charlie. 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
0: Copy. I see a ladder on the truck on the top of the apartment at skid position. Looks like the apartments are still doing well. Most of the fires in the garage extended to some connected fuel and a couple vehicles. I do see the lines down over engine 3. Everybody's aware of that.
1: Copy that. Be advised, engine 9 is bringing a line to protect exposures from the Alpha side. Alpha is Charlie. Alpha is Calaveras, sorry.
0: Copy that. I've only got 3 sides of my Charlie around this garage. I do not have any eyes on the crack in these.
5: See if we can get somebody over there.
1: One station.

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1: Ladder 3, go ahead.
0: Okay, we're on the roof to the south. No exposure thus far. Can't really get really good eyes on the apartment to the north here, or your direct exposure. However, I advise keep flames off this tree.
1: Copy your update. Looks good from where you're at. You guys need a line up there to just keep the flames down?

0: Right now, Chief, I don't see anything that we could hit.
1: Okay, copy. It looks like you're pretty good knocked out on the garage and the two vehicles. I just need somebody to give me eyes on the eastbound.
2: Division Charlie, this is Command. I have eyes on the east side. That's Division Alpha.
1: Copy that. I don't have eyes on Alpha, so if you can just check the extent of that. We're getting good knockdown on the garage and two or three vehicles over here on Charlie.
2: Copy that. Break Engine 1, Command.
3: Join.
2: You guys are on scene. Why don't you guys make your way in? I'm going to assign you with Engine 9 to Division Alpha on Calaveras.
3: Copy.
1: Ladder 3, Charlie.
3: Go ahead, Chief.
1: Another roof to the east that I gotta worry about?
0: Ladder 1 is making that roof. From what we can see, negative. It's looking good.
1: Copy that. I got Captain 4 checking below you in that between your apartment and the fire.
0: Command Ladder 1. We're on top of 4 of Calaveras, the first roof, and it's clear up back here.
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7: Concord told them to leave. Drivers smoking possibly marijuana took off. High radio screen the alley towards Clark 7 minutes ago. From 2023 East Ashcroft. Info me.
1: Command, Charlie.
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2: Go for command.
1: Command, Charlie. I got a 360 in the garage now. I have a treehouse, two stories. I'm going to have it searched. Just to make sure I clear it, it is partially exposed. Fire is contained just to the garage and a couple of vehicles at this time. Line still down over Engine 3.
2: I copy.
4: Edward 12, I sent you to assist with 1 George 10, Easton Garrett, Big One. You have to fill with 1 Charles 12, Roosevelt and Arroyo.
6: One door ten.
4: One door ten.
6: Have any descriptions of the subjects?
1: Hey, Charlie, can you guys get your staff over here? Carefully.
8: 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We can make it your way.

0: Engine Charlie, can you check on the status of Squad 3? Do you have them over there?
1: Tom 3-5, good.
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3: This is Charlie, Ladder 3.
1: Tom 3-5, your vehicle's clearing current 12 Toyota out of Fresno.
4: Yes, sir.
3: Looks like you got about 2/3 of the roof burned off on that garage. Heading more towards the east.
4: Copy that. I don't know if you can get eyes on the two-story treehouse, which is right under that tree. Let's try to see if I got the roof involved at all in that. I don't know if you can get eyes on that tree.
3: We'll take a look. Are you calling it a treehouse? Copy.
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0: Division Alpha, command.
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0: Alpha, can you give me a can and focus on if we have any exposure to the structures?
3: That's affirmed. 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It is a two-story treehouse. There's minimal involvement on that. We do have lines in place. We're also assisting on the back side of the garage with fire attack. Resources are good that we have.
0: Copy.
5: Elder, Schmang Communications.
0: 7 and two-story house 401 are not affected.
5: Elder, Schmang Communications.
3: Slight exposure is the treehouse.
0: Copy. Break communications. Calvary Command, incident update. We do have a garage fire, no exposures to the actual units. We're going to be able to handle with the units that we have on scene.
5: Copy that. Additionally, PG&E Electric is a 40-minute ETA, also 50-minute time check.
0: 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You can discontinue time check.
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0: Communications out. Calaveras Command, can you start incident support?
3: Coming.
4: Pole broken. If it gets to the line, I'm going to have a power line dropping on the Bravo side, just between the apartment in that tree where Ladder 3 is.
0: Yeah, I copy that. I believe that's some sort of cable line. I don't think it's a power line.
4: The power line is connected to the power source, power line of a connecting pole. If they go between the tree, the apartment along the Bravo line.
0: I copy that. I see that now. We have PG&E on the way. If you could just have everybody clear of that.
3: I'll keep people away from Alpha along that Bravo side.
0: Command copy.
6: If we want to call back the RP and see if he's still nearby, see if they need anything else.
3: This is Charlie, Ladder 3.
4: Yes, sir.
3: Okay, so that power line runs from that pole to the pole over on Calaveras.
4: Copy that. I think, yeah, because if that connects, that's the port cable, it'll drop it on top of the carport.
6: For 1 month, he drives a Ford Expedition, unknown for the description. He has schizophrenia. RP's advice to check local hospitals. EMS doesn't have any transport from the address from last month.

0: Ladder one. Charlie.
1: Go for ladder one.
0: Hey, are you guys in the garage from the east side? Is that you guys?
1: We're right here on the west side of it. Correct, in the east side. Go for Alpha. Engine 1, you looking for Engineer 9?
0: Negative. I got a header that's starting to lean on the garage turning part of it. I don't want to collapse it on another guy. We're just hitting it from a safe location now.
1: Copy that. Confirm everybody is out of the garage.
0: Yeah, affirmative. Everybody's pulled out. They're hitting this from a safe location. If it fails, it's going to fall from vehicles.
1: Copy that. We'll keep everybody out on the back side here, too.
2: Have them come down south of Belmont off the Telegraph.
3: Copy. Can I get an updated address, please?
4: Copy, it's going to be in the rear of 401 North Calaveras.
3: I think that's...
1: Go for ladder one.
5: Are you guys on the roof that's directly behind the garage?
1: We're on the apartment in between the tree, right on the other side of the treehouse, on the east side of the treehouse.
5: Hey, copy, you see this drop line off of engine 3? Can you see where it is? Does it go across that chain link fence?
6: Two dogs walking off the property.
7: Heated disturbance, 4851 North Cedar, apartment 114.
5: Copy. Break all units on the Calaveras incident. Let's stay away from that chain link fence until we get PG&E out here to cut power.
1: Man, copy.
5: Alpha copy.
8: Charlie copy.

0: George 10 to Air 1.
1: Right.
0: We're going to try to make contact with them. You guys will clear. Thank you.
1: Okay. Air 1, you show, sir.
0: Everyone copy.
2: Communications, Caliber Command. Can you start I-1? We have reports of a previous fire to this that we want them to look at.
0: A from the one that was given is Department 5. 1 George 10. 1 George 10. Try to knock them door and make contact with something. Copy, would you like the air? Negative. Thank you. Copy. I want copy on scene.
2: Between ladder 1 and ladder 3.
3: Edward Coffee, you can send the 1.
0: Or Edward 12, copy. Edward 12, it was a heated disturbance between RP and another female that was at the location. Earlier today, the female poured water on RP. They're now separated. Unit to fill.
4: Nine Charles 13.
5: Can you copy 2 Kilo?
4: Go ahead.
5: Adam 5349889 left of yours, freight for second.
4: Copy, go ahead.
5: David 7172017 left of Cervantes.
4: Copy.
2: Ladder 3, command.
1: Go for 3.
2: Are you still on the roof?
1: Affirmative.
2: Copy. If you want to just continue signing with Charlie and then see if there's work for you to do. If not, you guys can come down and come to the command post. We'll do face-to-face.
1: Copy that.
2: Visit Charlie, ladder 3.

0: Division Charlie, ladder 3.
1: Go ahead.
0: Hey, do you still have a need for us up here? Still need eyes?
1: Negative. Charlie does it, maybe Alpha does, but I'm good.
0: Copy. We're headed out for reassignment.
1: And just to confirm, none of the Eves or any part of the apartment got set.
0: Is it just on top? Charlie, standby. Repeat, engine 4.
2: Do you have a good angle to see where that pole is burning? Is it right on top? Is it getting closer to that connection point?
0: Yeah, engine 4, it's just smoldering up there. No flame on it, just kind of smoldering. It's a good 6-7 inches from that bracket. Continuing, it looks like you got some heat in it about 2/3 of the way up the pole.
3: One Beagle 12. You mean I'm on EMS to get an EPA for that rig?
1: Heavy. Thanks for being eyes on the sky.
4: Alpha, command.
0: Go, Prof.
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0: That's negative. We're in mop-up. We can handle this with our crew.
4: Copy that. Engine 1, can you make your way out to the command post between Ladder 1 and Ladder 3?
5: Engine 1, copy.
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1: Go for command.
0: Hey, Steve, maybe we can call code enforcement to maybe take down this, the rest of this garage. I got basically cantilevered parts to it. It might fall into the alley.
1: Yeah, affirmative. I'll make contact.
2: Wagon 1.
3: Wagon 1. Can you
2: send the
3: transport,
2: please?
3: 7 Tom 3-4,
2: go ahead.
3: Western Fairmont, 9 Mary. Ida David, 5-8, so Honda.
2: Seven Tom 3-4, confirm the fleet is 9 Mary, Ida David, 5-5 David. Copy.
1: 2 Franklin.
2: 2 Franklin.
1: Any mileage is 16.
2: Copy, time is going to be 1404.

0: Calaveras, come in. Was that last traffic for communication?
1: Yeah, it's affirmative. You can make a notification to code enforcement, have them respond out to the alley between Glenn and Calaveras. We have a structure that's threatening to fall in the alley. We need them to take a look.
0: Copy. 1 Baker 12, they advised an EMS break was on scene for standby. They started another one as well. No ETA. Traffic accident for engine 20, zone 42576, highway 41 on ramp northbound and east Shaw Avenue.

0: 1 George 10, can you have a plate to the call? 1 George 10, go ahead.
1: 7 10 read Walker 0454, she's come back to the Toyota.
2: 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I copy, thanks.
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3: Copy, just for info, we made a couple with two females that are getting the stuff out of the room, so we're just standing by.
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5: Command, Charlie, do you need squad 3 at all? 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

0: Central and Broadcasting for information. A prelim 10851 taken out of Southeast Commerce in Naples. A 28-foot white trailer with Tennessee plate Tom 93263. The Chico's 1530 East knees pulled into the parking lot in a red Acura SUV. License plate 87 Frank Victor 596. I'll check on motors.
1: One Victor 12.
0: One Victor 12.
1: I'm sorry, man. I don't know if I missed it. You get ATA from EMS?
0: The EMS advisor was a rig on scene, possibly sending to another patient. Another one.
1: Okay, copy.
2: I won't go ahead.
3: Can you contact Fresno PD, see if they'll send their CSI bureau out here for some photos and collect evidence?
2: Copy that.
3: Can you put me on the follow-up? 8104 North Bond Street, please. Command, engine 5.
4: Go for it, command.
3: I got EMS over here on Glen. They said that they were told there's a patient over here. Do you guys know anything about it?
4: That's negative. Break division, Charlie. Do you have a patient where you are?
5: That's negative.
4: Copy, engine 5. That's negative.
3: Copy.

0: Command, I-1. Fort Baker 12 on 2.
1: Fort Baker 12.
0: Fort Baker 12 to the daytime supervisor.
1: 203.
0: Fort Baker 12 to 203.
2: 203, good.
0: Hey sir, myself and Fort Frank 12 are going to be in Tower District at Ben Smokin' Restaurant to pick up a suspect for a DUI.
2: 203, copy. Do you need assistance?
0: Negative at this time.
1: For a possible car driver in Northeast at the Chico's.
0: By 22, can you move that location?
1: By 22.
0: Can you go to the location for that DV suspect in tower?
1: Fort Baker 12. Cross streets are knees and cedar.
0: Copy.
3: North Palm.
0: Fort Baker 12, we're going to be going to 1120 North Palm.
3: I copy.
0: 522, I copy.
4: Before you send that to me, there should be 2-4 that's going to the knees and cedar. Can I get my starter back?
0: Go for command.
5: Looks like I have PG&E gas in the apartment. None of the apartments at this point have been impacted. No.
6: Yeah, affirmative. He's just inspecting.
5: Copy that.
6: Charlie, we're still waiting for electric to arrive.
5: Copy that. We're going to hold off on any more work on this site since we're giving it a minute. And just staying away from the line.
6: Yeah, I copy. Thank you.
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8: 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There's nobody here. Can you do a call back?
7: Copy, Engine 7. You want to go ahead?
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9: Seven stop 22, where are they routed?
7: Units not to zero. Satanic female, black top, white pants. Today, kitchen knife is trying to take the lock out with it. RPC, she is violent. They had a lock to keep her inside, but she got out.
0: Go over Black 21.
1: There's an admin for you, sir. 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
1: Right hand speed, no one's pretty skinny for a disturbance. 2035, South Heath Lane. 312, it's gonna be a trespasser choosing to leave the property that has been trespassed before. It's gonna be for Alex Perez, NODOB, Hispanic males, wearing a blue shirt, blue champion shorts. Being aggressive, RP finds that he is an SEC holder and he does have it on him.
0: Baker 12, excuse me, 3 Edward 12.
1: Agnes 1303, turned in, subject being combative. Be en route to St. Agnes at Herndon and Warner for a disturbance.
7: Copy.
1: Any unit to break for that?
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3: where you're at.
11: Looks like 2 Lincoln 52079. It's on a truck.
1: Copy. 312 units on the Hayeswood Boulevard. RP is going to wait for PD on the property. He's wearing glasses, a dark blue hat, dark blue shirt, and white shorts. 1969 Chevy out of Fresno.
11: 96 Chevy?
1: 69.
11: Okay, copy. Thank you.
1: EMS for a psych patient named Violent. They're going to be staging 65970 Franco.
3: Control scope, on it.
12: 586 West Rickard for a welfare check. RP said there's vehicles following him.
3: Seven. Hey, what's up, Ward?

0: Firefighter Engine 9, Alpha. Can you guys just bring one hook back when you come back this way?
1: This one was dying, just disconnected.
2: One Arizona, I copy that last update. We're gonna stand by Cesar Chavez and Delmo, I believe, for our next arriving unit to make contact.

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1: Communications, Caliber Command. Do we have an ETA for incident support?
0: Calaveras, Command Communications. I missed the request for incident support. We'll get them started now.
1: That's negative. It's a bit late now. We'll just refresh bottles some other time or when we get out of here.
0: Copy.
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7: Top 24, it's going to be a possible impaired driver. She just pulled into the parking lot at the DeChico's. She's in a red Acura SUV that says RDX on it. License plate is 8, Sam, Frank Victor, 596. The older female, RP saw her hit the curb 3 times, leave into other lanes of traffic prior to pulling into the lot. RP is no longer there.
6: Indiana to fill.
5: Five, 13, I'm clear. How are you going?
6: Copy.

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2: I want the unit that has visual over the one with the squeegee and washing the car. Is that what you're looking at?
0: Paper.
1: Scan of 12 sensors have shown that DC's clear on Alex Prince.
0: Copy.
1: 8-4, Blacktop, white pants.
0: 112, yeah, we're going forward. This is not going to be our female. This is going to be a BSJ. We're going to continue to catch.
1: 03. Wanted to advise you, there's a zero holding no units anyway.
0: Yeah, we're arriving. Any DLC? Anything?
3: RP sees someone concealing items under their clothing.
4: Victor Queen Sam 647, a white Toyota.
1: Copy. 1 out of 12. Last update from RP was that the daughter was at the back door 7 ago.
2: There's a lot of stuff packed in there. Do you need to conceal somebody? It's hard for us to see it.
3: Yeah, but in the end, it's a fellow side over there, too.
0: 1012, we're making contact with the female daughter. She's inside the residence right now.
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0: Can you call PG&E back and have them access the alley between Calaveras and Glen from the north? It's going to be their best access. Also, when you call them back, advise them that we do have a live power line on top of a fire engine.
1: Copy that.
2: That means first, it's a white Lamborghini with paper plates, driving at a high rate of speed, unsafe lane changing. Vehicle just pulled into the McDonald's parking lot, time lapse 2 ago, Fresno 1 clear.
3: Yeah, I'll be over there. I'm going to relocate here in a minute.
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4: Copy that. 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
2: Copy, dispo okay?
1: Yes.
2: Copy.
0: Now, maybe Indian male in his 50s, got a long black and gray ponytail, facial hair, burgundy polo, black shorts. He's up by the registers now.
1: Engine 4, come in.
3: Go ahead.
1: PG&E is coming, electric is coming around from the north down the alley right now.
3: Copy. Command, engine 4.
1: Go ahead.
3: Are you still in contact with PG&E?
1: Yeah, I can't be. He's coming right by me now.
3: Have him check it out from the south first. We got the feeder running down from the north.
1: I copy.
4: One enter, still one strong.

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0: One Baker 12. One Baker 12. You can send it to the one in Edward D. Copy. Unit still with 1 Baker 12 for a welfare check. Mariposa, number 1.
1: Forget about it.

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1: Hey, Donovan.
0: We're going to be practicing our lockdown drill right now, just in case you get any calls up on the alarm. We're going to be code for it.
1: Perfect. Citizen assist for ladder 3, Fresno Street, cross of M Street, zone 52575.
2: Man, isn't I?

0: Bomer, engine 9.
1: Go ahead.
0: I've got a city guy here. You want me to send him your way?
1: Yeah, it's affirmative. Send him down 397. We're in the alleyway.
0: Copy that.
2: Ladder 3, that's going to be for two patients in a vehicle locked. And again, that's Fresno and M Street.
3: Copy. PDs are out also.
2: Copy that. We will confirm.

0: 4. Yeah, Alex, you show me in.
1: Pump 2-4,
0: I'm
1: doing
0: copy.
2: You're static.
0: 2-4, radio check.
1: David, 12.
2: I contacted RP via landline, and he said he doesn't need any assistance. He's not home. He already left.
0: I copy.
3: Can you hear me better now?
4: 2-4, I can copy. You still have static, though.
3: UTL.
4: I copy. UTL.
1: Margarita. Amber is valid, negative 1. Zoma, I don't have a match in DMV for her. I do have a match in Axon. She's negative 1. She's protected from the last of De Leon.
3: Copy. Can you hear my radio?
2: When David 11, we'll go to that after we transport this female.

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0: Copy that, we'll have someone do a call back. So far we have advised in front of the courthouse, we'll get further.
2: Any miles?
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2: 185.
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3: Be out with one related to my OB at winery in KC. 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
1: Hey, Kai.
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1: Okay.
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1: On M Street for a welfare check.
4: Four. It'd be Shaw west of west with 9 Mary Tom Yellow 234. The Black Buick.
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2: Any unit able to bring... So it looks like a vehicle maybe dropped a dog crate on Ashland and West, and there are dogs inside. There's a EMS going in.
1: Present broadcasting a zero priority black zone in Ashland for a welfare check on the southwest corner. RP's advising there's someone doing CPR on a female 203. Do you copy?
3: 203, copy.
4: Baker 12, send it.
1: Copy, units still.
4: Traffic, coming from CHAP.
1: Units are covered.
4: David 12, you can send it, coming from CHAP.
1: 2 David 12, I copy. Who's the other unit?
5: 2 Adam 12, coming from CHAP.
1: Copy.
2: Looks like the female is back for the RP. Potential physical disturbance in children present. Would not have anything from the party yet or working on that.
6: David 581 2354, last local.
2: Blackstone cross of Ashland.
1: Someone's advising there's a female doing CPR on someone. Would you mind checking?
4: If I'm coming on it.
1: Thank you.
2: Copy engine 9, we will get further.
1: With a RIP, dated 3/19/26. We're going to be by the bus stop by Chase Bank.
4: Citibank.
1: Copy.
7: 5 Zebra, you can open.
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4: On Baker's call, front related to the female where I went.
1: Copy, would you like me to merge up?
4: Yeah,
2: 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Answer. They also responded to the address. The gate was locked and dogs were in front and came out of the residence.
8: For Edward 12.
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2: Copy.
1: 7 Charles, different. 1 and West with dogs.

0: at first in Gettysburg. So, bumper check of a female that's unresponsive in a white SUV at the Little Caesars. 403, you copy that call?
1: 403, I copy.
2: Available for a 2 priority. Prelim 10851 Black 2007 Dodge. 7 Charles 24 is out with the vehicle. They have two detained.
1: Being route for Davidson.
2: Copy.
3: I'll be code 34 Gettysburg at the first.
2: Copy. 5025, copy.
0: He has an ID card matching Nunez Moreno. And then his first name. He has an axon. He should have a tattoo of a skull on the front of his neck. And also MLB. Right ocean bank on the abdomen. A cross in the right eye. And he has a prior contact for 1 Mary 46 appointment.
1: Copy that match. Thank you.
0: He's closing out the return in as well.
1: Copy.
0: I'll check with the contact.
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1: 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Engine 3, 4, and 5 will remain on scene, taking traffic back to Metro. Also, Command Communications, is EMS still needed?
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0: 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President 1 broadcasting for information, southeast of the 0 dB disturbance, 1461 North Beach. Adam 12, Jesse advised I ran the possible male RP, I'm not sure if that's him, under the loss of heirs, jury for cystitis, under A24-91, has an address listed to this location. And there's a felony warrant for PC 594 Adam at 273.5 for $25,000. Copy. Broadcasting on 0 for disturbance of the possible PC. We're getting further. Third and Townsend. You know, producer.
2: Okay, we're still being around. Any motors?
0: I'm checking. It's going to be a disturbance. We're getting further.
3: Fire department's here. EMS not right here. That's why.
0: Copy. Third and Townsend for disturbance of possible TC.
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0: Copy. Tire 2. Hey, George. Well, also just be advised, he does have a 2 rubber felony for PC 211.
1: Adam 13, play Nicole.
0: Adam 13, car.
1: 9 Lincoln Henry Mary 299. Cadillac.
0: Copy.
1: 30.
0: For info, you must have detail any transports from within the last week.
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3: How far out are you? Number 25, go ahead. 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How far out are you? 25, go ahead.
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4: At least they got ran over. 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
0: 1 Baker 12.
1: 1 Baker 12 to 3 Edward 12.
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1: Communications to the 94, you copy. Can you have PD come out to Calaveras and Belmont? We had a vehicle run over some hose.
0: Copy that, we'll get them started.
1: Hi, Firefighter 5, it'll be a silver Chevy Volt.
4: Copy, communication engine 5, did you copy?
0: That's affirmed. DFR 2, that was 3 Frank 12.
6: Five.
0: Hey, I'm overhead. Is there anything specific you wanted me to look for, or is that the primary that you guys just got?
6: Frank 12, DFR. We got the primary out. We're still going to clear the house, so you can just keep overwatch while they clear it. They're moving up now.
0: I got it.
3: David 12, how far is EMS out on about the road?
6: Supposed to be out, so if anybody is in the backyard, let us know.
0: Copy, I'll head to the back now.
6: Thank you.

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1: Tom 35. Belmont, a vehicle ran over the fire engine hose, left the scene, damaged the hose. A silver Chevy Volt, unknown plate, unknown DOT.
2: I don't know, 13, I'm in, you can see where you need me.

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2: That's affirmative.
1: Copy.
0: Hey, what's up?
3: Fine, affirmative, 11-42.
0: Copy.
4: Vehicle ran over the engine's hose and left the scene. The silver Chevy Volt, unknown plate, unknown DOT, info's from fire.
0: Alright, Robert 12.
5: Go ahead.
0: What's the description on the dog?
5: It's going to be a medium-sized black dog and a small, older tan dog. Some RPs here said that the crate has been there for a few hours. It is out of the roadway now.
0: Copy.

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1: Hey, firm, thank you.
0: 1 Baker 12, I copy. Break 10, Baker 12 to present 1. Can you get time of mileage, please?
1: 1 Baker 12, back.
0: 1 email from HQ to the area of Belmont and 6, starting mileage is 659.
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0: 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Just east of Engine 4.
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0: I don't know if we asked or not, but do we have a Punjabi translator to speak with the family?
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2: 2025,
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2: 2008
3: Volvo out of
2: Fresno. 7-3-4, correction. Gonna have a RIP dated 2/6/25, a release of liability from 2024. Also has a pending master file out of Madeira dated 2/26/25.
1: 9124. You're right.
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0: Can you send me the one on my beat?
2: Can you confirm the roundabout by the St. Martin Center, is that a PD response or a Fresno State?
3: Engine 13, zone 36588, 9th cross of Niles, 8178 North 9th Street, number 112.

0: 34. Do you still need somebody for Chestnut McLean?
1: Central 34. There's a transfer from Clovis PD and a disconnect on the transfer. Our call taker is still trying to call him back to confirm. Where the caller is calling from is inside of that shopping center. I believe it's going to be a Fresno State call, but I can start that way for now. I can't confirm.
0: Yeah, I can start rolling that way. So just stop out with a ticket and I'll head to that direction.

0: 7-4.
1: Copy, 1-12.
2: Yeah, finish laying this guy up. I'm going to finish up real quick. If you want, I can take care of that. You're out for 4-8.
0: Okay, Rich. Thanks, Tom.
2: Copy.
1: Copy. RP advised that a visitor threw a 32-ounce soda on an employee earlier today, about an hour ago. Unknown if this visitor is still at the location.
3: Prison 1 at 7-TOM-3-4.
4: Go ahead, sir.
3: We reached the involved party on callback. It's going to be info exchange only. You can cancel. And Prison CP News under 5.
4: Copy that. In service.
5: AF on the 209 for a disturbance.
4: Fleet, Nicole.
1: Negative. Go ahead if you have one.
5: California 7, Mary, Tom, John, 642, and that's going to be for the Mustang.
1: Copy.
5: George 12, also vehicles out of the roadway. She's requesting owner's preference to be farmed out.

0: Phantom 12, can I get the last four?
1: Phantom 12, it's going to be 0873, repeating 0873.
0: Hey, Jim, what?
2: Put myself at 816 out on a shoe robber. 1345 East Ashland, please. Gabby.
3: Might have missed it. Was the wagon around?
1: Negative. Still at CSI.
3: Copy. If they're going to be a while, is there any way maybe if there's a patrol unit able to just get our guy to Ibro for us and we'll take care of him from there? We'd appreciate it.
1: Any other unit to assist the St. Catholic transport?
4: Please draw a pole. I can assist.
1: 7 Charles 20, 3 Charles 12 now.
3: Copy that, thank you, sir.
1: The winning council that transport.
4: Go ahead.
1: Tom 36 said that the owner started their tow already. Can you confirm that?
2: Yeah, confirm. I'll check.
1: Copy.
5: Agent 4, Battalion 4.
4: Go ahead.
5: Code enforcement's going to have fence crew come out, and I notified Red Cross. Unless you need anything, I'm going to clear.
4: No, we're good. I made face-to-face with code enforcement. We're just going to finish off here. Be done.
3: Copy, thanks. Good job.
4: Squad 5, engine 5.

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0: Lots of Baker, Ida, Legion, Legion, Adam, Legion, Baker, Adam, QB, 1028-27, Agent Major ID.
1: AZ-16, you had a lot of background. What was the first name?
0: Pete, Peter Edwards, Tom Edwards.
1: Alright, is 1028-87?
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0: Can you just put in a DL and call, please?
1: Sure, good.
0: David 3042511 on Perez, and I don't need return.
1: Unit to Bill with 1 door to 10.
0: 1 Charles 10. Correction, 1 Charles 12. We'll go.
1: 1 Charles 12, copy, thank you. So you heard verbal disturbance of his father as a repo man. Aren't you saying the subject drove their vehicle towards her father trying to avoid repo and appeared they tried to run over the father? No, and Urius didn't actually run over him. Gray Chevy Suburban, or even a gray Chevy Traverse, and father is a repo man in a gray tow truck.
0: And 169? AJ-16.
2: Right.
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0: 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Did you have any plates in the call yet?
1: Negative. Go ahead with it. Do you have it?
0: Yes, you have one plate. California 6, Charles, and Zebra George, 180.
1: Copy.
2: Copy. As soon as we're done putting our saw back in service, we're going to get out. We'll be in port and water until then.
3: 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Thank you.

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Down 29580, Old Friant Road, cross of Friant Road, 11361 Old Friant Road.

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1: Hey,

0: 5 Adam, I'm a real pull 3 since this is continuing to be disturbance. I'm at Herndon and Venice.
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0: Echo forecasting Northwest, responding code 32 San Jose and Corona for a disturbance.
1: 2-4 traffic.
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0: Residence,
1: we're at. Copy, did you want the air? Copy. And then I take communication, rating problems in 48551 West Cross of Clinton, 2318 Northwest, number 101.

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0: RP is a security manager, Justin Smith.
2: Four oh six. Permission to transport a female from the street to her house at Peterson.
1: Give her.

0: Excellent one on San Jose. It looks like we have the people on the line proceeding now, but both Robert and Christian are both going to be separated. It's quiet at this point.
1: Champlain, I'll alert you to standby.

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0: Union 21, were there any updates on the RO for that play that I gave earlier?
1: They had to call Hanford PD. Hanford PD just gave us the phone number, and she's trying to call them now.
0: Copy, thanks.
2: North Roosevelt. Copy and route.
1: I'm out of guy.
3: 7 Henry, Sam Sam, 570 to Edsa.
1: West will be en route to Saginaw and Milburn for a welfare check. Adam 12, go ahead.
0: 550.
1: Copy your time, 1546. 21 West Saginaw Way for a welfare check for a 16-year-old who's wanting to self-harm, thinking that she has a face razor. Fresno 21 George, 10 update. Cleared expired, 522 of 26, 10 Chevy out of Fresno, to the first of Javier.

0: Stoking for squad 974-8555 University with a cross of West 1234 West University. Go ahead.
1: Edward
0: 250-485. Thank you. Thank you. Rodriguez has a valid deal. He's clear.
2: Probably
0: the 18.
2: Also had a plate to the call.
0: Hey, what's the plate?
2: California license 9 Williams

0: Charlie, time is 1548.
1: Charles 269 should come back to a black traverse.
0: Charles 12, I copy. Charles 12, current is clear. At the 24 Chevy out of Fresno to the first of Pond. One Charles 12, also speed by as we had the principal from Jackson call in. They just wanted to be called if they need to be put on lockdown.
2: One Charles 12, they can lift the lockdown. There's no lockdown
0: yet. I copy. Yeah, we didn't place one. They were just calling in. They request that we let them know if they need one.
2: Kevin.
0: Southern Front, come sing in the unit for that 0 on Saginaw. Northwest units have a 0 party welfare check at Saginaw and Milburn.

0: 5 Adam to 5 Edward, how far are you?
1: Civil Lockton. Location of a grid of the Southwest address.
2: Okay, all matching. In front of the Jackson Hewitt.

Austin 1, Zen 50581 eastbound 180 to the 168 eastbound on ramp. 4 Charles.

0: don't have right now. We're about to go available, but this thing was looking pretty good. We checked it. There wasn't any unnecessary heat.
1: Closer to the smoke investigation, 750581 eastbound 180 to the 168 on ramp. RP is reporting just north of the 180, west of the 168 interchange. Brig Engine 1, cancel closer.
0: 181.
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1: Fort Davidson.
0: Fort Davidson.
1: Put myself in for Adam 13 on 4 Baker 12 call. You're out to Palm and Olive.
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0: 4 David 10.
1: Good.
0: Whose call was it? I thought you said 4 David 12, but I don't have a 4 David 12.
1: 4 David 12.
0: I copy.
1: Five front standing 502. Not sure if you were advised. Appears natural.

0: 403.
1: 403.
0: Yeah, looking at that call, we've already contacted him on a prior event, and he didn't want to talk to officers. Looks like he went to Madera, made a report to them. If he wants to talk to us, he can come back to Fresno, or he can call in, and we'll contact him. It looks like we've already covered this, and Madera has as well. I'm not sure what they want us to do.
1: I copy. Affirm we did. They also put him on a hold last night. Impartial statement. Henry Charles 6. RPC said she felt like he smelled of alcohol and was last seen going westbound towards San Francisco.
0: Into it.
1: Copy.

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0: 21. Can I get the last four?
1: I'm sorry, last unit, go again.
0: Union 21.
1: It's 0948, 0948.
0: Copy, thanks.

Cyrus, I think, and I run one. Last unit to run one. 5 Edward 13. Go ahead. Lincoln Ocean, see we're out of North Avis Velocity, versus Christian 0424 of 97.

0: 403, go ahead.
1: We have the Madera Watch Commander asking to speak with you.
0: I am talking to the officer right now. I'll call him later if I still need to.
1: Thank you.

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1: 34, go.
0: Be number one in Shaw, personalized. Team Adam, Tom, Nora, John, Ocean, Edward.
1: Press the 1-5, Edward 13.
2: 5, Edward 13, go ahead.
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1: Christian's coming back. This is to revoke CL, clear over. Copy, thank you.
3: Farmington, fire had already left before we arrived. Can we get their information and put them in the phone, please?
1: Copy.

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1: Go ahead.
0: Message Cheney, Charles Henry, Edwards, Adam Union, Lincoln, Joseph Ordell, Adam Robert David, Adam Lincoln, Edwards, DOB 12-24-08.
1: Copy, that was number 2.
2: 34 check ideal.
1: 34, go ahead.
2: Adam 3143426. And then also, what's the year on the car?
1: That is valid left of wild. The year is in 1818.

0: response. For the first subject born in 08, I was not able to find a match at all. Nothing with the name, just the date of birth and axon. And for Evangeline, they're showing clear they do have an axon match.
1: Copy, thank you.

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Driver's possibly DK in a black GMC, license plate Adam David Tom Tom 422, last seen northbound First. Vehicle seen unable to maintain lane. Possibly a female driver, time lapse of 2 ago. Present one clear.

0: Central Broadcasting Information Only for Reference Driver and Central. First and Shields, a dark black GMC with a license plate of Adam David Tom Tom 422. That's unidentified, certainly. Unknown DMP.
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0: 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It's going to be 7114 North Blackstone for a possible overdose. Does any area sergeant copy this call?
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3: 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RP's advising that they don't have any Narcan.

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1: You said she's breathing and...
2: Breathing, she has a heartbeat, and can we get EMS code 3, please?
1: That'd be in a black Scion. They did start fire because she said that she couldn't open her door.
3: You said it was not in joyride?
1: Affirm.

0: communication. The Donnie 2 has arrived at the intersection of Nielsen and Morris. It appears we have two vehicles getting on checking the patient.
1: Copy that.
2: Communication, ladder 3, we can hear battalion 2, size up. Can you give us an update?

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1: Thank you.
2: Battalion 2, how do you copy?
0: Battalion 2, copy, loud and clear.
2: You can go ahead and cancel your car for minutes 1 and 18. I will have one thing.
3: Battalion 2, your last traffic was broken. Confirming, cancel who? Battalion 2, your traffic is completely unreadable. I'm sorry.
2: Communications, are you copy?
3: I copy with some interference. Go ahead.
4: Communication, Battalion 2, how do you copy?
3: Battalion 2, I copy now better, go ahead.
4: Cancel ladder 3, continue engine 3. We will have one patient, there is no pin in.
3: Copy that, bring ladder 3 communications.
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3: 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Number
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Station, Battalion 2 Queen, TPD coming. We have lane blockage on northbound marks at Nielsen.

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3: 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Coming from the Northland Station.

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1: I'm Adam Jordan.
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0: I'm going to go ahead and search you towards that one that's holding at Barstow and Frawley. Looks like it'll be an area check at this point for a possible missing person. RP was no longer in the area, advised that they might have seen the female.
1: Alright, copy. And I'll hold that.
0: Copy. Engine 10, go ahead.
2: I see in the notes requesting to cancel if there's a false alarm. Are you going to be able to contact?
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1: Showing clear and expired, 820 of 24 and 93 Mercury, has a pending out of Fresno, received 522 of 25.
0: Okay. I'm going to drop it, but that'll be Shepherd and Chestnut. This is Silver and Mercury. Pulling into the Walgreens pharmacy lot.
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0: 206. Yes. Is there an event yet on this?
1: I put you on a call, but I didn't have one pending.
0: About four of that one. Set them on.
1: It's 10:14. 10:14. Unit to relieve Fort Baker 12 at CSI. To break the four good.
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1: Covered. Vanilla broadcast team to break to four, call a Dakota Diana for a traffic complaint. White Toyota SUV with plate of 9, Robert John Nora 155. Vehicle's going to be on the curb and obstructing traffic. RP trying to deliver some things to the rescue mission and the vehicle's blocking it. Any info to break to four? For the ones of the units, I wanted to go with 2 Frank 2 4.
0: 3 Charles 2 3.
1: I copy, thank you.
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4: William 1303642, first of Uri.
1: Hi, 6, I have clear and current on a 15 Ford out of Citrus Heights and a valid for Uri. Say friend the phone number, did you want a patch or just put it in the phone?
4: Charles 4747049, class of Gayton.
1: That's the call that 1 Edward 12 and Baker 12 were on earlier for an assault.
0: Okay, this is going to be a continuation of that for a second one. So you keep it on this event. And then you had a unit interrupt?
1: No, not yet. I've checked several times. They're getting out of briefing now. I will reference that prior call to yours, so.
0: Okay, copy. On code 4, looks like everybody kind of dissipated, and security here will have the information. And one of the staff wants to prosecute.
1: I copy. Black zone 22, it's going to be a black male, black shirt, and black shorts, no weapons. Looks like he was refusing to leave the premise after being asked several times. There is another RP calling in, stating that he's still outside. He's going to go by Andrew.
0: Supervisor on site, and he stated that the staff did not want to prosecute, and they were no longer there.
5: Can you put me on my admin?
1: Ever.
0: 3 George 12, can you log me out?
1: 3 George 12, for me. Let Edward 12 know about his call being related to yours. He says he spoke to his supervisor a bit ago, and the staff member was no longer there, and they did not want to prosecute.
0: Okay, copy. This is for a second incident, and I'm talking to that member who wants to.
1: I copy.

0: Heston will be your victim. And then when the officer is secure, if they notify the front desk, she'll come back down.
1: Copy.
2: Going to be second party info. RP received a call with illegal fireworks occurring at the location. Three Hispanic males working on a white Lexus with a hood open, setting off illegal fireworks and drinking.
3: Are you able to confirm that?
1: Negative.
0: Ever one's available, can we get one swing release? It'll just be to stand by for parents to arrive.
1: Affirm, I'll make a note.
3: Toyota.
4: Two doors, two picking. Can you like now by voice, please?
2: Good. What is your ID?
4: It's going to be 1828. Can you add badge 2439 as a ride along to my detail, please? Send me with George 24. I'm going to send you to Delaware.
2: To George 3, I'm going to have you fill with platform 22 on a disturbance at Backbone National.
4: Copy.
1: I found a wagon one. I found a wagon one on channel 3, wagon one.
4: That at this stage, you probably have no reception.
1: Copy.
2: You wanted
4: 23, you can tell me which person 24.
2: Copy.
1: Any with traffic?
2: George 24 on your call is going to be one male with a black shirt, and they're going to have all dark hair. No further details.
4: Communication, this is

25 to 6 Albion.

Fresno Broadcasting information only for reckless driver in Northeast Fresno and Sierra, a newer gray Lexus SUV with paper plates. I was going southbound Fresno. Mail seemed to be slumped over at one point and stalled at a green light. Last seen southbound Fresno.

0: 1024. Correction, 25. Wagon 1. Wagon 1. Wagon 1. Wagon 1 to 307, just advising, I'm held over at SCJ.
1: Copy.
0: Wagon 1, did you transport 4-6-M-17 already? There was a call.
2: I tried calling 4 Charles 12 and he's not answering his phone. Do you know if he needs relief? After P, if he wanted to buy crystal meth, when Arby said no, Mail stated that he was going to go buy later and 211.
1: Number 20, send that.
2: Better send that copy of 30. So.
0: Copy. Did you take care of 6M17? Is one of that, or does that still need to be handled?
3: Wagon 2 is going to be logging on, because I'm already going to be locked off almost.
0: Okay, since we've got another 2 minutes, still.
1: Wagon 3-2, 206 with it. Wagon 2.
0: Wagon 2.
1: Army to Wagon 1. You can cancel that, range release.

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1: Copy. 3 of 26. 4117 North Glen. 57, go ahead. Ida, Edward, Frank. 5-7, clear and Chris, 16 Ram in a present. 52 North Anna, for a male juvenile that is trespassing onto the property to gain access to the pool. Both dudes are currently in the pool unsupervised. Any info? Broadcasting another one at 64 Walden for an AWOL juvenile.

0: Copy. There's two SCSI. One is for 6-17, and the other one's going to be for 6-11.
1: I copy. I'll take care of both.

0: Charles 239.
1: You can put me on that one, John.
2: Yeah, Port Charles 12 is going to need to leave. And his updated location will be the second floor CRMC surgery area.
3: I copy. First, I want any unit to relieve Port Charles 12, please.
4: Driver in the area of Frank in Fort Washington. It's going to be a white SUV was going southbound on Frank, cutting in between vehicles and ran red lights.
2: Frank 23.

917 to George 24. Regional Lee Marcus driver in the area of Bryant in Fort Washington, a white SUV that was cutting vehicles off in Washington.

0: Chris on Breakfasting 1 at Sean West for a welfare check. It's because he has a EMA that's pushing a cart covered with a blanket. So please advise these things. They might have stolen an infant male with carrying in the unit.
1: George 2-1, you can wireless.

0: Jemand muss mal was vor.
1: Sorry, I lost unit. Confirm your detail.
0: 3 Charles 21.
1: Charles 21, your last four is 0929 and 0929.
0: 5 Union 22.
1: 5 Union 22.
0: Can you put me on a 4th Frank here at the West Shaw Walmart, please?
1: Copy.

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1: 5-6
0: and up. 5-6, copy. 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
1: Lisa, 3 from Cedar and Dakota.
0: Copy, Northeast is en route as well.
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1: Coming back valid, must work corrective lenses. President, I'm broadcasting 1 at first suspicious circumstances, 4581 East White.
0: Control 22, send it.
1: Copy. Units of the... Discord. We just got a merge. It's going to be the Sherwin-Williams on Blackstone for a TC that happened 20 ago, but they are requesting EMS.
2: 5-6, sorry, my siren was on. What was that?
1: We got a merge from the RP. She's going to be the Sherwin-Williams there on Blackstone. TC happened 20 ago, but she is requesting EMS.
2: Okay, sounds like I can reduce
3: this. Paint and wall covering.
1: No, it was 20 minutes ago and they are requesting EMS.
0: Four Charles 2-2, copy.
1: Three Charles 2-8,
2: thank you.
0: Three Baker 21, copy. Three Baker 21, President 1, can you show us a route with three Charles 22 call? And we'll take it for training.
1: Copy.
2: Which corner were they on, you said?

0: Baker 2-2, copy you, please.
1: 4 Baker 2-2, go ahead.
0: 9 X-ray, Victor Adam 544, Baker 2nd.
1: Go ahead.
0: 6 Robert 2-0-2-8.
1: I copy. 4 Baker 2-2, your plate ending in 544 is going to be clear and current on a 21 Ford out of Fresno, plate ending in 268, clear and current 2001 Chevy out of Fresno.

0: 3-Edward 2-1. Can you log me out, please?
1: 3-Edward 2-1, go ahead.
0: Badge 1843, show me out of Southeast Office.
1: Copy.
2: 3-Victor 2-1.
1: Go ahead.
2: Do you have enough information for the female to run her all the way around?
1: I'll try.
0: Charles 2-2, seems secure. You can have EMS roll in if there's anybody.
1: They're gonna roll in. Crystal and Breakfast, single one at the Bank of America, 7837 North Blackstone for a suspicious male. Any unit?
3: 5-8-3-2-1, you can rev us.
1: 5-8-3-2-1, copy. Looks like it's the Hispanic male, about 5'6", black hair, gray shirt. They're advising. Possibly trying to get copper from inside the cage.
3: Copy, just confirming this is a passerby, not somebody from the bank.
1: Any firm, more people no longer in the area.

0: Frank Castellino, Wilmax, 2111 North Angus, apartment C in the Charles. Charles, 4459 to apartment. Apartment came home, found the doorknob knocked off, window broken. Unknown if anybody is still inside.
1: 2 out of 240, send it.
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0: Edward 20, I copy.
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0: 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Black Packet.
2: Broadcasting 1 at 2025 East Dakota for a runaway juvenile.